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The current time is 8:03 p.m. Eastern Daylight Time. Here are the 7 p.m. weather observations from around the area. At Athens, it was clear. The temperature was 81 degrees, dew point 65 degrees, relative humidity 58%, wind calm, pressure was 30.07 inches and rising. At Gainesville, it was clear and 80, wind southwest at 3. At Greensboro, it was clear and 79, wind southwest at 3. At Jefferson, it was clear and 78, wind calm. At Albertton, it was clear and 74, wind calm. At Canyon, it was clear and 78, wind calm. At Clemson, it was clear and 77, wind calm. Elsewhere across Georgia, at Atlanta it was clear and 82, wind northwest at 5. At Lawrenceville, it was clear and 81, wind west at 5. At Macon, it was clear and 83, wind calm. At Rome, it was clear and 80, wind calm. At Augusta, it was clear and 79, wind calm. At Savannah, it was clear and 80, wind southeast at 8. Elsewhere across the region, at Chattanooga, it was partly cloudy and 86, wind southwest at 5. At Asheville, it was clear and 79, wind south at 6. At Greenville-Spartanburg, it was clear and 79, wind south at 7. Here are the 8 p.m. weather observations from around the area. At Athens, it was clear, the temperature was 76 degrees, dew point 64 degrees, relative humidity 66%, wind calm, pressure was 30.07 inches and steady. At Gainesville, it was clear and 77, wind southwest at 5. At Winder, it was clear and 73, wind calm. At Greensboro, it was clear and 73, wind calm. At Jefferson, it was clear and 73, wind calm. At Albertton, it was clear and 70, wind calm. At Canyon, it was clear and 72, wind east at 3. At Clemson, it was clear and 75, wind calm. Elsewhere across Georgia, at Atlanta it was clear and 78, wind west at 3. At Cartersville, it was clear and 77, wind calm. At Lawrenceville, it was clear and 75, wind calm. At Macon, it was clear and 74, wind calm. At Rome, it was clear and 75, wind calm. At Augusta, it was clear and 71, wind calm. At Savannah, it was clear and 75, wind south at 7. Elsewhere across the region, at Chattanooga, it was partly cloudy and 82, wind southeast at 5. At Asheville, it was clear and 73, wind calm. At Greenville-Spartanburg, it was clear and 73, wind southwest at 3. Here is the hazardous weather outlook. This hazardous weather outlook is for North and Central Georgia. For this afternoon and tonight, no hazardous weather is expected at this time. And now the extended outlook for the period Thursday through Tuesday, no hazardous weather is expected at this time. Spotter information statement, spotter activation will not be needed through tonight. Here is the official forecast from your National Weather Service for the Athens listening area. Tonight, clear. Lows in the lower 60s. Light west winds this evening, becoming light and variable. Thursday, sunny. Highs in the upper 80s. West winds 5 to 10 miles an hour. Thursday night, clear. Lows in the lower 60s. Light southwest winds. Friday, sunny. Highs in the mid 80s. West winds 10 to 20 miles an hour with gusts up to 25 miles an hour. Friday night, windy, cooler. Partly cloudy. Lows in the lower 50s. Northwest winds 10 to 20 miles an hour with gusts up to 30 miles an hour. And now the extended forecast. Saturday through Sunday night, clear. Highs in the mid-60s. Lows in the mid-40s.

Monday through Tuesday night, mostly clear. Highs around 70. Lows in the lower 50s. Wednesday and Wednesday night, clear. Highs in the mid-70s. Lows in the lower 50s. For more detailed weather, water, and climate information, please visit our website at weather.gov/Atlanta. The current time is 8:08 p.m. Eastern Daylight Time. Here are the 8 p.m. weather observations from around the area. At Athens, it was clear, the temperature was 76 degrees, dew point 64 degrees, relative humidity 66%, wind calm, pressure was 30.07 inches and steady. At Gainesville, it was clear and 77, wind southwest at 5. At Winder, it was clear and 73, wind calm. At Greensboro, it was clear and 73, wind calm. At Jefferson, it was clear and 73, wind calm. At Albertton, it was clear and 70, wind calm. At Canyon, it was clear and 72, wind east at 3. At Clemson, it was clear and 75, wind calm. Elsewhere across Georgia, at Atlanta it was clear and 78, wind west at 3. At Cartersville, it was clear and 77, wind calm. At Lawrenceville, it was clear and 75, wind calm. At Macon, it was clear and 74, wind calm. At Rome, it was clear and 75, wind calm. At Augusta, it was clear and 71, wind calm. At Savannah, it was clear and 75, wind south at 7. Elsewhere across the region, at Chattanooga, it was partly cloudy and 82, wind southeast at 5. At Asheville, it was clear and 73, wind calm. At Greenville-Spartanburg, it was clear and 73, wind southwest at 3. Here is the hazardous weather outlook. This hazardous weather outlook is for North and Central Georgia. For this afternoon and tonight, no hazardous weather is expected at this time. And now the extended outlook for the period Thursday through Tuesday, no hazardous weather is expected at this time. Spotter information statement, spotter activation will not be needed through tonight. Here is the official forecast from your National Weather Service for the Athens listening area. Tonight, clear. Lows in the lower 60s. Light west winds this evening, becoming light and variable. Thursday, sunny. Highs in the upper 80s. West winds 5 to 10 miles an hour. Thursday night, clear. Lows in the lower 60s. Light southwest winds. Friday, sunny. Highs in the mid 80s. West winds 10 to 20 miles an hour with gusts up to 25 miles an hour. Friday night, windy, cooler. Partly cloudy. Lows in the lower 50s. Northwest winds 10 to 20 miles an hour with gusts up to 30 miles an hour. And now the extended forecast. Saturday through Sunday night, clear. Highs in the mid-60s. Lows in the mid-40s. Monday through Tuesday night, mostly clear. Highs around 70. Lows in the lower 50s. Wednesday and Wednesday night, clear. Highs in the mid-70s. Lows in the lower 50s. For more detailed weather, water, and climate information, please visit our website at weather.gov/Atlanta. The current time is 8:12 p.m. Eastern Daylight Time. Here are the 8 p.m. weather observations from around the area. At Athens, it was clear, the temperature was 76 degrees, dew point 64 degrees, relative humidity 66%, wind calm, pressure was 30.07 inches and steady. At Gainesville, it was clear and 77, wind southwest at 5. At Winder, it was clear and 73, wind calm. At Greensboro, it was clear and 73, wind calm. At Jefferson, it was clear and 73, wind calm. At Albertton, it was clear and 70, wind calm.
At Canyon, it was clear and 72, wind east at 3. At Clemson, it was clear and 75, wind calm. Elsewhere across Georgia, at Atlanta it was clear and 78, wind west at 3. At Cartersville, it was clear and 77, wind calm. At Lawrenceville, it was clear and 75, wind calm. At Macon, it was clear and 74, wind calm. At Rome, it was clear and 75, wind calm. At Augusta, it was clear and 71, wind calm. At Savannah, it was clear and 75, wind south at 7. Elsewhere across the region, at Chattanooga, it was partly cloudy and 82, wind southeast at 5. At Asheville, it was clear and 73, wind calm. At Greenville-Spartanburg, it was clear and 73, wind southwest at 3. Here is the hazardous weather outlook. This hazardous weather outlook is for North and Central Georgia. For this afternoon and tonight, no hazardous weather is expected at this time. And now the extended outlook for the period Thursday through Tuesday, no hazardous weather is expected at this time. Spotter information statement, spotter activation will not be needed through tonight. Here is the official forecast from your National Weather Service for the Athens listening area. Tonight, clear. Lows in the lower 60s. Light west winds this evening, becoming light and variable. Thursday, sunny. Highs in the upper 80s. West winds 5 to 10 miles an hour. Thursday night, clear. Lows in the lower 60s. Light southwest winds. Friday, sunny. Highs in the mid 80s. West winds 10 to 20 miles an hour with gusts up to 25 miles an hour. Friday night, windy, cooler. Partly cloudy. Lows in the lower 50s. Northwest winds 10 to 20 miles an hour with gusts up to 30 miles an hour. And now the extended forecast. Saturday through Sunday night, clear. Highs in the mid-60s. Lows in the mid-40s. Monday through Tuesday night, mostly clear. Highs around 70. Lows in the lower 50s. Wednesday and Wednesday night, clear. Highs in the mid-70s. Lows in the lower 50s. For more detailed weather, water, and climate information, please visit our website at weather.gov/Atlanta. The current time is 8:16 p.m. Eastern Daylight Time. Here are the 8 p.m. weather observations from around the area. At Athens, it was clear, the temperature was 76 degrees, dew point 64 degrees, relative humidity 66%, wind calm, pressure was 30.07 inches and steady. At Gainesville, it was clear and 77, wind southwest at 5. At Winder, it was clear and 73, wind calm. At Greensboro, it was clear and 73, wind calm. At Jefferson, it was clear and 73, wind calm. At Albertton, it was clear and 70, wind calm. At Canyon, it was clear and 72, wind east at 3. At Clemson, it was clear and 75, wind calm. Elsewhere across Georgia, at Atlanta it was clear and 78, wind west at 3. At Cartersville, it was clear and 77, wind calm. At Lawrenceville, it was clear and 75, wind calm. At Macon, it was clear and 74, wind calm. At Rome, it was clear and 75, wind calm. At Augusta, it was clear and 71, wind calm. At Savannah, it was clear and 75, wind south at 7. Elsewhere across the region, at Chattanooga, it was partly cloudy and 82, wind southeast at 5. At Asheville, it was clear and 73, wind calm. At Greenville-Spartanburg, it was clear and 73, wind southwest at 3. Here is the hazardous weather outlook. This hazardous weather outlook is for North and Central Georgia. For this afternoon and tonight, no hazardous weather is expected at this time.

region. At Chattanooga, it was partly cloudy and 82, wind southeast at 5. At Asheville, it was clear and 73, wind calm. At Greenville, Spartanburg, it was clear and 73, wind southwest at 3. Here is the hazardous weather outlook. This hazardous weather outlook is for North and Central Georgia. For this afternoon and tonight, no hazardous weather is expected at this time. And now the extended outlook for the period Thursday through Tuesday, no hazardous weather is expected at this time. Spotter information statement, spotter activation will not be needed through tonight. Here is the official forecast from your National Weather Service for the Athens listening area. Tonight, clear. Lows in the lower 60s. Light west winds this evening, becoming light and variable. Thursday, sunny. Highs in the upper 80s. West winds 5 to 10 miles an hour. Thursday night, clear. Lows in the lower 60s. Light southwest winds. Friday, sunny. Highs in the mid 80s. West winds 10 to 20 miles an hour with gusts up to 25 miles an hour. Friday night, windy, cooler. Partly cloudy. Lows in the lower 50s. Northwest winds 10 to 20 miles an hour with gusts up to 30 miles an hour. And now the extended forecast. Saturday through Sunday night, clear. Highs in the mid-60s. Lows in the mid-40s. Monday through Tuesday night, mostly clear. Highs around 70. Lows in the lower 50s. Wednesday and Wednesday night, clear. Highs in the mid-70s. Lows in the lower 50s. For more detailed weather, water, and climate information, please visit our website at weather.gov/Atlanta. The current time is 8:31 p.m. Eastern Daylight Time. Here are the 8 p.m. weather observations from around the area. At Athens, it was clear, the temperature was 76 degrees, dew point 64 degrees, relative humidity 66%, wind calm, pressure was 30.07 inches and steady. At Gainesville, it was clear and 77, wind southwest at 5. At Winder, it was clear and 73, wind calm. At Greensboro, it was clear and 73, wind calm. At Jefferson, it was clear and 73, wind calm. At Albertton, it was clear and 70, wind calm. At Canyon, it was clear and 72, wind east at 3. At Clemson, it was clear and 75, wind calm. Elsewhere across Georgia, at Atlanta it was clear and 78, wind west at 3. At Cartersville, it was clear and 77, wind calm. At Lawrenceville, it was clear and 75, wind calm. At Macon, it was clear and 74, wind calm. At Rome, it was clear and 75, wind calm. At Augusta, it was clear and 71, wind calm. At Savannah, it was clear and 75, wind south at 7. Elsewhere across the region, at Chattanooga, it was partly cloudy and 82, wind southeast at 5. At Asheville, it was clear and 73, wind calm. At Greenville, Spartanburg, it was clear and 73, wind southwest at 3. Here is the hazardous weather outlook. This hazardous weather outlook is for North and Spartanburg. It was clear and 73, wind southwest at 3. Here is the hazardous weather outlook. This hazardous weather outlook is for North and Central Georgia. For this afternoon and tonight, no hazardous weather is expected at this time. And now the extended outlook for the period Thursday through Tuesday, no hazardous weather is expected at this time. Spotter information statement, spotter activation will not be needed through tonight. Here is the official forecast from your National Weather Service for the Athens listening area. Tonight, clear. Lows in the lower 60s. Light west winds this evening, becoming light and variable. Thursday, sunny. Highs in the upper 80s.

West winds 5 to 10 miles an hour. Thursday night, clear. Lows in the lower 60s. Light southwest winds. Friday, sunny. Highs in the mid-80s. West winds 10 to 20 miles an hour with gusts up to 25 miles an hour. Friday night, windy, cooler. Partly cloudy. Lows in the lower 50s. Northwest winds 10 to 20 miles an hour with gusts up to 30 miles an hour. And now the extended forecast. Saturday through Sunday night, clear. Highs in the mid-60s. Lows in the mid-40s. Monday through Tuesday night, mostly clear. Highs around 70. Lows in the lower 50s. Wednesday and Wednesday night, clear. Highs in the mid-70s. Lows in the lower 50s. For more detailed weather, water, and climate information, please visit our website at weather.gov/Atlanta. The current time is 8:35 p.m. Eastern Daylight Time. Here are the 8 p.m. weather observations from around the area. At Athens, it was clear, the temperature was 76 degrees, dew point 64 degrees, relative humidity 66%, wind calm, pressure was 30.07 inches and steady. At Gainesville, it was clear and 77, wind southwest at 5. At Winder, it was clear and 73, wind calm. At Greensboro, it was clear and 73, wind calm. At Jefferson, it was clear and 73, wind calm. At Albertton, it was clear and 70, wind calm. At Canyon, it was clear and 72, wind east at 3. At Clemson, it was clear and 75, wind calm. Elsewhere across Georgia, at Atlanta it was clear and 78, wind west at 3. At Cartersville, it was clear and 77, wind calm. At Lawrenceville, it was clear and 75, wind calm. At Macon, it was clear and 74, wind calm. At Rome, it was clear and 75, wind calm. At Augusta, it was clear and 71, wind calm. At Savannah, it was clear and 75, wind south at 7. Elsewhere across the region, at Chattanooga, it was partly cloudy and 82, wind southeast at 5. At Asheville, it was clear and 73, wind calm. At Greenville-Spartanburg, it was clear and 73, wind southwest at 3. Here is the hazardous weather outlook. This hazardous weather outlook is for North and Central Georgia. For this afternoon and tonight, no hazardous weather is expected at this time. And now the extended outlook for the period Thursday through Tuesday, no hazardous weather is expected at this time. Spotter information statement, spotter activation will not be needed through tonight. Here is the official forecast from your National Weather Service for the Athens listening area. Tonight, clear. Lows in the lower 60s. Light west winds this evening, becoming light and variable. Thursday, sunny. Highs in the upper 80s. West winds 5 to 10 miles an hour. Thursday night, clear. Lows in the lower 60s. Light southwest winds. Friday, sunny. Highs in the mid-80s. West winds 10 to 20 miles an hour with gusts up to 25 miles an hour. Friday night, windy, cooler. Partly cloudy. Lows in the lower 50s. Northwest winds 10 to 20 miles an hour with gusts up to 30 miles an hour. And now the extended forecast. Saturday through Sunday night, clear. Highs in the mid-60s. Lows in the mid-40s. Monday through Tuesday night, mostly clear. Highs around 70. Lows in the lower 50s. Wednesday and Wednesday night, clear. Highs in the mid-70s. Lows in the lower 50s. For more detailed weather, water, and climate information, please visit our website at weather.gov/Atlanta.
The current time is 8:38 p.m. Eastern Daylight Time. Here are the 8 p.m. weather observations from around the area. At Athens, it was clear. The temperature was 76 degrees, dew point 64 degrees, relative humidity 66%, wind calm, pressure was 30.07 inches and steady. At Gainesville, it was clear and 77, wind southwest at 5. At Winder, it was clear and 73, wind calm. At Greensboro, it was clear and 73, wind calm. At Jefferson, it was clear and 73, wind calm. At Albertton, it was clear and 70, wind calm. At Canyon, it was clear and 72, wind east at 3. At Clemson, it was clear and 75, wind calm. Elsewhere across Georgia, at Atlanta it was clear and 78, wind west at 3. At Cartersville, it was clear and 77, wind calm. At Lawrenceville, it was clear and 75, wind calm. At Macon, it was clear and 74, wind calm. At Rome, it was clear and 75, wind calm. At Augusta, it was clear and 71, wind calm. At Savannah, it was clear and 75, wind south at 7. Elsewhere across the region, at Chattanooga, it was partly cloudy and 82, wind southeast at 5. At Asheville, it was clear and 73, wind calm. At Greenville-Spartanburg, it was clear and 73, wind southwest at 3. 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The WXK 56 listening area include the following counties: Banks, Barrow, Clark, Albert, Franklin, Greene, Hall, Hart, Jackson, Madison, Morgan, Oconee, Oglethorpe, Tolliver, Walton, and Wilkes. Visit our website at weather.gov/Atlanta for the latest weather information, including watches and warnings. You can also like your Peachtree City National Weather Service on Facebook or follow NWS Atlanta on Twitter. Here is the hazardous weather outlook. This hazardous weather outlook is for North and Central Georgia. For this afternoon and tonight, no hazardous weather is expected at this time. And now the extended outlook for the period Thursday through Tuesday, no hazardous weather is expected at this time. Spotter information statement, spotter activation will not be needed through tonight. Here is the official forecast from your National Weather Service for the Athens listening area. Tonight, clear. Lows in the lower 60s. Light west winds this evening, becoming light and variable. Thursday, sunny. Highs in the upper 80s. West winds 5 to 10 miles an hour. Thursday night, clear. Lows in the lower 60s. Light southwest winds. Friday, sunny. Highs in the mid-80s. West winds 10 to 20 miles an hour with gusts up to 25 miles an hour. Friday night, windy, cooler. Partly cloudy. Lows in the lower 50s. Northwest winds 10 to 20 miles an hour with gusts up to 30 miles an hour. And now the extended forecast. Saturday through Sunday night, clear. Highs in the mid-60s. Lows in the mid-40s. Monday through Tuesday night, mostly clear. Highs around 70. Lows in the lower 50s. Wednesday and Wednesday night, clear. Highs in the mid-70s. Lows in the lower 50s. For more detailed weather, water, and climate information, please visit our website at weather.gov/Atlanta. The current time is 8:43 p.m. Eastern Daylight Time. Here are the 8 p.m. weather observations from around the area. At Athens, it was clear, the temperature was 76 degrees, dew point 64 degrees, relative humidity 66%, wind calm, pressure was 30.07 inches and steady.
at Gainesville, it was clear.

with gusts up to 25 miles an hour. Friday night, windy, cooler, partly cloudy. Lows in the lower 50s. Northwest winds 10 to 20 miles an hour with gusts up to 30 miles an hour. And now the extended forecast. Saturday through Sunday night, clear. Highs in the mid-60s. Lows in the mid-40s. Monday through Tuesday night, mostly clear. Highs around 70. Lows in the lower 50s. Wednesday and Wednesday night, clear. Highs in the mid-70s. Lows in the lower 50s. For more detailed weather, water, and climate information, please visit our website at weather.gov/Atlanta. The current time is 8:54 p.m. Eastern Daylight Time. Here are the 8 p.m. weather observations from around the area. At Athens, it was clear, the temperature was 76 degrees, dew point 64 degrees, relative humidity 66%, wind calm, pressure was 30.07 inches and steady. At Gainesville, it was clear and 77, wind southwest at 5. At Winder, it was clear and 73, wind calm. At Greensboro, it was clear and 73, wind calm. At Jefferson, it was clear and 73, wind calm. At Albertton, it was clear and 70, wind calm. At Canyon, it was clear and 72, wind east at 3. At Clemson, it was clear and 75, wind calm. Elsewhere across Georgia, at Atlanta it was clear and 78, wind west at 3. At Cartersville, it was clear and 77, wind calm. At Lawrenceville, it was clear and 75, wind calm. At Macon, it was clear and 74, wind calm. At Rome, it was clear and 75, wind calm. At Augusta, it was clear and 71, wind calm. At Savannah, it was clear and 75, wind south at 7. Elsewhere across the region, at Chattanooga, it was partly cloudy and 82, wind southeast at 5. At Asheville, it was clear and 73, wind calm. At Greenville-Spartanburg, it was clear and 73, wind southwest at 3. Here is the hazardous weather outlook. This hazardous weather outlook is for North and Central Georgia. For this afternoon and tonight, no hazardous weather is expected at this time. And now the extended outlook for the period Thursday through Tuesday, no hazardous weather is expected at this time. Spotter information statement, spotter activation will not be needed through tonight. Here is the official forecast from your National Weather Service for the Athens listening area. Tonight, clear. Lows in the lower 60s. Light west winds this evening, becoming light and variable. Thursday, sunny. Highs in the upper 80s. West winds 5 to 10 miles an hour. Thursday night, clear. Lows in the lower 60s. Light southwest winds. Friday, sunny. Highs in the mid-80s. West winds 10 to 20 miles an hour with gusts up to 25 miles an hour. Friday night, windy, cooler. Partly cloudy. Lows in the lower 50s. Northwest winds 10 to 20 miles an hour with gusts up to 30 miles an hour. And now the extended forecast. Saturday through Sunday night, clear. Highs in the mid-60s. Lows in the mid-40s. Monday through Tuesday night, mostly clear. Highs around 70. Lows in the lower 50s. Wednesday and Wednesday night, clear. Highs in the mid-70s. Lows in the lower 50s. For more detailed weather, water, and climate information, please visit our website at weather.gov/Atlanta. The current time is 8:58 p.m. Eastern Daylight Time. Here are the 8 p.m. weather observations from around the area. At Athens, it was clear, the temperature was 76 degrees, dew point 64 degrees, relative humidity 66%, wind calm, pressure was 30.

.07 inches and steady. At Gainesville, it was clear at 77, wind southwest at 5. At Winder, it was clear at 73, wind calm. At Greensboro, it was clear at 73, wind calm. At Jefferson, it was clear at 73, wind calm. At Albertton, it was clear at 70, wind calm. At Canyon, it was clear at 72, wind east at 3. At Clemson, it was clear at 75, wind calm. Elsewhere across Georgia, at Atlanta it was clear at 78, wind west at 3. At Cartersville, it was clear at 77, wind calm. At Lawrenceville, it was clear at 75, wind calm. At Macon, it was clear at 74, wind calm. At Rome, it was clear at 75, wind calm. At Augusta, it was clear at 71, wind calm. At Savannah, it was clear at 75, wind south at 7. Elsewhere across the region, at Chattanooga, it was partly cloudy and 82, wind southeast at 5. At Asheville, it was clear at 73, wind calm. At Greenville-Spartanburg, it was clear at 73, wind southwest at 3. Here is the hazardous weather outlook. This hazardous weather outlook is for North and Central Georgia. For this afternoon and tonight, no hazardous weather is expected at this time. And now the extended outlook for the period Thursday through Tuesday, no hazardous weather is expected at this time. Spotter information statement, spotter activation will not be needed through tonight. Here is the official forecast from your National Weather Service for the Athens listening area. Tonight, clear. Lows in the lower 60s. Light west winds this evening, becoming light and variable. Thursday, sunny. Highs in the upper 80s. West winds 5 to 10 miles an hour. Thursday night, clear. Lows in the lower 60s. Light southwest winds. Friday, sunny. Highs in the mid 80s. West winds 10 to 20 miles an hour with gusts up to 25 miles an hour. Friday night, windy, cooler. Partly cloudy. Lows in the lower 50s. Northwest winds 10 to 20 miles an hour with gusts up to 30 miles an hour. And now the extended forecast. Saturday through Sunday night, clear. Highs in the mid-60s. Lows in the mid-40s. Monday through Tuesday night, mostly clear. Highs around 70. Lows in the lower 50s. Wednesday and Wednesday night, clear. Highs in the mid-70s. Lows in the lower 50s. For more detailed weather, water, and climate information, please visit our website at weather.gov/Atlanta. The current time is 9:02 p.m. Eastern Daylight Time. Here are the 8 p.m. weather observations from around the area. At Athens, it was clear, the temperature was 76 degrees, dew point 64 degrees, relative humidity 66%, wind calm, pressure was 30.07 inches and steady. At Gainesville, it was clear and 77, wind southwest at 5. At Winder, it was clear and 73, wind calm. At Greensboro, it was clear and 73, wind calm. At Jefferson, it was clear and 73, wind calm. At Albertton, it was clear and 70, wind calm. At Canyon, it was clear and 72, wind east at 3. At Clemson, it was clear and 75, wind calm. Elsewhere across Georgia, at Atlanta it was clear and 78, wind west at 3. At Cartersville, it was clear and 77, wind calm. At Lawrenceville, it was clear and 75, wind calm. At Macon, it was clear and 74, wind calm. At Rome, it was clear and 75, wind calm. At Augusta, it was clear and 71, wind calm. At Savannah, it was clear and 75, wind south at 7. Elsewhere across the region, at Chattanooga, it was partly cloudy.

40 and 82, wind southeast at 5. At Asheville, it was clear and 73, wind calm. At Greenville, Spartanburg, it was clear and 73, wind southwest at 3. Here is the hazardous weather outlook. This hazardous weather outlook is for North and Central Georgia. For this afternoon and tonight, no hazardous weather is expected at this time. And now the extended outlook for the period Thursday through Tuesday, no hazardous weather is expected at this time. Spotter information statement, spotter activation will not be needed through tonight. Here is the official forecast from your National Weather Service for the Athens listening area. Tonight, clear. Lows in the lower 60s. Light west winds this evening, becoming light and variable. Thursday, sunny. Highs in the upper 80s. West winds 5 to 10 miles an hour. Thursday night, clear. Lows in the lower 60s. Light southwest winds. Friday, sunny. Highs in the mid 80s. West winds 10 to 20 miles an hour with gusts up to 25 miles an hour. Friday night, windy, cooler. Partly cloudy. Lows in the lower 50s. Northwest winds 10 to 20 miles an hour with gusts up to 30 miles an hour. And now the extended forecast. Saturday through Sunday night, clear. Highs in the mid 60s. Lows in the mid 40s. Monday through Tuesday night, mostly clear. Highs around 70. Lows in the lower 50s. Wednesday and Wednesday night, clear. Highs in the mid-70s. Lows in the lower 50s. For more detailed weather, water, and climate information, please visit our website at weather.gov/Atlanta. The current time is 9:06 p.m. Eastern Daylight Time. Here are the 9 p.m. weather observations from around the area. At Athens, it was clear, the temperature was 73 degrees, dew point 64 degrees, relative humidity 73%, wind calm, pressure was 30.09 inches and rising. At Gainesville, it was clear and 75, wind calm. At Winder, it was clear and 72, wind calm. At Greensboro, it was clear and 70, wind calm. At Jefferson, it was clear and 71, wind southwest at 3. At Albertton, it was clear and 68, wind calm. At Canyon, it was clear and 69, wind east at 3. At Clemson, it was clear and 73, wind calm. Elsewhere across Georgia, at Atlanta it was clear and 75, wind calm. At Cartersville, it was clear and 72, wind calm. At Lawrenceville, it was clear and 72, wind calm. At Macon, it was clear and 70, wind west at 3. At Rome, it was clear and 72, wind calm. At Augusta, it was clear and 69, wind calm. At Savannah, it was clear and 74, wind south at 3. Elsewhere across the region, at Chattanooga, it was clear and 76, wind calm. At Asheville, it was clear and 70, wind calm. At Greenville, Spartanburg, it was clear and 72, wind calm. Here is the hazardous weather outlook. This hazardous weather outlook is for North and Central Georgia. For this afternoon and tonight, no hazardous weather is expected at this time. And now the extended outlook for the period Thursday through Tuesday, no hazardous weather is expected at this time. Spotter information statement, spotter activation will not be needed through tonight. Here is the official forecast from your National Weather Service for the Athens listening area. Tonight, clear. Lows in the lower 60s. Light west winds this evening, becoming light and variable. Thursday, sunny. Highs in the upper 80s. West winds 5 to 10 miles an hour. Thursday night, clear. Lows in the lower 60s. Light southwest winds. Friday, sunny. Highs in the mid 80s.

West winds 10 to 20 miles an hour with gusts up to 25 miles an hour. Friday night, windy, cooler, partly cloudy. Lows in the lower 50s. Northwest winds 10 to 20 miles an hour with gusts up to 30 miles an hour. And now the extended forecast. Saturday through Sunday night, clear. Highs in the mid-60s. Lows in the mid-40s. Monday through Tuesday night, mostly clear. Highs around 70. Lows in the lower 50s. Wednesday and Wednesday night, clear. Highs in the mid-70s. Lows in the lower 50s. For more detailed weather, water, and climate information, please visit our website at weather.gov/Atlanta. The current time is 9:09 p.m. Eastern Daylight Time. Here are the 9 p.m. weather observations from around the area. At Athens, it was clear, the temperature was 73 degrees, dew point 64 degrees, relative humidity 73%, wind calm, pressure was 30.09 inches and rising. At Gainesville, it was clear and 75, wind calm. At Winder, it was clear and 72, wind calm. At Greensboro, it was clear and 70, wind calm. At Jefferson, it was clear and 71, wind southwest at 3. At Albertton, it was clear and 68, wind calm. At Canyon, it was clear and 69, wind east at 3. At Clemson, it was clear and 73, wind calm. Elsewhere across Georgia, at Atlanta it was clear and 75, wind calm. At Cartersville, it was clear and 72, wind calm. At Lawrenceville, it was clear and 72, wind calm. At Macon, it was clear and 70, wind west at 3. At Rome, it was clear and 72, wind calm. At Augusta, it was clear and 69, wind calm. At Savannah, it was clear and 74, wind south at 3. Elsewhere across the region, at Chattanooga, it was clear and 76, wind calm. At Asheville, it was clear and 70, wind calm. At Greenville-Spartanburg, it was clear and 72, wind calm. Here are the 9 p.m. weather observations from around the area. At Athens, it was clear, the temperature was 73 degrees, dew point 64 degrees, relative humidity 73%, wind calm, pressure was 30.09 inches and rising. At Gainesville, it was clear and 75, wind calm. At Winder, it was clear and 72, wind calm. At Greensboro, it was clear and 70, wind calm. At Jefferson, it was clear and 71, wind southwest at 3. At Albertton, it was clear and 68, wind calm. At Canyon, it was clear and 69, wind east at 3. At Clemson, it was clear and 73, wind calm. Elsewhere across Georgia, at Atlanta it was clear and 75, wind calm. At Cartersville, it was clear and 72, wind calm. At Lawrenceville, it was clear and 72, wind calm. At Macon, it was clear and 70, wind west at 3. At Rome, it was clear and 72, wind calm. At Augusta, it was clear and 69, wind calm. At Savannah, it was clear and 74, wind south at 3. Elsewhere across the region, at Chattanooga, it was clear and 76, wind calm. At Asheville, it was clear and 70, wind calm. At Greenville-Spartanburg, it was clear and 72, wind calm. Here is the hazardous weather outlook. This hazardous weather outlook is for North and Central Georgia. For this afternoon and tonight, no hazardous weather is expected at this time. And now the extended outlook for the period Thursday through Tuesday, no hazardous weather is expected at this time. Spotter information statement, spotter activation will not be needed through tonight. Here is the official forecast from your National Weather Service for the Athens listening area. Tonight, clear.
lows in the lower 60s. Light west winds this evening, becoming light and variable. Thursday, sunny. Highs in the upper 80s. West winds 5 to 10 miles an hour. Thursday night, clear. Lows in the lower 60s. Light southwest winds. Friday, sunny. Highs in the mid 80s. West winds 10 to 20 miles an hour with gusts up to 25 miles an hour. Friday night, windy, cooler. Partly cloudy. Lows in the lower 50s. Northwest winds 10 to 20 miles an hour with gusts up to 30 miles an hour. And now the extended forecast. Saturday through Sunday night, clear. Highs in the mid-60s. Lows in the mid-40s. Monday through Tuesday night, mostly clear. Highs around 70. Lows in the lower 50s. Wednesday and Wednesday night, clear. Highs in the mid-70s. Lows in the lower 50s. For more detailed weather, water, and climate information, please visit our website at weather.gov/Atlanta. The current time is 9:15 p.m. Eastern Daylight Time. Here are the 9 p.m. weather observations from around the area. At Athens, it was clear, the temperature was 73 degrees. Dew point 64 degrees, relative humidity 73%, wind calm, pressure was 30.09 inches and rising. At Gainesville, it was clear and 75, wind calm. At Winder, it was clear and 72, wind calm. At Greensboro, it was clear and 70, wind calm. At Jefferson, it was clear and 71, wind southwest at 3. At Albertton, it was clear and 68, wind calm. At Canyon, it was clear and 69, wind east at 3. At Clemson, it was clear and 73, wind calm. Elsewhere across Georgia, at Atlanta it was clear and 75, wind calm. At Cartersville, it was clear and 72, wind calm. At Lawrenceville, it was clear and 72, wind calm. At Macon, it was clear and 70, wind west at 3. At Rome, it was clear and 72, wind calm. At Augusta, it was clear and 69, wind calm. At Savannah, it was clear and 74, wind south at 3. Elsewhere across the region, at Chattanooga, it was clear and 76, wind calm. At Asheville, it was clear and 70, wind calm. At Greenville-Spartanburg, it was clear and 72, wind calm. Here is the hazardous weather outlook. This hazardous weather outlook is for North and Central Georgia. For this afternoon and tonight, no hazardous weather is expected at this time. And now the extended outlook for the period Thursday through Tuesday, no hazardous weather is expected at this time. Spotter information statement. Spotter activation will not be needed through tonight. Here is the official forecast from your National Weather Service for the Athens listening area. Tonight, clear. Lows in the lower 60s. Light west winds this evening, becoming light and variable. Thursday, sunny. Highs in the upper 80s. West winds 5 to 10 miles an hour. Thursday night, clear. Lows in the lower 60s. Light southwest winds. Friday, sunny. Highs in the mid-80s. West winds 10 to 20 miles an hour with gusts up to 25 miles an hour. Friday night, windy, cooler. Partly cloudy. Lows in the lower 50s. Northwest winds 10 to 20 miles an hour with gusts up to 30 miles an hour. And now the extended forecast. Saturday through Sunday night, clear. Highs in the mid-60s. Lows in the mid-40s. Monday through Tuesday night, mostly clear. Highs around 70. Lows in the lower 50s. Wednesday and Wednesday night, clear. Highs in the mid-70s. Lows in the lower 50s. For more detailed weather, water,
and climate information.

lows in the mid-40s. Monday through Tuesday night, mostly clear. Highs around 70. Lows in the lower 50s. Wednesday and Wednesday night, clear. Highs in the mid-70s. Lows in the lower 50s. For more detailed weather, water, and climate information, please visit our website at weather.gov/Atlanta. The current time is 9:30 p.m. Eastern Daylight Time. Here are the 9 p.m. weather observations from around the area. At Athens, it was clear, the temperature was 73 degrees, dew point 64 degrees, relative humidity 73%, wind calm, pressure was 30.09 inches and rising. At Gainesville, it was clear and 75, wind calm. At Winder, it was clear and 72, wind calm. At Greensboro, it was clear and 70, wind calm. At Jefferson, it was clear and 71, wind southwest at 3. At Albertton, it was clear and 68, wind calm. At Canyon, it was clear and 69, wind east at 3. At Clemson, it was clear and 73, wind calm. Elsewhere across Georgia, at Atlanta it was clear and 75, wind calm. At Cartersville, it was clear and 72, wind calm. At Lawrenceville, it was clear and 72, wind calm. At Macon, it was clear and 70, wind west at 3. At Rome, it was clear and 72, wind calm. At Augusta, it was clear and 69, wind calm. At Savannah, it was clear and 74, wind south at 3. Elsewhere across the region, at Chattanooga, it was clear and 76, wind calm. At Asheville, it was clear and 70, wind calm. At Greenville-Spartanburg, it was clear and 72, wind calm. Here is the hazardous weather outlook. This hazardous weather outlook is for North and Central Georgia. For this afternoon and tonight, no hazardous weather is expected at this time. And now the extended outlook for the period Thursday through Tuesday, no hazardous weather is expected at this time. Spotter information statement, spotter activation will not be needed through tonight. Here is the official forecast from your National Weather Service for the Athens listening area. Tonight, clear. Lows in the lower 60s. Light west winds this evening, becoming light and variable. Thursday, sunny. Highs in the upper 80s. West winds 5 to 10 miles an hour. Thursday night, clear. Lows in the lower 60s. Light southwest winds. Friday, sunny. Highs in the mid 80s. West winds 10 to 20 miles an hour with gusts up to 25 miles an hour. Friday night, windy, cooler. Partly cloudy. Lows in the lower 50s. Northwest winds 10 to 20 hour. Friday night, windy, cooler. Partly cloudy. Lows in the lower 50s. Northwest winds 10 to 20 miles an hour with gusts up to 30 miles an hour. And now the extended forecast. Saturday through Sunday night, clear. Highs in the mid-60s. Lows in the mid-40s. Monday through Tuesday night, mostly clear. Highs around 70. Lows in the lower 50s. Wednesday and Wednesday night, clear. Highs in the mid-70s. Lows in the lower 50s. For more detailed weather, water, and climate information, please visit our website at weather.gov/Atlanta. The current time is 9:34 p.m. Eastern Daylight Time. Here are the 9 p.m. weather observations from around the area. At Athens, it was clear, the temperature was 73 degrees, dew point 64 degrees, relative humidity 73%, wind calm, pressure was 30.09 inches and rising. At Gainesville, it was clear and 75, wind calm. At Winder, it was clear and 72, wind calm. At Greensboro, it was clear and 70, wind calm.

at Jefferson, it was clear and 71, wind southwest at 3. At Albertton, it was clear and 68, wind calm. At Canyon, it was clear and 69, wind east at 3. At Clemson, it was clear and 73, wind calm. Elsewhere across Georgia, at Atlanta it was clear and 75, wind calm. At Cartersville, it was clear and 72, wind calm. At Lawrenceville, it was clear and 72, wind calm. At Macon, it was clear and 70, wind west at 3. At Rome, it was clear and 72, wind calm. At Augusta, it was clear and 69, wind calm. At Savannah, it was clear and 74, wind south at 3. Elsewhere across the region, at Chattanooga, it was clear and 76, wind calm. At Asheville, it was clear and 70, wind calm. At Greenville-Spartanburg, it was clear and 72, wind calm. Here is the hazardous weather outlook. This hazardous weather outlook is for North and Central Georgia. For this afternoon and tonight, no hazardous weather is expected at this time. And now the extended outlook for the period Thursday through Tuesday, no hazardous weather is expected at this time. Spotter information statement, spotter activation will not be needed through tonight. Here is the official forecast from your National Weather Service for the Athens listening area. Tonight, clear. Lows in the lower 60s. Light west winds this evening, becoming light and variable. Thursday, sunny. Highs in the upper 80s. West winds 5 to 10 miles an hour. Thursday night, clear. Lows in the lower 60s. Light southwest winds. Friday, sunny. Highs in the mid-80s. West winds 10 to 20 miles an hour with gusts up to 25 miles an hour. Friday night, windy, cooler. Partly cloudy. Lows in the lower 50s. Northwest winds 10 to 20 miles an hour with gusts up to 30 miles an hour. And now the extended forecast. Saturday through Sunday night, clear. Highs in the mid-60s. Lows in the mid-40s. Monday through Tuesday night, mostly clear. Highs around 70. Lows in the lower 50s. Wednesday and Wednesday night, clear. Highs in the mid-70s. Lows in the lower 50s. For more detailed weather, water, and climate information, please visit our website at weather.gov/Atlanta. The current time is 9:37 p.m. Eastern Daylight Time. Here are the 9 p.m. weather observations from around the area. At Athens, it was clear, the temperature was 73 degrees, dew point 64 degrees, relative humidity 73%, wind calm, pressure was 30.09 inches and rising. At Gainesville, it was clear and 75, wind calm. At Winder, it was clear and 72, wind calm. At Greensboro, it was clear and 70, wind calm. At Jefferson, it was clear and 71, wind southwest at 3. At Albertton, it was clear and 68, wind calm. At Canyon, it was clear and 69, wind east at 3. At Clemson, it was clear and 73, wind calm. Elsewhere across Georgia, at Atlanta it was clear and 75, wind calm. At Cartersville, it was clear and 72, wind calm. At Lawrenceville, it was clear and 72, wind calm. At Macon, it was clear and 70, wind west at 3. At Rome, it was clear and 72, wind calm. At Augusta, it was clear and 69, wind calm. At Savannah, it was clear and 74, wind south at 3. Elsewhere across the region, at Chattanooga, it was clear and 76, wind calm. At Asheville, it was clear and 70, wind calm. At Greenville-Spartanburg, it was clear and 72, wind calm. Here is the hazardous weather outlook.
This hazardous weather outlook is for North and Central Georgia. For this afternoon and tonight, no hazardous weather is expected at this time. And now the extended outlook for the period Thursday through Tuesday, no hazardous weather is expected at this time. Spotter information statement, spotter activation will not be needed through tonight. 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Tonight, clear. Lows in the lower 60s. Light west winds this evening, becoming light and variable. Thursday, sunny. Highs in the upper 80s. West winds 5 to 10 miles an hour. Thursday night, clear. Lows in the lower 60s. Light southwest winds. Friday, sunny. Highs in the mid 80s. West winds 10 to 20 miles an hour with gusts up to 25 miles an hour. Friday night, windy, cooler. Partly cloudy. Lows in the lower 50s. Northwest winds 10 to 20 miles an hour with gusts up to 30 miles an hour. And now the extended forecast. Saturday through Sunday night, clear. Highs in the mid 60s. Lows in the mid 40s. Monday through Tuesday night, mostly clear. Highs around 70. Lows in the lower 50s. Wednesday and Wednesday night, clear. Highs in the mid-70s. Lows in the lower 50s. For more detailed weather, water, and climate information, please visit our website at weather.gov/Atlanta. The current time is 9:43 p.m. Eastern Daylight Time. Here are the 9 p.m. weather observations from around the area. At Athens, it was clear, the temperature was 73 degrees, dew point 64 degrees, relative humidity 73%, wind calm, pressure was 30.09 inches and rising. At Gainesville, it was clear and 75, wind calm. At Winder, it was clear and 72, wind calm. At Greensboro, it was clear and 70, wind calm. At Jefferson, it was clear and 71, wind southwest at 3. At Elberton, it was clear and 68, wind calm. At Canyon, it was clear and 69, wind east at 3. At Clemson, it was clear and 73, wind calm. Elsewhere across Georgia, at Atlanta it was clear and 75, wind calm. At Cartersville, it was clear and 72, wind calm. At Lawrenceville, it was clear and 72, wind calm. At Macon, it was clear and 70, wind west at 3. At Rome, it was clear and 72, wind calm. At Augusta, it was clear and 69, wind calm.
at Savannah. It was clear.

and 74, wind south at 3. Elsewhere across the region, at Chattanooga, it was clear and 76, wind calm. At Asheville, it was clear and 70, wind calm. At Greenville-Spartanburg, it was clear and 72, wind calm. Here is the hazardous weather outlook. This hazardous weather outlook is for North and Central Georgia. For this afternoon and tonight, no hazardous weather is expected at this time. And now the extended outlook for the period Thursday through Tuesday, no hazardous weather is expected at this time. Spotter information statement, spotter activation will not be needed through tonight. Here is the official forecast from your National Weather Service for the Athens listening area. Tonight, clear. Lows in the lower 60s. Light west winds this evening, becoming light and variable. Thursday, sunny. Highs in the upper 80s. West winds 5 to 10 miles an hour. Thursday night, clear. Lows in the lower 60s. Light southwest winds. Friday, sunny. Highs in the mid 80s. West winds 10 to 20 miles an hour with gusts up to 25 miles an hour. Friday night, windy, cooler. Partly cloudy. Lows in the lower 50s. Northwest winds 10 to 20 miles an hour with gusts up to 30 miles an hour. And now the extended forecast. Saturday through Sunday night, clear. Highs in the mid 60s. Lows in the mid 40s. Monday through Tuesday night, mostly clear. Highs around 70. Lows in the lower 50s. Wednesday and Wednesday night, clear. Highs in the mid-70s. Lows in the lower 50s. For more detailed weather, water, and climate information, please visit our website at weather.gov/Atlanta. The current time is 9:46 p.m. Eastern Daylight Time. Here are the 9 p.m. weather observations from around the area. At Athens, it was clear, the temperature was 73 degrees, dew point 64 degrees, relative humidity 73%, wind calm, pressure was 30.09 inches and rising. At Gainesville, it was clear and 75, wind calm. At Winder, it was clear and 72, wind calm. At Greensboro, it was clear and 70, wind calm. At Jefferson, it was clear and 71, wind southwest at 3. At Elberton, it was clear and 68, wind calm. At Canyon, it was clear and 69, wind east at 3. At Clemson, it was clear and 73, wind calm. Elsewhere across Georgia, at Atlanta it was clear and 75, wind calm. At Cartersville, it was clear and 72, wind calm. At Lawrenceville, it was clear and 72, wind calm. At Macon, it was clear and 70, wind west at 3. At Rome, it was clear and 72, wind calm. At Augusta, it was clear and 69, wind calm. At Savannah, it was clear and 74, wind south at 3. Elsewhere across the region, at Chattanooga, it was clear and 76, wind calm. At Asheville, it was clear and 70, wind calm. At Greenville-Spartanburg, it was clear and 72, wind calm. Here is the hazardous weather outlook. This hazardous weather outlook is for North and Central Georgia. For this afternoon and tonight, no hazardous weather is expected at this time. And now the extended outlook for the period Thursday through Tuesday, no hazardous weather is expected at this time. Spotter information statement, spotter activation will not be needed through tonight. Here is the official forecast from your National Weather Service for the Athens listening area. Tonight, clear. Lows in the lower 60s. Light west winds this evening, becoming light and variable. Thursday, sunny. Highs in the upper 80s. West winds 5 to 10 miles an hour. Thursday night, clear. Lows in the lower 60s.
light southwest winds. Friday, sunny. Highs in the mid-80s. West winds 10 to 20 miles an hour with gusts up to 25 miles an hour. Friday night, windy, cooler. Partly cloudy. Lows in the lower 50s. Northwest winds 10 to 20 miles an hour with gusts up to 30 miles an hour. And now the extended forecast. Saturday through Sunday night, clear. Highs in the mid-60s. Lows in the mid-40s. Monday through Tuesday night, mostly clear. Highs around 70. Lows in the lower 50s. Wednesday and Wednesday night, clear. Highs in the mid-70s. Lows in the lower 50s. For more detailed weather, water, and climate information, please visit our website at weather.gov/Atlanta. The current time is 9:50 p.m. Eastern Daylight Time. Here are the 9 p.m. weather observations from around the area. At Athens, it was clear, the temperature was 73 degrees, dew point 64 degrees, relative humidity 73%, wind calm, pressure was 30.09 inches and rising. At Gainesville, it was clear and 75, wind calm. At Winder, it was clear and 72, wind calm. At Greensboro, it was clear and 70, wind calm. At Jefferson, it was clear and 71, wind southwest at 3. At Albertton, it was clear and 68, wind calm. At Canyon, it was clear and 69, wind east at 3. At Clemson, it was clear and 73, wind calm. Elsewhere across Georgia, at Atlanta it was clear and 75, wind calm. At Cartersville, it was clear and 72, wind calm. At Lawrenceville, it was clear and 72, wind calm. At Macon, it was clear and 70, wind west at 3. At Rome, it was clear and 72, wind calm. At Augusta, it was clear and 69, wind calm. At Savannah, it was clear and 74, wind south at 3. Elsewhere across the region, at Chattanooga, it was clear and 76, wind calm. At Asheville, it was clear and 70, wind calm. At Greenville-Spartanburg, it was clear and 72, wind calm. Here is the hazardous weather outlook. This hazardous weather outlook is for North and Central Georgia. For this afternoon and tonight, no hazardous weather is expected at this time. And now the extended outlook for the period Thursday through Tuesday, no hazardous weather is expected at this time. Spotter information statement, spotter activation will not be needed through tonight. Here is the official forecast from your National Weather Service for the Athens listening area. Tonight, clear. Lows in the lower 60s. Light west winds this evening, becoming light and variable. Thursday, sunny. Highs in the upper 80s. West winds 5 to 10 miles an hour. Thursday night, clear. Lows in the lower 60s. Light southwest winds. Friday, sunny. Highs in the mid-80s. West winds 10 to 20 miles an hour with gusts up to 25 miles an hour. Friday night, windy, cooler. Partly cloudy. Lows in the lower 50s. Northwest winds 10 to 20 miles an hour with gusts up to 30 miles an hour. And now the extended forecast. Saturday through Sunday night, clear. Highs in the mid-60s. Lows in the mid-40s. Monday through Tuesday night, mostly clear. Highs around 70. Lows in the lower 50s. Wednesday and Wednesday night, clear. Highs in the mid-70s. Lows in the lower 50s. For more detailed weather, water, and climate information, please visit our website at weather.gov/Atlanta. The current time is 9:54 p.m. Eastern Daylight Time. Here are the 9 p.m. weather observations from around the area. At Athens,
It was clear. The temperature was 73 degrees.

Dew point 64 degrees, relative humidity 73%, wind calm, pressure was 30.09 inches and rising. At Gainesville, it was clear and 75, wind calm. At Winder, it was clear and 72, wind calm. At Greensboro, it was clear and 70, wind calm. At Jefferson, it was clear and 71, wind southwest at 3. At Albertton, it was clear and 68, wind calm. At Canyon, it was clear and 69, wind east at 3. At Clemson, it was clear and 73, wind calm. Elsewhere across Georgia, at Atlanta it was clear and 75, wind calm. At Cartersville, it was clear and 72, wind calm. At Lawrenceville, it was clear and 72, wind calm. At Macon, it was clear and 70, wind west at 3. At Rome, it was clear and 72, wind calm. At Augusta, it was clear and 69, wind calm. At Savannah, it was clear and 74, wind south at 3. Elsewhere across the region, at Chattanooga, it was clear and 76, wind calm. At Asheville, it was clear and 70, wind calm. At Greenville-Spartanburg, it was clear and 72, wind calm. Here is the hazardous weather outlook. This hazardous weather outlook is for North and Central Georgia. For this afternoon and tonight, no hazardous weather is expected at this time. And now the extended outlook for the period Thursday through Tuesday, no hazardous weather is expected at this time. Spotter information statement, spotter activation will not be needed through tonight. Here is the official forecast from your National Weather Service for the Athens listening area. Tonight, clear. Lows in the lower 60s. Light west winds this evening, becoming light and variable. Thursday, sunny. Highs in the upper 80s. West winds 5 to 10 miles an hour. Thursday night, clear. Lows in the lower 60s. Light southwest winds. Friday, sunny. Highs in the mid 80s. West winds 10 to 20 miles an hour with gusts up to 25 miles an hour. Friday night, windy, cooler. Partly cloudy. Lows in the lower 50s. Northwest winds 10 to 20 miles an hour with gusts up to 30 miles an hour. And now the extended forecast. Saturday through Sunday night, clear. Highs in the mid-60s. Lows in the mid-40s. Monday through Tuesday night, mostly clear. Highs around 70. Lows in the lower 50s. Wednesday and Wednesday night, clear. Highs in the mid-70s. Lows in the lower 50s. For more detailed weather, water, and climate information, please visit our website at weather.gov/Atlanta. The current time is 9:58 p.m. Eastern Daylight Time. Here are the 9 p.m. weather observations from around the area. At Athens, it was clear, the temperature was 73 degrees, dew point 64 degrees, relative humidity 73%, wind calm, pressure was 30.09 inches and rising. At Gainesville, it was clear and 75, wind calm. At Winder, it was clear and 72, wind calm. At Greensboro, it was clear and 70, wind calm. At Jefferson, it was clear and 71, wind southwest at 3. At Albertton, it was clear and 68, wind calm. At Canyon, it was clear and 69, wind east at 3. At Clemson, it was clear and 73, wind calm. Elsewhere across Georgia, at Atlanta it was clear and 75, wind calm. At Cartersville, it was clear and 72, wind calm. At Lawrenceville, it was clear and 72, wind calm. At Macon, it was clear and 70, wind west at 3. At Rome, it was clear and 72, wind calm. At Augusta, it was clear and 69, wind calm. At Savannah, it was clear and 74, wind south at 3.

Elsewhere across the region, at Chattanooga, it was clear and 76, wind calm. At Asheville, it was clear and 70, wind calm. At Greenville-Spartanburg, it was clear and 72, wind calm. Here is the hazardous weather outlook. This hazardous weather outlook is for North and Central Georgia. For this afternoon and tonight, no hazardous weather is expected at this time. And now the extended outlook for the period Thursday through Tuesday, no hazardous weather is expected at this time. Spotter information statement, spotter activation will not be needed through tonight. Here is the official forecast from your National Weather Service for the Athens listening area. Tonight, clear. Lows in the lower 60s. Light west winds this evening, becoming light and variable. Thursday, sunny. Highs in the upper 80s. West winds 5 to 10 miles an hour. Thursday night, clear. Lows in the lower 60s. Light southwest winds. Friday, sunny. Highs in the mid-80s. West winds 10 to 20 miles an hour with gusts up to 25 miles an hour. Friday night, windy, cooler. Partly cloudy. Lows in the lower 50s. Northwest winds 10 to 20 miles an hour with gusts up to 30 miles an hour. And now the extended forecast. Saturday through Sunday night, clear. Highs in the mid-60s. Lows in the mid-40s. Monday through Tuesday night, mostly clear. Highs around 70. Lows in the lower 50s. Wednesday and Wednesday night, clear. Highs in the mid-70s. Lows in the lower 50s. For more detailed weather, water, and climate information, please visit our website at weather.gov/Atlanta. The current time is 10:01 p.m. Eastern Daylight Time. Here are the 9 p.m. weather observations from around the area. At Athens, it was clear, the temperature was 73 degrees, dew point 64 degrees, relative humidity 73%, wind calm, pressure was 30.09 inches and rising. At Gainesville, it was clear and 75, wind calm. At Winder, it was clear and 72, wind calm. At Greensboro, it was clear and 70, wind calm. At Jefferson, it was clear and 71, wind southwest at 3. At Albertton, it was clear and 68, wind calm. At Canyon, it was clear and 69, wind east at 3. At Clemson, it was clear and 73, wind calm. Elsewhere across Georgia, at Atlanta it was clear and 75, wind calm. At Cartersville, it was clear and 72, wind calm. At Lawrenceville, it was clear and 72, wind calm. At Macon, it was clear and 70, wind west at 3. At Rome, it was clear and 72, wind calm. At Augusta, it was clear and 69, wind calm. At Savannah, it was clear and 74, wind south at 3. Elsewhere across the region, at Chattanooga, it was clear and 76, wind calm. At Asheville, it was clear and 70, wind calm. At Greenville-Spartanburg, it was clear and 72, wind calm. Here is the hazardous weather outlook. This hazardous weather outlook is for North and Central Georgia. For tonight, no hazardous weather is expected at this time. And now the extended outlook for the period Thursday through Tuesday, no hazardous weather is expected at this time. Spotter information statement, spotter activation will not be needed through tonight. Here is the official forecast from your National Weather Service for the Athens listening area. Tonight, clear. Lows in the lower 60s. Light west winds this evening, becoming light and variable. Thursday, sunny. Highs in the upper 80s. West winds 5 to 10 miles an hour. Thursday night, clear. Lows in the lower 60s. Light southwest winds. Friday, sunny.
highs in mid-80s. West winds 10 to 20 miles an hour with gusts up to 25 miles an hour. Friday night, windy, cooler, partly cloudy. Lows in the lower 50s. Northwest winds 10 to 20 miles an hour with gusts up to 30 miles an hour. And now the extended forecast. Saturday through Sunday night, clear. Highs in the mid-60s. Lows in the mid-40s. Monday through Tuesday night, mostly clear. Highs around 70. Lows in the lower 50s. Wednesday and Wednesday night, clear. Highs in the mid-70s. Lows in the lower 50s. For more detailed weather, water, and climate information, please visit our website at weather.gov/Atlanta. The current time is 10:05 p.m. Eastern Daylight Time. Here are the 10 p.m. weather observations from around the area. At Athens, it was clear, the temperature was 71 degrees, dew point 64 degrees, relative humidity 78%, wind calm, pressure was 30.09 inches and steady. At Gainesville, it was clear and 74, wind west at 5. At Winder, it was clear and 70, wind calm. At Greensboro, it was clear and 68, wind calm. At Jefferson, it was clear and 69, wind west at 5. At Albertton, it was clear and 67, wind calm. At Canyon, it was clear and 68, wind east at 3. At Clemson, it was clear and 71, wind calm. Elsewhere across Georgia, at Atlanta it was clear and 72, wind southwest at 5. At Cartersville, it was clear and 70, wind calm. At Lawrenceville, it was clear and 69, wind calm. At Macon, it was clear and 67, wind calm. At Rome, it was clear and 71, wind calm. At Augusta, it was clear and 66, wind calm. At Savannah, it was clear and 72, wind south at 6. Elsewhere across the region, at Chattanooga, it was clear and 75, wind calm. At Asheville, it was clear and 66, wind calm. At Greenville-Spartanburg, it was clear and 71, wind calm. Here is the hazardous weather outlook. This hazardous weather outlook is for North and Central Georgia. For tonight, no hazardous weather is expected at this time. And now the extended outlook for the period Thursday through Tuesday, no hazardous weather is expected at this time. Spotter information statement, spotter activation will not be needed through tonight. Here is the official forecast from your National Weather Service for the Athens listening area. Tonight, clear. Lows in the lower 60s. Light west winds this evening, becoming light and variable. Thursday, sunny. Highs in the upper 80s. West winds 5 to 10 miles an hour. Thursday night, clear. Lows in the lower 60s. Light southwest winds. Friday, sunny. Highs in the mid-80s. West winds 10 to 20 miles an hour with gusts up to 25 miles an hour. Friday night, windy, cooler. Partly cloudy. Lows in the lower 50s. Northwest winds 10 to 20 miles an hour with gusts up to 30 miles an hour. And now the extended forecast. Saturday through Sunday night, clear. Highs in the mid-60s. Lows in the mid-40s. Monday through Tuesday night, mostly clear. Highs around 70. Lows in the lower 50s. Wednesday and Wednesday night, clear. Highs in the mid-70s. Lows in the lower 50s. For more detailed weather, water, and climate information, please visit our website at weather.gov/Atlanta. The current time is 10:09 p.m. Eastern Daylight Time. Here are the 10 p.m. weather observations from around the area. At Athens, it was clear, the temperature was 71 degrees, dew point 64 degrees,
Relative humidity 78%. Wind call.

up to 25 miles an hour. Friday night, windy, cooler, partly cloudy. Lows in the lower 50s. Northwest winds 10 to 20 miles an hour with gusts up to 30 miles an hour. And now the extended forecast. Saturday through Sunday night, clear. Highs in the mid-60s. Lows in the mid-40s. Monday through Tuesday night, mostly clear. Highs around 70. Lows in the lower 50s. Wednesday and Wednesday night, clear. Highs in the mid-70s. Lows in the lower 50s. For more detailed weather, water, and climate information, please visit our website at weather.gov/Atlanta. The current time is 10:20 p.m. Eastern Daylight Time. Here are the 10 p.m. weather observations from around the area. At Athens, it was clear, the temperature was 71 degrees, dew point 64 degrees, relative humidity 78%, wind calm, pressure was 30.09 inches and steady. At Gainesville, it was clear and 74, wind west at 5. At Winder, it was clear and 70, wind calm. At Greensboro, it was clear and 68, wind calm. At Jefferson, it was clear and 69, wind west at 5. At Albertton, it was clear and 67, wind calm. At Canyon, it was clear and 68, wind east at 3. At Clemson, it was clear and 71, wind calm. Elsewhere across Georgia, at Atlanta it was clear and 72, wind southwest at 5. At Cartersville, it was clear and 70, wind calm. At Lawrenceville, it was clear and 69, wind calm. At Macon, it was clear and 67, wind calm. At Rome, it was clear and 71, wind calm. At Augusta, it was clear and 66, wind calm. At Savannah, it was clear and 72, wind south at 6. Elsewhere across the region, at Chattanooga, it was clear and 75, wind calm. At Asheville, it was clear and 66, wind calm. At Greenville-Spartanburg, it was clear and 71, wind calm. Here is the hazardous weather outlook. This hazardous weather outlook is for North and Central Georgia. For tonight, no hazardous weather is expected at this time. And now the extended outlook for the period Thursday through Tuesday, no hazardous weather is expected at this time. Spotter information statement, spotter activation will not be needed through tonight. Here is the official forecast from your National Weather Service for the Athens listening area. Tonight, clear. Lows in the lower 60s. Light west winds this evening, becoming light and variable. Thursday, sunny. Highs in the upper 80s. West winds 5 to 10 miles an hour. Thursday night, clear. Lows in the lower 60s. Light southwest winds. Friday, sunny. Highs in the mid-80s. West winds 10 to 20 miles an hour with gusts up to 25 miles an hour. Friday night, windy, cooler. Partly cloudy. Lows in the lower 50s. Northwest winds 10 to 20 miles an hour with gusts up to 30 miles an hour. And now the extended forecast. Saturday through Sunday night, clear. Highs in the mid-60s. Lows in the mid-40s. Monday through Tuesday night, mostly clear. Highs around 70. Lows in the lower 50s. Wednesday and Wednesday night, clear. Highs in the mid-70s. Lows in the lower 50s. For more detailed weather, water, and climate information, please visit our website at weather.gov/Atlanta. The current time is 10:24 p.m. Eastern Daylight Time. Here are the 10 p.m. weather observations from around the area. At Athens, it was clear, the temperature was 71 degrees, dew point 64 degrees, relative humidity 78%, wind calm, pressure was 30.09 inches and steady.

Gainesville, it was clear and 74, wind west at 5. At Winder, it was clear and 70, wind calm. At Greensboro, it was clear and 68, wind calm. At Jefferson, it was clear and 69, wind west at 5. At Albertton, it was clear and 67, wind calm. At Canyon, it was clear and 68, wind east at 3. At Clemson, it was clear and 71, wind calm. Elsewhere across Georgia, at Atlanta it was clear and 72, wind southwest at 5. At Cartersville, it was clear and 70, wind calm. At Lawrenceville, it was clear and 69, wind calm. At Macon, it was clear and 67, wind calm. At Rome, it was clear and 71, wind calm. At Augusta, it was clear and 66, wind calm. At Savannah, it was clear and 72, wind south at 6. Elsewhere across the region, at Chattanooga, it was clear and 75, wind calm. At Asheville, it was clear and 66, wind calm. At Greenville-Spartanburg, it was clear and 71, wind calm. Here is the hazardous weather outlook. This hazardous weather outlook is for North and Central Georgia. For tonight, no hazardous weather is expected at this time. And now the extended outlook for the period Thursday through Tuesday, no hazardous weather is expected at this time. Spotter information statement, spotter activation will not be needed through tonight. Here is the official forecast from your National Weather Service for the Athens listening area. Tonight, clear. Lows in the lower 60s. Light west winds this evening, becoming light and variable. Thursday, sunny. Highs in the upper 80s. West winds 5 to 10 miles an hour. Thursday night, clear. Lows in the lower 60s. Light southwest winds. Friday, sunny. Highs in the mid 80s. West winds 10 to 20 miles an hour with gusts up to 25 miles an hour. Friday night, windy, cooler. Partly cloudy. Lows in the lower 50s. Northwest winds 10 to 20 miles an hour with gusts up to 30 miles an hour. And now the extended forecast. Saturday through Sunday night, clear. Highs in the mid-60s. Lows in the mid-40s. Monday through Tuesday night, mostly clear. Highs around 70. Lows in the lower 50s. Wednesday and Wednesday night, clear. Highs in the mid-70s. Lows in the lower 50s. For more detailed weather, water, and climate information, please visit our website at weather.gov/Atlanta. The current time is 10:27 p.m. Eastern Daylight Time. Here are the 10 p.m. weather observations from around the area. At Athens, it was clear, the temperature was 71 degrees, dew point 64 degrees, relative humidity 78%, wind calm, pressure was 30.09 inches and steady. At Gainesville, it was clear and 74, wind west at 5. At Winder, it was clear and 70, wind calm. At Greensboro, it was clear and 68, wind calm. At Jefferson, it was clear and 69, wind west at 5. At Albertton, it was clear and 67, wind calm. At Canyon, it was clear and 68, wind east at 3. At Clemson, it was clear and 71, wind calm. Elsewhere across Georgia, at Atlanta it was clear and 72, wind southwest at 5. At Cartersville, it was clear and 70, wind calm. At Lawrenceville, it was clear and 69, wind calm. At Macon, it was clear and 67, wind calm. At Rome, it was clear and 71, wind calm. At Augusta, it was clear and 66, wind calm. At Savannah, it was clear and 72, wind south at 6. Elsewhere across the region, at Chattanooga, it was clear and 75, wind calm. At Asheville, it was clear and 6.

Thursday, sunny. Highs in the upper 80s. West winds 5 to 10 miles an hour. Thursday night, clear. Lows in the lower 60s. Light southwest winds. Friday, sunny. Highs in the mid 80s. West winds 10 to 20 miles an hour with gusts up to 25 miles an hour. Friday night, windy, cooler. Partly cloudy. Lows in the lower 50s. Northwest winds 10 to 20 miles an hour with gusts up to 30 miles an hour. And now the extended forecast. Saturday through Sunday night, clear. Highs in the mid-60s. Lows in the mid-40s. Monday through Tuesday night, mostly clear. Highs around 70. Lows in the lower 50s. Wednesday and Wednesday night, clear. Highs in the mid-70s. Lows in the lower 50s. For more detailed weather, water, and climate information, please visit our website at weather.gov/Atlanta. The current time is 10:31 p.m. Eastern Daylight Time. Here are the 10 p.m. weather observations from around the area. At Athens, it was clear, the temperature was 71 degrees, dew point 64 degrees, relative humidity 78%, wind calm, pressure was 30.09 inches and steady. At Gainesville, it was clear and 74, wind west at 5. At Winder, it was clear and 70, wind calm. At Greensboro, it was clear and 68, wind calm. At Jefferson, it was clear and 69, wind west at 5. At Albertton, it was clear and 67, wind calm. At Canyon, it was clear and 68, wind east at 3. At Clemson, it was clear and 71, wind calm. Elsewhere across Georgia, at Atlanta it was clear and 72, wind southwest at 5. At Cartersville, it was clear and 70, wind calm. At Lawrenceville, it was clear and 69, wind calm. At Macon, it was clear and 67, wind calm. At Rome, it was clear and 71, wind calm. At Augusta, it was clear and 66, wind calm. At Savannah, it was clear and 72, wind south at 6. Elsewhere across the region, at Chattanooga, it was clear and 75, wind clear and 72, wind south at 6. Elsewhere across the region, at Chattanooga, it was clear and 75, wind calm. At Asheville, it was clear and 66, wind calm. At Greenville-Spartanburg, it was clear and 71, wind calm. Here is the hazardous weather outlook. This hazardous weather outlook is for North and Central Georgia. For tonight, no hazardous weather is expected at this time. And now the extended outlook for the period Thursday through Tuesday, no hazardous weather is expected at this time. Spotter information statement, spotter activation will not be needed through tonight. Here is the official forecast from your National Weather Service for the Athens listening area. Tonight, clear. Lows in the lower 60s. Light west winds this evening, becoming light and variable. Thursday, sunny. Highs in the upper 80s. West winds 5 to 10 miles an hour. Thursday night, clear. Lows in the lower 60s. Light southwest winds. Friday, sunny. Highs in the mid-80s. West winds 10 to 20 miles an hour with gusts up to 25 miles an hour. Friday night, windy, cooler. Partly cloudy. Lows in the lower 50s. Northwest winds 10 to 20 miles an hour with gusts up to 30 miles an hour. And now the extended forecast. Saturday through Sunday night, clear. Highs in the mid-60s. Lows in the mid-40s. Monday through Tuesday night, mostly clear. Highs around 70. Lows in the lower 50s. Wednesday and Wednesday night, clear. Highs in the mid-70s. Lows in the lower 50s. For more details,

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The current time is 10:35 p.m. Eastern Daylight Time. Here are the 10 p.m. weather observations from around the area. At Athens, it was clear. The temperature was 71 degrees, dew point 64 degrees, relative humidity 78%, wind calm, pressure was 30.09 inches and steady. At Gainesville, it was clear and 74, wind west at 5. At Winder, it was clear and 70, wind calm. At Greensboro, it was clear and 68, wind calm. At Jefferson, it was clear and 69, wind west at 5. At Albertton, it was clear and 67, wind calm. At Canyon, it was clear and 68, wind east at 3. At Clemson, it was clear and 71, wind calm. Elsewhere across Georgia, at Atlanta it was clear and 72, wind southwest at 5. At Cartersville, it was clear and 70, wind calm. At Lawrenceville, it was clear and 69, wind calm. At Macon, it was clear and 67, wind calm. At Rome, it was clear and 71, wind calm. At Augusta, it was clear and 66, wind calm. At Savannah, it was clear and 72, wind south at 6. Elsewhere across the region, at Chattanooga, it was clear and 75, wind calm. At Asheville, it was clear and 66, wind calm. At Greenville-Spartanburg, it was clear and 71, wind calm. Here is the hazardous weather outlook. This hazardous weather outlook is for North and Central Georgia. For tonight, no hazardous weather is expected at this time. And now the extended outlook for the period Thursday through Tuesday, no hazardous weather is expected at this time. Spotter information statement, spotter activation will not be needed through tonight. Here is the official forecast from your National Weather Service for the Athens listening area. Tonight, clear. Lows in the lower 60s. Light west winds this evening, becoming light and variable. Thursday, sunny. Highs in the upper 80s. West winds 5 to 10 miles an hour. Thursday night, clear. Lows in the lower 60s. Light southwest winds. Friday, sunny. Highs in the mid-80s. West winds 10 to 20 miles an hour with gusts up to 25 miles an hour. Friday night, windy, cooler. Partly cloudy. Lows in the lower 50s. Northwest winds 10 to 20 miles an hour with gusts up to 30 miles an hour. And now the extended forecast. Saturday through Sunday night, clear. Highs in the mid-60s. Lows in the mid-40s. Monday through Tuesday night, mostly clear. Highs around 70. Lows in the lower 50s. Wednesday and Wednesday night, clear. Highs in the mid-70s. Lows in the lower 50s. For more detailed weather, water, and climate information, please visit our website at weather.gov/Atlanta. The current time is 10:39 p.m. Eastern Daylight Time. Here are the 10 p.m. weather observations from around the area. At Athens, it was clear, the temperature was 71 degrees, dew point 64 degrees, relative humidity 78%, wind calm, pressure was 30.09 inches and steady. At Gainesville, it was clear and 74, wind west at 5. At Winder, it was clear and 70, wind calm. At Greensboro, it was clear and 68, wind calm. At Jefferson, it was clear and 69, wind west at 5. At Albertton, it was clear and 67, wind calm. At Canyon, it was clear and 68, wind east at 3. At Clemson, it was clear and 71, wind calm. Elsewhere across Georgia, at Atlanta it was clear and 72, wind southwest at 5. At Cartersville, it was clear and 70, wind calm.

Evansville, it was clear and 69, wind calm. At Macon, it was clear and 67, wind calm. At Rome, it was clear and 71, wind calm. At Augusta, it was clear and 66, wind calm. At Savannah, it was clear and 72, wind south at 6. Elsewhere across the region, at Chattanooga, it was clear and 75, wind calm. At Asheville, it was clear and 66, wind calm. At Greenville-Spartanburg, it was clear and 71, wind calm. 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Visit our website at weather.gov/Atlanta for the latest weather information, including watches and warnings. You can also like your Peachtree City National Weather Service on Facebook or follow NWS Atlanta on Twitter. Here is the hazardous weather outlook. This hazardous weather outlook is for North and Central Georgia. For tonight, no hazardous weather is expected at this time. And now the extended outlook for the period Thursday through Tuesday, no hazardous weather is expected at this time. Spotter information statement, spotter activation will not be needed through tonight. Here is the official forecast from your National Weather Service for the Athens listening area. Tonight, clear. Lows in the lower 60s. Light west winds this evening, becoming light and variable. Thursday, sunny. Highs in the upper 80s. West winds 5 to 10 miles an hour. Thursday night, clear. Lows in the lower 60s. Light southwest winds. Friday, sunny. Highs in the mid 80s. West winds 10 to 20 miles an hour with gusts up to 25 miles an hour. Friday night, windy, cooler. Partly cloudy. Lows in the lower 50s. Northwest winds 10 to 20 miles an hour with gusts up to 30 miles an hour. And now the extended forecast. Saturday through Sunday night, clear. Highs in the mid 60s. Lows in the mid 40s. Monday through Tuesday night, mostly clear. Highs around 70. Lows in the lower 50s. Wednesday and Wednesday night, clear. Highs in the mid-70s. Lows in the lower 50s. For more detailed weather, water, and climate information, please visit our website at weather.gov/Atlanta. The current time is 10:43 p.m. Eastern Daylight Time. Here are the 10 p.m. weather observations from around the area. At Athens, it was clear, the temperature was 71 degrees, dew point 64 degrees, relative humidity 78%, wind calm, pressure was 30.09 inches and steady. At Gainesville, it was clear and 74, wind west at 5. At Winder, it was clear and 70, wind calm. At Greensboro, it was clear and 68, wind calm. At Jefferson, it was clear and 69, wind west at 5. At Elberton, it was clear and 67, wind calm. At Canyon, it was clear and 68, wind east at 3. At Clemson, it was clear and 71, wind calm. Elsewhere across Georgia, at Atlanta it was clear and 72, wind southwest at 5. At Cartersville, it was clear and 70, wind calm. At Lawrenceville, it was clear and 69, wind calm. At Macon, it was clear and 67, wind calm. At Rome, it was clear and 71, wind calm. At Augusta, it was clear and 66, wind calm. At Savannah, it was clear and 72, wind south at 6. Elsewhere across the region, at Chattanooga,

and steady. At Gainesville, it was clear and 74, wind west at 5. At Winder, it was clear and 70, wind calm. At Greensboro, it was clear and 68, wind calm. At Jefferson, it was clear and 69, wind west at 5. At Albertton, it was clear and 67, wind calm. At Canyon, it was clear and 68, wind east at 3. At Clemson, it was clear and 71, wind calm. Elsewhere across Georgia, at Atlanta it was clear and 72, wind southwest at 5. At Cartersville, it was clear and 70, wind calm. At Lawrenceville, it was clear and 69, wind calm. At Macon, it was clear and 67, wind calm. At Rome, it was clear and 71, wind calm. At Augusta, it was clear and 66, wind calm. At Savannah, it was clear and 72, wind south at 6. Elsewhere across the region, at Chattanooga, it was clear and 75, wind calm. At Asheville, it was clear and 66, wind calm. At Greenville-Spartanburg, it was clear and 71, wind calm. Here is the hazardous weather outlook. This hazardous weather outlook is for North and Central Georgia. For tonight, no hazardous weather is expected at this time. And now the extended outlook for the period Thursday through Tuesday, no hazardous weather is expected at this time. Spotter information statement, spotter activation will not be needed through tonight. Here is the official forecast from your National Weather Service for the Athens listening area. Tonight, clear. Lows in the lower 60s. Light west winds this evening, becoming light and variable. Thursday, sunny. Highs in the upper 80s. West winds 5 to 10 miles an hour. Thursday night, clear. Lows in the lower 60s. Light southwest winds. Friday, sunny. Highs in the mid 80s. West winds 10 to 20 miles an hour with gusts up to 25 miles an hour. Friday night, windy, cooler. Partly cloudy. Lows in the lower 50s. Northwest winds 10 to 20 miles an hour with gusts up to 30 miles an hour. And now the extended forecast. Saturday through Sunday night, clear. Highs in the mid 60s. Lows in the mid 40s. Monday through Tuesday night, mostly clear. Highs around 70. Lows in the lower 50s. Wednesday and Wednesday night, clear. Highs in the mid-70s. Lows in the lower 50s. For more detailed weather, water, and climate information, please visit our website at weather.gov/Atlanta. The current time is 10:58 p.m. Eastern Daylight Time. Here are the 10 p.m. weather observations from around the area. At Athens, it was clear, the temperature was 71 degrees, dew point 64 degrees, relative humidity 78%, wind calm, pressure was 30.09 inches and steady. At Gainesville, it was clear and 74, wind west at 5. At Winder, it was clear and 70, wind calm. At Greensboro, it was clear and 68, wind calm. At Jefferson, it was clear and 69, wind west at 5. At Albertton, it was clear and 67, wind calm. At Canyon, it was clear and 68, wind east at 3. At Clemson, it was clear and 71, wind calm. Elsewhere across Georgia, at Atlanta it was clear and 72, wind southwest at 5. At Cartersville, it was clear and 70, wind calm. At Lawrenceville, it was clear and 69, wind calm. At Macon, it was clear and 67, wind calm. At Rome, it was clear and 71, wind calm. At Augusta, it was clear and 66, wind calm. At Savannah, it was clear and 72, wind south at 6. Elsewhere across the region, at Chattanooga, it was clear and 75, wind calm.
At Asheville, it was clear and 66, wind calm. At Greenville Spartanburg, it was clear and 71, wind calm. Here is the hazardous weather outlook. This hazardous weather outlook is for North and Central Georgia. For tonight, no hazardous weather is expected at this time. And now the extended outlook for the period Thursday through Tuesday, no hazardous weather is expected at this time. Spotter information statement, spotter activation will not be needed through tonight. Here is the official forecast from your National Weather Service for the Athens listening area. Tonight, clear. Lows in the lower 60s. Light west winds this evening, becoming light and variable. Thursday, sunny. Highs in the upper 80s. West winds 5 to 10 miles an hour. Thursday night, clear. Lows in the lower 60s. Light southwest winds. Friday, sunny. Highs in the mid 80s. West winds 10 to 20 miles an hour with gusts up to 25 miles an hour. Friday night, windy, cooler. Partly cloudy. Lows in the lower 50s. Northwest winds 10 to 20 miles an hour with gusts up to 30 miles an hour. And now the extended forecast. Saturday through Sunday night, clear. Highs in the mid-60s. Lows in the mid-40s. Monday through Tuesday night, mostly clear. Highs around 70. Lows in the lower 50s. Wednesday and Wednesday night, clear. Highs in the mid-70s. Lows in the lower 50s. For more detailed weather, water, and climate information, please visit our website at weather.gov/Atlanta. The current time is 11:02 p.m. Eastern Daylight Time. Here are the 10 p.m. weather observations from around the area. At Athens, it was clear, the temperature was 71 degrees, dew point 64 degrees, relative humidity 78%, wind calm, pressure was 30.09 inches and steady. At Gainesville, it was clear and 74, wind west at 5. At Winder, it was clear and 70, wind calm. At Greensboro, it was clear and 68, wind calm. At Jefferson, it was clear and 69, wind west at 5. At Albertton, it was clear and 67, wind calm. At Canyon, it was clear and 68, wind east at 3. At Clemson, it was clear and 71, wind calm. Elsewhere across Georgia, at Atlanta it was clear and 72, wind southwest at 5. At Cartersville, it was clear and 70, wind calm. At Lawrenceville, it was clear and 69, wind calm. At Macon, it was clear and 67, wind calm. At Rome, it was clear and 71, wind calm. At Augusta, it was clear and 66, wind calm. At Savannah, it was clear and 72, wind south at 6. Elsewhere across the region, at Chattanooga, it was clear and 75, wind calm. At Asheville, it was clear and 66, wind calm. At Greenville Spartanburg, it was clear and 71, wind calm. Here is the hazardous weather outlook. This hazardous weather outlook is for North and Central Georgia. For tonight, no hazardous weather is expected at this time. And now the extended outlook for the period Thursday through Tuesday, no hazardous weather is expected at this time. Spotter information statement, spotter activation will not be needed through tonight. Here is the official forecast from your National Weather Service for the Athens listening area. Tonight, clear. Lows in the lower 60s. Light west winds this evening, becoming light and variable. Thursday, sunny. Highs in the upper 80s. West winds 5 to 10 miles an hour. Thursday night, clear. Lows in the lower 60s. Light southwest winds. Friday, sunny. Highs in the mid 80s.
West winds 10 to 20 miles an hour with gusts up to 25 miles an hour. Friday night, windy, cooler, partly cloudy. Lows in the lower 50s. Northwest winds 10 to 20 miles an hour with gusts up to 30 miles an hour. And now the extended forecast. Saturday through Sunday night, clear. Highs in the mid-60s. Lows in the mid-40s. Monday through Tuesday night, mostly clear. Highs around 70. Lows in the lower 50s. Wednesday and Wednesday night, clear. Highs in the mid-70s. Lows in the lower 50s. For more detailed weather, water, and climate information, please visit our website at weather.gov/Atlanta. The current time is 11:06 p.m. Eastern Daylight Time. Here are the 11 p.m. weather observations from around the area. At Athens, it was clear, the temperature was 70 degrees, dew point 64 degrees, relative humidity 81%, wind calm, pressure was 30.09 inches and steady. At Gainesville, it was clear and 73, wind southwest at 5. At Winder, it was clear and 68, wind calm. At Greensboro, it was clear and 66, wind calm. At Jefferson, it was clear and 68, wind west at 5. At Albertton, it was clear and 65, wind calm. At Canyon, it was clear and 66, wind calm. At Clemson, it was clear and 71, wind calm. Elsewhere across Georgia, at Atlanta it was clear and 72, wind calm. At Cartersville, it was clear and 68, wind calm. At Lawrenceville, it was clear and 68, wind calm. At Macon, it was clear and 65, wind calm. At Rome, it was clear and 68, wind calm. At Augusta, it was clear and 66, wind calm. At Savannah, it was clear and 71, wind south at 6. Elsewhere across the region, at Chattanooga, it was clear and 74, wind calm. At Asheville, it was clear and 64, wind calm. At Greenville-Spartanburg, it was clear and 68, wind calm. Here is the hazardous weather outlook. This hazardous weather outlook is for North and Central Georgia. For tonight, no hazardous weather is expected at this time. And now the extended outlook for the period Thursday through Tuesday, no hazardous weather is expected at this time. Spotter information statement, spotter activation will not be needed through tonight. Here is the official forecast from your National Weather Service for the Athens listening area. Tonight, clear. Lows in the lower 60s. Light west winds this evening, becoming light and variable. Thursday, sunny. Highs in the upper 80s. West winds 5 to 10 miles an hour. Thursday night, clear. Lows in the lower 60s. Light southwest winds. Friday, sunny. Highs in the mid-80s. West winds 10 to 20 miles an hour with gusts up to 25 miles an hour. Friday night, windy, cooler. Partly cloudy. Lows in the lower 50s. Northwest winds 10 to 20 miles an hour with gusts up to 30 miles an hour. And now the extended forecast. Saturday through Sunday night, clear. Highs in the mid-60s. Lows in the mid-40s. Monday through Tuesday night, mostly clear. Highs around 70. Lows in the lower 50s. Wednesday and Wednesday night, clear. Highs in the mid-70s. Lows in the lower 50s. For more detailed weather, water, and climate information, please visit our website at weather.gov/Atlanta. The current time is 11:09 p.m. Eastern Daylight Time. Here are the 11 p.m. weather observations from around the area. At Athens, it was clear, the temperature was 70 degrees, dew point 64 degrees, relative humidity 81%, wind calm,
Pressure was 30.09 inches and steady. At Gainesville, it was clear and 73.

Wind southwest at 5. At Winder, it was clear and 68. Wind calm. At Greensboro, it was clear and 66. Wind calm. At Jefferson, it was clear and 68. Wind west at 5. At Albertton, it was clear and 65. Wind calm. At Canyon, it was clear and 66. Wind calm. At Clemson, it was clear and 71. Wind calm. Elsewhere across Georgia, at Atlanta it was clear and 72, wind calm. At Cartersville, it was clear and 68, wind calm. At Lawrenceville, it was clear and 68, wind calm. At Macon, it was clear and 65, wind calm. At Rome, it was clear and 68, wind calm. At Augusta, it was clear and 66, wind calm. At Savannah, it was clear and 71, wind south at 6. Elsewhere across the region, at Chattanooga, it was clear and 74, wind calm. At Asheville, it was clear and 64, wind calm. At Greenville-Spartanburg, it was clear and 68, wind calm. Here are the 11 p.m. weather observations from around the area. At Athens, it was clear, the temperature was 70 degrees. Dew point 64 degrees, relative humidity 81%, wind calm, pressure was 30.09 inches and steady. At Gainesville, it was clear and 73, wind southwest at 5. At Winder, it was clear and 68, wind calm. At Greensboro, it was clear and 66, wind calm. At Jefferson, it was clear and 68, wind west at 5. At Albertton, it was clear and 65, wind calm. At Canyon, it was clear and 66, wind calm. At Clemson, it was clear and 71, wind calm. Elsewhere across Georgia, at Atlanta it was clear and 72, wind calm. At Cartersville, it was clear and 68, wind calm. At Lawrenceville, it was clear and 68, wind calm. At Macon, it was clear and 65, wind calm. At Rome, it was clear and 68, wind calm. At Augusta, it was clear and 66, wind calm. At Savannah, it was clear and 71, wind south at 6. Elsewhere across the region, at Chattanooga, it was clear and 74, wind calm. At Asheville, it was clear and 64, wind calm. At Greenville-Spartanburg, it was clear and 68, wind calm. Here is the hazardous weather outlook. This hazardous weather outlook is for North and Central Georgia. For tonight, no hazardous weather is expected at this time. And now the extended outlook for the period Thursday through Tuesday, no hazardous weather is expected at this time. Spotter information statement. Spotter activation will not be needed through tonight. Here is the official forecast from your National Weather Service for the Athens listening area. Tonight, clear. Lows in the lower 60s. Light west winds this evening, becoming light and variable. Thursday, sunny. Highs in the upper 80s. West winds 5 to 10 miles an hour. Thursday night, clear. Lows in the lower 60s. Light southwest winds. Friday, sunny. Highs in the mid-80s. West winds 10 to 20 miles an hour with gusts up to 25 miles an hour. Friday night, windy, cooler. Partly cloudy. Lows in the lower 50s. Northwest winds 10 to 20 miles an hour with gusts up to 30 miles an hour. And now the extended forecast. Saturday through Sunday night, clear. Highs in the mid-60s. Lows in the mid-40s. Monday through Tuesday night, mostly clear. Highs around 70. Lows in the lower 50s. Wednesday and Wednesday night, clear. Highs in the mid-70s. Lows in the lower 50s. For more detailed weather, water, and climate information, please visit our website at weather.gov/Atlanta.

Current time is 11:15 p.m. Eastern Daylight Time. Here are the 11 p.m. weather observations from around the area. At Athens, it was clear, the temperature was 70 degrees, dew point 64 degrees, relative humidity 81%, wind calm, pressure was 30.09 inches and steady. At Gainesville, it was clear and 73, wind southwest at 5. At Winder, it was clear and 68, wind calm. At Greensboro, it was clear and 66, wind calm. At Jefferson, it was clear and 68, wind west at 5. At Albertton, it was clear and 65, wind calm. At Canyon, it was clear and 66, wind calm. At Clemson, it was clear and 71, wind calm. Elsewhere across Georgia, at Atlanta it was clear and 72, wind calm. At Cartersville, it was clear and 68, wind calm. At Lawrenceville, it was clear and 68, wind calm. At Macon, it was clear and 65, wind calm. At Rome, it was clear and 68, wind calm. At Augusta, it was clear and 66, wind calm. At Savannah, it was clear and 71, wind south at 6. Elsewhere across the region, at Chattanooga, it was clear and 74, wind calm. At Asheville, it was clear and 64, wind calm. At Greenville-Spartanburg, it was clear and 68, wind calm. Here is the hazardous weather outlook. This hazardous weather outlook is for North and Central Georgia. For tonight, no hazardous weather is expected at this time. And now the extended outlook for the period Thursday through Tuesday, no hazardous weather is expected at this time. Spotter information statement, spotter activation will not be needed through tonight. Here is the official forecast from your National Weather Service for the Athens listening area. Tonight, clear. Lows in the lower 60s. Light west winds this evening, becoming light and variable. Thursday, sunny. Highs in the upper 80s. West winds 5 to 10 miles an hour. Thursday night, clear. Lows in the lower 60s. Light southwest winds. Friday, sunny. Highs in the mid 80s. West winds 10 to 20 miles an hour with gusts up to 25 miles an hour. Friday night, windy, cooler. Partly cloudy. Lows in the lower 50s. Northwest winds 10 to 20 miles an hour with gusts up to 30 miles an hour. And now the extended forecast. Saturday through Sunday night, clear. Highs in the mid-60s. Lows in the mid-40s. Monday through Tuesday night, mostly clear. Highs around 70. Lows in the lower 50s. Wednesday and Wednesday night, clear. Highs in the mid-70s. Lows in the lower 50s. For more detailed weather, water, and climate information, please visit our website at weather.gov/Atlanta. The current time is 11:19 p.m. Eastern Daylight Time. Here are the 11 p.m. weather observations from around the area. At Athens, it was clear, the temperature was 70 degrees, dew point 64 degrees, relative humidity 81%, wind calm, pressure was 30.09 inches and steady. At Gainesville, it was clear and 73, wind southwest at 5. At Winder, it was clear and 68, wind calm. At Greensboro, it was clear and 66, wind calm. At Jefferson, it was clear and 68, wind west at 5. At Albertton, it was clear and 65, wind calm. At Canyon, it was clear and 66, wind calm. At Clemson, it was clear and 71, wind calm. Elsewhere across Georgia, at Atlanta it was clear and 72, wind calm. At Cartersville, it was clear and 68, wind calm. At Lawrenceville, it was clear and 68, wind calm. At Macon, it was clear and 65, wind calm.

At Rome, it was clear and 68, wind calm. At Augusta, it was clear and 66, wind calm. At Savannah, it was clear and 71, wind south at 6. Elsewhere across the region, at Chattanooga, it was clear and 74, wind calm. At Asheville, it was clear and 64, wind calm. At Greenville-Spartanburg, it was clear and 68, wind calm. Here is the hazardous weather outlook. This hazardous weather outlook is for North and Central Georgia. For tonight, no hazardous weather is expected at this time. And now the extended outlook for the period Thursday through Tuesday, no hazardous weather is expected at this time. Spotter information statement, spotter activation will not be needed through tonight. Here is the official forecast from your National Weather Service for the Athens listening area. Tonight, clear. Lows in the lower 60s. Light west winds this evening, becoming light and variable. Thursday, sunny. Highs in the upper 80s. West winds 5 to 10 miles an hour. Thursday night, clear. Lows in the lower 60s. Light southwest winds. Friday, sunny. Highs in the mid-80s. West winds 10 to 20 miles an hour with gusts up to 25 miles an hour. Friday night, windy, cooler. Partly cloudy. Lows in the lower 50s. Northwest winds 10 to 20 miles an hour with gusts up to 30 miles an hour. And now the extended forecast. Saturday through Sunday night, clear. Highs in the mid-60s. Lows in the mid-40s. Monday through Tuesday night, mostly clear. Highs around 70. Lows in the lower 50s. Wednesday and Wednesday night, clear. Highs in the mid-70s. Lows in the lower 50s. For more detailed weather, water, and climate information, please visit our website at weather.gov/Atlanta. The current time is 11:22 p.m. Eastern Daylight Time. Here are the 11 p.m. weather observations from around the area. At Athens, it was clear, the temperature was 70 degrees, dew point 64 degrees, relative humidity 81%, wind calm, pressure was 30.09 inches and steady. At Gainesville, it was clear and 73, wind southwest at 5. At Winder, it was clear and 68, wind calm. At Greensboro, it was clear and 66, wind calm. At Jefferson, it was clear and 68, wind west at 5. At Albertton, it was clear and 65, wind calm. At Canyon, it was clear and 66, wind calm. At Clemson, it was clear and 71, wind calm. Elsewhere across Georgia, at Atlanta it was clear and 72, wind calm. At Cartersville, it was clear and 68, wind calm. At Lawrenceville, it was clear and 68, wind calm. At Macon, it was clear and 65, wind calm. At Rome, it was clear and 68, wind calm. At Augusta, it was clear and 66, wind calm. At Savannah, it was clear and 71, wind south at 6. Elsewhere across the region, at Chattanooga, it was clear and 74, wind calm. At Asheville, it was clear and 64, wind calm. At Greenville-Spartanburg, it was clear and 68, wind calm. Here is the hazardous weather outlook. This hazardous weather outlook is for North and Central Georgia. For tonight, no hazardous weather is expected at this time. And now the extended outlook for the period Thursday through Tuesday, no hazardous weather is expected at this time. Spotter information statement, spotter activation will not be needed through tonight. Here is the official forecast from your National Weather Service for the Athens listening area. Tonight, clear. Lows in the lower 60s. Light west winds this evening, becoming light and variable. Thursday, sunny. Highs in the upper 80s.

West winds 5 to 10 miles an hour. Thursday night, clear. Lows in the lower 60s. Light southwest winds. Friday, sunny. Highs in the mid-80s. West winds 10 to 20 miles an hour with gusts up to 25 miles an hour. Friday night, windy, cooler. Partly cloudy. Lows in the lower 50s. Northwest winds 10 to 20 miles an hour with gusts up to 30 miles an hour. And now the extended forecast. Saturday through Sunday night, clear. Highs in the mid-60s. Lows in the mid-40s. Monday through Tuesday night, mostly clear. Highs around 70. Lows in the lower 50s. Wednesday and Wednesday night, clear. Highs in the mid-70s. Lows in the lower 50s. For more detailed weather, water, and climate information, please visit our website at weather.gov/Atlanta. The current time is 11:26 p.m. Eastern Daylight Time. Here are the 11 p.m. weather observations from around the area. At Athens, it was clear, the temperature was 70 degrees, dew point 64 degrees, relative humidity 81%, wind calm, pressure was 30.09 inches and steady. At Gainesville, it was clear and 73, wind southwest at 5. At Winder, it was clear and 68, wind calm. At Greensboro, it was clear and 66, wind calm. At Jefferson, it was clear and 68, wind west at 5. At Albertton, it was clear and 65, wind calm. At Canyon, it was clear and 66, wind calm. At Clemson, it was clear and 71, wind calm. Elsewhere across Georgia, at Atlanta it was clear and 72, wind calm. At Cartersville, it was clear and 68, wind calm. At Lawrenceville, it was clear and 68, wind calm. At Macon, it was clear and 65, wind calm. At Rome, it was clear and 68, wind calm. At Augusta, it was clear and 66, wind calm. At Savannah, it was clear and 71, wind south at 6. Elsewhere across the region, at Chattanooga, it was clear and 74, wind calm. At Asheville, it was clear and 64, wind calm. At Greenville-Spartanburg, it was clear and 68, wind calm. Here is the hazardous weather outlook. This hazardous weather outlook is for North and Central Georgia. For tonight, no hazardous weather is expected at this time. And now the extended outlook for the period Thursday through Tuesday, no hazardous weather is expected at this time. Spotter information statement, spotter activation will not be needed through tonight. Here is the official forecast from your National Weather Service for the Athens listening area. Tonight, clear. Lows in the lower 60s. Light west winds this evening, becoming light and variable. Thursday, sunny. Highs in the upper 80s. West winds 5 to 10 miles an hour. Thursday night, clear. Lows in the lower 60s. Light southwest winds. Friday, sunny. Highs in the mid-80s. West winds 10 to 20 miles an hour with gusts up to 25 miles an hour. Friday night, windy, cooler. Partly cloudy. Lows in the lower 50s. Northwest winds 10 to 20 miles an hour with gusts up to 30 miles an hour. And now the extended forecast. Saturday through Sunday night, clear. Highs in the mid-60s. Lows in the mid-40s. Monday through Tuesday night, mostly clear. Highs around 70. Lows in the lower 50s. Wednesday and Wednesday night, clear. Highs in the mid-70s. Lows in the lower 50s. 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The current time is 11:30 p.m. Eastern Daylight Time.

Clemson, it was clear at 71, wind calm. Elsewhere across Georgia, at Atlanta, it was clear at 72, wind calm. At Cartersville, it was clear at 68, wind calm. At Lawrenceville, it was clear at 68, wind calm. At Macon, it was clear at 65, wind calm. At Rome, it was clear at 68, wind calm. At Augusta, it was clear at 66, wind calm. At Savannah, it was clear at 71, wind south at 6. Elsewhere across the region, at Chattanooga, it was clear at 74, wind calm. At Asheville, it was clear at 64, wind calm. At Greenville-Spartanburg, it was clear at 68, wind calm. Here is the hazardous weather outlook. This hazardous weather outlook is for North and Central Georgia. For tonight, no hazardous weather is expected at this time. And now the extended outlook for the period Thursday through Tuesday, no hazardous weather is expected at this time. Spotter information statement, spotter activation will not be needed through tonight. Here is the official forecast from your National Weather Service for the Athens listening area. Tonight, clear. Lows in the lower 60s. Light west winds this evening, becoming light and variable. Thursday, sunny. Highs in the upper 80s. West winds 5 to 10 miles an hour. Thursday night, clear. Lows in the lower 60s. Light southwest winds. Friday, sunny. Highs in the mid-80s. West winds 10 to 20 miles an hour with gusts up to 25 miles an hour. Friday night, windy, cooler. Partly cloudy. Lows in the lower 50s. Northwest winds 10 to 20 miles an hour with gusts up to Friday night, windy, cooler. Partly cloudy. Lows in the lower 50s. Northwest winds 10 to 20 miles an hour with gusts up to 30 miles an hour. And now the extended forecast. Saturday through Sunday night, clear. Highs in the mid-60s. Lows in the mid-40s. Monday through Tuesday night, mostly clear. Highs around 70. Lows in the lower 50s. Wednesday and Wednesday night, clear. Highs in the mid-70s. Lows in the lower 50s. For more detailed weather, water, and climate information, please visit our website at weather.gov/Atlanta. The current time is 11:33 p.m. Eastern Daylight Time. Here are the 11 p.m. weather observations from around the area. At Athens, it was clear, the temperature was 70 degrees, dew point 64 degrees, relative humidity 81%, wind calm, pressure was 30.09 inches and steady. At Gainesville, it was clear and 73, wind southwest at 5. At Winder, it was clear and 68, wind calm. At Greensboro, it was clear and 66, wind calm. At Jefferson, it was clear and 68, wind west at 5. At Albertton, it was clear and 65, wind calm. At Canyon, it was clear and 66, wind calm. At Clemson, it was clear and 71, wind calm. Elsewhere across Georgia, at Atlanta it was clear and 72, wind calm. At Cartersville, it was clear and 68, wind calm. At Lawrenceville, it was clear and 68, wind calm. At Macon, it was clear and 65, wind calm. At Rome, it was clear and 68, wind calm. At Augusta, it was clear and 66, wind calm. At Savannah, it was clear and 71, wind south at 6. Elsewhere across the region, at Chattanooga, it was clear and 74, wind calm. At Asheville, it was clear and 64, wind calm. At Greenville-Spartanburg, it was clear and 68, wind calm. Here is the hazardous weather outlook. This hazardous weather outlook is for North and Central Georgia. For tonight,

No hazardous weather is expected at this time. And now the extended outlook for the period Thursday through Tuesday. No hazardous weather is expected at this time. Spotter information statement. Spotter activation will not be needed through tonight. Here is the official forecast from your National Weather Service for the Athens listening area. Tonight, clear. Lows in the lower 60s. Light west winds this evening, becoming light and variable. Thursday, sunny. Highs in the upper 80s. West winds 5 to 10 miles an hour. Thursday night, clear. Lows in the lower 60s. Light southwest winds. Friday, sunny. Highs in the mid 80s. West winds 10 to 20 miles an hour with gusts up to 25 miles an hour. Friday night, windy, cooler. Partly cloudy. Lows in the lower 50s. Northwest winds 10 to 20 miles an hour with gusts up to 30 miles an hour. And now the extended forecast. Saturday through Sunday night, clear. Highs in the mid-60s. Lows in the mid-40s. Monday through Tuesday night, mostly clear. Highs around 70. Lows in the lower 50s. Wednesday and Wednesday night, clear. Highs in the mid-70s. Lows in the lower 50s. For more detailed weather, water, and climate information, please visit our website at weather.gov/Atlanta. The current time is 11:37 p.m. Eastern Daylight Time. Here are the 11 p.m. weather observations from around the area. At Athens, it was clear, the temperature was 70 degrees, dew point 64 degrees, relative humidity 81%, wind calm, pressure was 30.09 inches and steady. At Gainesville, it was clear and 73, wind southwest at 5. At Winder, it was clear and 68, wind calm. At Greensboro, it was clear and 66, wind calm. At Jefferson, it was clear and 68, wind west at 5. At Albertton, it was clear and 65, wind calm. At Canyon, it was clear and 66, wind calm. At Clemson, it was clear and 71, wind calm. Elsewhere across Georgia, at Atlanta it was clear and 72, wind calm. At Cartersville, it was clear and 68, wind calm. At Lawrenceville, it was clear and 68, wind calm. At Macon, it was clear and 65, wind calm. At Rome, it was clear and 68, wind calm. At Augusta, it was clear and 66, wind calm. At Savannah, it was clear and 71, wind south at 6. Elsewhere across the region, at Chattanooga, it was clear and 74, wind calm. At Asheville, it was clear and 64, wind calm. At Greenville-Spartanburg, it was clear and 68, wind calm. Here is the hazardous weather outlook. This hazardous weather outlook is for North and Central Georgia. For tonight, no hazardous weather is expected at this time. And now the extended outlook for the period Thursday through Tuesday, no hazardous weather is expected at this time. Spotter information statement, spotter activation will not be needed through tonight. Here is the official forecast from your National Weather Service for the Athens listening area. Tonight, clear. Lows in the lower 60s. Light west winds this evening, becoming light and variable. Thursday, sunny. Highs in the upper 80s. West winds 5 to 10 miles an hour. Thursday night, clear. Lows in the lower 60s. Light southwest winds. Friday, sunny. Highs in the mid 80s. West winds 10 to 20 miles an hour with gusts up to 25 miles an hour. Friday night, windy, cooler. Partly cloudy. Lows in the lower 50s. Northwest winds 10 to 20 miles an hour with gusts up to 30 miles an hour. And now the extended forecast. Saturday through Sunday night,
clear. Highs in the mid-60s. Lows in the mid-40s. Monday through Tuesday night, mostly clear. Highs around 70. Lows in the lower 50s. Wednesday and Wednesday night, clear. Highs in the mid-70s. Lows in the lower 50s. For more detailed weather, water, and climate information, please visit our website at weather.gov/Atlanta. 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The current time is 11:42 p.m. Eastern Daylight Time. Here are the 11 p.m. weather observations from around the area. At Athens, it was clear, the temperature was 70 degrees, dew point 64 degrees, relative humidity 81%, wind calm, pressure was 30.09 inches and steady. At Gainesville, it was clear and 73, wind southwest at 5. At Winder, it was clear and 68, wind calm. At Greensboro, it was clear and 66, wind calm. At Jefferson, it was clear and 68, wind west at 5. At Elberton, it was clear and 65, wind calm. At Canyon, it was clear and 66, wind calm. At Clemson, it was clear and 71, wind calm. Elsewhere across Georgia, at Atlanta it was clear and 72, wind calm. At Cartersville, it was clear and 68, wind calm. At Lawrenceville, it was clear and 68, wind calm. At Macon, it was clear and 65, wind calm. At Rome, it was clear and 68, wind calm. At Augusta, it was clear and 66, wind calm. At Savannah, it was clear and 71, wind south at 6. Elsewhere across the region, at Chattanooga, it was clear and 74, wind calm. At Asheville, it was clear and 64, wind calm. At Greenville-Spartanburg, it was clear and 68, wind calm. Here is the hazardous weather outlook. This hazardous weather outlook is for North and Central Georgia. For tonight, no hazardous weather is expected at this time. And now the extended outlook for the period Thursday through Tuesday, no hazardous weather is expected at this time. Spotter information statement, spotter activation will not be needed through tonight. Here is the official forecast from your National Weather Service for the Athens listening area. Tonight, clear. Lows in the lower 60s. Light west winds this evening, becoming light and variable. Thursday, sunny. Highs in the upper 80s. West winds 5 to 10 miles an hour. Thursday night, clear. Lows in the lower 60s. Light southwest winds. Friday, sunny. Highs in the mid-80s. West winds 10 to 20 miles an hour with gusts up to 25 miles an hour. Friday night, windy, cooler. Partly cloudy. Lows in the lower 50s. Northwest winds 10 to 20 miles an hour with gusts up to 30 miles an hour. And now the extended forecast. Saturday through Sunday night, clear. Highs in the mid-60s. Lows in the mid-40s. Monday through Tuesday night, mostly clear. Highs around 70. Lows in the lower 50s. Wednesday and Wednesday night, clear. Highs in the mid-70s. Lows in the lower 50s. For more detailed weather, water, and climate information,

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The current time is 11:45 p.m. Eastern Daylight Time. Here are the 11 p.m. weather observations from around the area. At Athens, it was clear, the temperature was 70 degrees, dew point 64 degrees, relative humidity 81%, wind calm, pressure was 30.09 inches and steady. At Gainesville, it was clear and 73, wind southwest at 5. At Winder, it was clear and 68, wind calm. At Greensboro, it was clear and 66, wind calm. At Jefferson, it was clear and 68, wind west at 5. At Albertton, it was clear and 65, wind calm. At Canyon, it was clear and 66, wind calm. At Clemson, it was clear and 71, wind calm. Elsewhere across Georgia, at Atlanta it was clear and 72, wind calm. At Cartersville, it was clear and 68, wind calm. At Lawrenceville, it was clear and 68, wind calm. At Macon, it was clear and 65, wind calm. At Rome, it was clear and 68, wind calm. At Augusta, it was clear and 66, wind calm. At Savannah, it was clear and 71, wind south at 6. Elsewhere across the region, at Chattanooga, it was clear and 74, wind calm. At Asheville, it was clear and 64, wind calm. At Greenville-Spartanburg, it was clear and 68, wind calm. Here is the hazardous weather outlook. This hazardous weather outlook is for North and Central Georgia. For tonight, no hazardous weather is expected at this time. And now the extended outlook for the period Thursday through Tuesday, no hazardous weather is expected at this time. Spotter information statement, spotter activation will not be needed through tonight. Here is the official forecast from your National Weather Service for the Athens listening area. Tonight, clear. Lows in the lower 60s. Light west winds this evening, becoming light and variable. Thursday, sunny. Highs in the upper 80s. West winds 5 to 10 miles an hour. Thursday night, clear. Lows in the lower 60s. Light southwest winds. Friday, sunny. Highs in the mid 80s. West winds 10 to 20 miles an hour with gusts up to 25 miles an hour. Friday night, windy, cooler. Partly cloudy. Lows in the lower 50s. Northwest winds 10 to 20 miles an hour with gusts up to 30 miles an hour. And now the extended forecast. Saturday through Sunday night, clear. Highs in the mid-60s. Lows in the mid-40s. Monday through Tuesday night, mostly clear. Highs around 70. Lows in the lower 50s. Wednesday and Wednesday night, clear. Highs in the mid-70s. Lows in the lower 50s. For more detailed weather, water, and climate information, please visit our website at weather.gov/Atlanta. The current time is 11:49 p.m. Eastern Daylight Time. Here are the 11 p.m. weather observations from around the area. At Athens, it was clear, the temperature was 70 degrees, dew point 64 degrees, relative humidity 81%, wind calm, pressure was 30.09 inches and steady. At Gainesville, it was clear and 73, wind southwest at 5. At Winder, it was clear and 68, wind calm. At Greensboro, it was clear and 66, wind calm. At Jefferson, it was clear and 68, wind west at 5. At Albertton, it was clear and 65, wind calm. At Canyon, it was clear and 66, wind calm. At Clemson, it was clear and 71, wind calm. Elsewhere across Georgia, at Atlanta it was clear and 72, wind calm. At Cartersville, it was clear and 68, wind calm. At Lawrenceville, it was clear and

68. Wind calm. At Macon, it was clear and 65. Wind calm. At Rome, it was clear and 68. Wind calm. At Augusta, it was clear and 66. Wind calm. At Savannah, it was clear and 71. Wind south at 6. Elsewhere across the region, at Chattanooga, it was clear and 74. Wind calm. At Asheville, it was clear and 64. Wind calm. At Greenville Spartanburg, it was clear and 68. Wind calm. Here is the hazardous weather outlook. This hazardous weather outlook is for North and Central Georgia. For tonight, no hazardous weather is expected at this time. And now the extended outlook for the period Thursday through Tuesday, no hazardous weather is expected at this time. Spotter information statement, spotter activation will not be needed through tonight. Here is the official forecast from your National Weather Service for the Athens listening area. Tonight, clear. Lows in the lower 60s. Light west winds this evening, becoming light and variable. Thursday, sunny. Highs in the upper 80s. West winds 5 to 10 miles an hour. Thursday night, clear. Lows in the lower 60s. Light southwest winds. Friday, sunny. Highs in the mid-80s. West winds 10 to 20 miles an hour with gusts up to 25 miles an hour. Friday night, windy, cooler. Partly cloudy. Lows in the lower 50s. Northwest winds 10 to 20 miles an hour with gusts up to 30 miles an hour. And now the extended forecast. Saturday through Sunday night, clear. Highs in the mid-60s. Lows in the mid-40s. Monday through Tuesday night, mostly clear. Highs around 70. Lows in the lower 50s. Wednesday and Wednesday night, clear. Highs in the mid-70s. Lows in the lower 50s. For more detailed weather, water, and climate information, please visit our website at weather.gov/Atlanta. The current time is 11:53 p.m. Eastern Daylight Time. Here are the 11 p.m. weather observations from around the area. At Athens, it was clear, the temperature was 70 degrees, dew point 64 degrees, relative humidity 81%, wind calm, pressure was 30.09 inches and steady. At Gainesville, it was clear and 73, wind southwest at 5. At Winder, it was clear and 68, wind calm. At Greensboro, it was clear and 66, wind calm. At Jefferson, it was clear and 68, wind west at 5. At Albertton, it was clear and 65, wind calm. At Canyon, it was clear and 66, wind calm. At Clemson, it was clear and 71, wind calm. Elsewhere across Georgia, at Atlanta it was clear and 72, wind calm. At Cartersville, it was clear and 68, wind calm. At Lawrenceville, it was clear and 68, wind calm. At Macon, it was clear and 65, wind calm. At Rome, it was clear and 68, wind calm. At Augusta, it was clear and 66, wind calm. At Savannah, it was clear and 71, wind south at 6. Elsewhere across the region, at Chattanooga, it was clear and 74, wind calm. At Asheville, it was clear and 64, wind calm. At Greenville Spartanburg, it was clear and 68, wind calm. Here is the hazardous weather outlook. This hazardous weather outlook is for North and Central Georgia. For tonight, no hazardous weather is expected at this time. And now the extended outlook for the period Thursday through Tuesday, no hazardous weather is expected at this time. Spotter information statement, spotter activation will not be needed through tonight. Here is the official forecast from your National Weather Service for the Athens listening area. Tonight, clear. Lows in the lower 60s. Light west winds this evening,

becoming light and variable. Thursday, sunny. Highs in the upper 80s. West winds 5 to 10 miles an hour. Thursday night, clear. Lows in the lower 60s. Light southwest winds. Friday, sunny. Highs in the mid 80s. West winds 10 to 20 miles an hour with gusts up to 25 miles an hour. Friday night, windy, cooler. Partly cloudy. Lows in the lower 50s. Northwest winds 10 to 20 miles an hour with gusts up to 30 miles an hour. And now the extended forecast. Saturday through Sunday night, clear. Highs in the mid 60s. Lows in the mid 40s. Monday through Tuesday night, mostly clear. Highs around 70. Lows in the lower 50s. Wednesday and Wednesday night, clear. Highs in the mid 70s. Lows in the lower 50s. For more detailed weather, water, and climate information, please visit our website at weather.gov/Atlanta. The current time is 11:57 p.m. Eastern Daylight Time. Here are the 11 p.m. weather observations from around the area. At Athens, it was clear, the temperature was 70 degrees, dew point 64 degrees, relative humidity 81%, wind calm, pressure was 30.09 inches and steady. At Gainesville, it was clear and 73, wind southwest at 5. At Winder, it was clear and 68, wind calm. At Greensboro, it was clear and 66, wind calm. At Jefferson, it was clear and 68, wind west at 5. At Albertton, it was clear and 65, wind calm. At Canyon, it was clear and 66, wind calm. At Clemson, it was clear and 71, wind calm. Elsewhere across Georgia, at Atlanta it was clear and 72, wind calm. At Cartersville, it was clear and 68, wind calm. At Lawrenceville, it was clear and 68, wind calm. At Macon, it was clear and 65, wind calm. At Rome, it was clear and 68, wind calm. At Augusta, it was clear and 66, wind calm. At Savannah, it was clear and 71, wind south at 6. Elsewhere across the region, at Chattanooga, it was clear and 74, wind calm. At Asheville, it was clear and 64, wind calm. At Greenville-Spartanburg, it was clear and 68, wind calm. Here is the hazardous weather outlook. This hazardous weather outlook is for North and Central Georgia. For tonight, no hazardous weather is expected at this time. And now the extended outlook for the period Thursday through Tuesday, no hazardous weather is expected at this time. Spotter information statement, spotter activation will not be needed through tonight. Here is the official forecast from your National Weather Service for the Athens listening area. Tonight, clear. Lows in the lower 60s. Light west winds this evening, becoming light and variable. Thursday, sunny. Highs in the upper 80s. West winds 5 to 10 miles an hour. Thursday night, clear. Lows in the lower 60s. Light southwest winds. Friday, sunny. Highs in the mid 80s. West winds 10 to 20 miles an hour with gusts up to 25 miles an hour. Friday night, windy, cooler. Partly cloudy. Lows in the lower 50s. Northwest winds 10 to 20 miles an hour with gusts up to 30 miles an hour. And now the extended forecast. Saturday through Sunday night, clear. Highs in the mid 60s. Lows in the mid 40s. Monday through Tuesday night, mostly clear. Highs around 70. Lows in the lower 50s. Wednesday and Wednesday night, clear. Highs in the mid 70s. Lows in the lower 50s. For more detailed weather, water, and climate information, please visit our website at weather.gov/Atlanta.

The current time is 12 a.m. Eastern Daylight Time. Here are the 11 p.m. weather observations from around the area. At Athens, it was clear. The temperature was 70 degrees, dew point 64 degrees, relative humidity 81%, wind calm, pressure was 30.09 inches and steady. At Gainesville, it was clear and 73, wind southwest at 5. At Winder, it was clear and 68, wind calm. At Greensboro, it was clear and 66, wind calm. At Jefferson, it was clear and 68, wind west at 5. At Albertton, it was clear and 65, wind calm. At Canyon, it was clear and 66, wind calm. At Clemson, it was clear and 71, wind calm. Elsewhere across Georgia, at Atlanta it was clear and 72, wind calm. At Cartersville, it was clear and 68, wind calm. At Lawrenceville, it was clear and 68, wind calm. At Macon, it was clear and 65, wind calm. At Rome, it was clear and 68, wind calm. At Augusta, it was clear and 66, wind calm. At Savannah, it was clear and 71, wind south at 6. Elsewhere across the region, at Chattanooga, it was clear and 74, wind calm. At Asheville, it was clear and 64, wind calm. At Greenville-Spartanburg, it was clear and 68, wind calm. Here is the hazardous weather outlook. This hazardous weather outlook is for North and Central Georgia. For tonight, no hazardous weather is expected at this time. And now the extended outlook for the period Thursday through Tuesday, no hazardous weather is expected at this time. Spotter information statement, spotter activation will not be needed through tonight. Here is the official forecast from your National Weather Service for the Athens listening area. Tonight, clear. Lows in the lower 60s. Light west winds this evening, becoming light and variable. Thursday, sunny. Highs in the upper 80s. West winds 5 to 10 miles an hour. Thursday night, clear. Lows in the lower 60s. Light southwest winds. Friday, sunny. Highs in the mid-80s. West winds 10 to 20 miles an hour with gusts up to 25 miles an hour. Friday night, windy, cooler. Partly cloudy. Lows in the lower 50s. Northwest winds 10 to 20 miles an hour with gusts up to 30 miles an hour. And now the extended forecast. Saturday through Sunday night, clear. Highs in the mid-60s. Lows in the mid-40s. Monday through Tuesday night, mostly clear. Highs around 70. Lows in the lower 50s. Wednesday and Wednesday night, clear. Highs in the mid-70s. Lows in the lower 50s. For more detailed weather, water, and climate information, please visit our website at weather.gov/Atlanta. The current time is 12:04 a.m. Eastern Daylight Time. Here are the midnight weather observations from around the area. At Athens, it was clear, the temperature was 69 degrees, dew point 64 degrees, relative humidity 84%, wind calm, pressure was 30.10 inches and rising. At Gainesville, it was clear and 70, wind northwest at 3. At Winder, it was clear and 66, wind calm. At Greensboro, it was clear and 66, wind calm. At Jefferson, it was clear and 67, wind west at 3. At Albertton, it was clear and 64, wind calm. At Canyon, it was clear and 65, wind calm. At Clemson, it was clear and 66, wind north at 3. Elsewhere across Georgia, at Atlanta it was clear and 71, wind west at 3. At Cartersville, it was clear and 68, wind calm. At Lawrenceville, it was clear and 66, wind calm. At Macon, it was clear and 64, wind calm.
At Rome, it was clear and 67, wind calm. At Augusta, it was clear and 65, wind calm. At Savannah, it was clear and 71, wind south at 3. Elsewhere across the region, at Chattanooga, it was clear and 74, wind calm. At Asheville, it was clear and 63, wind calm. At Greenville-Spartanburg, it was clear and 67, wind calm. Here is the hazardous weather outlook. This hazardous weather outlook is for North and Central Georgia. For tonight, no hazardous weather is expected at this time. And now the extended outlook for the period Thursday through Tuesday, no hazardous weather is expected at this time. Spotter information statement, spotter activation will not be needed through tonight. Here is the official forecast from your National Weather Service for the Athens listening area. Tonight, clear. Lows in the lower 60s. Light west winds this evening, becoming light and variable. Thursday, sunny. Highs in the upper 80s. West winds 5 to 10 miles an hour. Thursday night, clear. Lows in the lower 60s. Light southwest winds. Friday, sunny. Highs in the mid-80s. West winds 10 to 20 miles an hour with gusts up to 25 miles an hour. Friday night, windy, cooler. Partly cloudy. Lows in the lower 50s. Northwest winds 10 to 20 miles an hour with gusts up to 30 miles an hour. And now the extended forecast. Saturday through Sunday night, clear. Highs in the mid-60s. Lows in the mid-40s. Monday through Tuesday night, mostly clear. Highs around 70. Lows in the lower 50s. Wednesday and Wednesday night, clear. Highs in the mid-70s. Lows in the lower 50s. For more detailed weather, water, and climate information, please visit our website at weather.gov/Atlanta. The current time is 12:08 a.m. Eastern Daylight Time. Here are the midnight weather observations from around the area. At Athens, it was clear, the temperature was 69 degrees, dew point 64 degrees, relative humidity 84%, wind calm, pressure was 30.10 inches and rising. At Gainesville, it was clear and 70, wind northwest at 3. At Winder, it was clear and 66, wind calm. At Greensboro, it was clear and 66, wind calm. At Jefferson, it was clear and 67, wind west at 3. At Albertton, it was clear and 64, wind calm. At Canyon, it was clear and 65, wind calm. At Clemson, it was clear and 66, wind north at 3. Elsewhere across Georgia, at Atlanta it was clear and 71, wind west at 3. At Cartersville, it was clear and 68, wind calm. At Lawrenceville, it was clear and 66, wind calm. At Macon, it was clear and 64, wind calm. At Rome, it was clear and 67, wind calm. At Augusta, it was clear and 65, wind calm. At Savannah, it was clear and 71, wind south at 3. Elsewhere across the region, at Chattanooga, it was clear and 74, wind calm. At Asheville, it was clear and 63, wind calm. At Greenville-Spartanburg, it was clear and 67, wind calm. Here is the hazardous weather outlook. This hazardous weather outlook is for North and Central Georgia. For tonight, no hazardous weather is expected at this time. And now the extended outlook for the period Thursday through Tuesday, no hazardous weather is expected at this time. Spotter information statement, spotter activation will not be needed through tonight. Here is the official forecast from your National Weather Service for the Athens listening area. Tonight, clear. Lows in the lower 60s. Light west winds this evening, becoming light and variable. Thursday,

calm. At Rome, it was clear and 67, wind calm. At Augusta, it was clear and 65, wind calm. At Savannah, it was clear and 71, wind south at 3. Elsewhere across the region, at Chattanooga, it was clear and 74, wind calm. At Asheville, it was clear and 63, wind calm. At Greenville-Spartanburg, it was clear and 67, wind calm. Here is the hazardous weather outlook. This hazardous weather outlook is for North and Central Georgia. For tonight, no hazardous weather is expected at this time. And now the extended outlook for the period Thursday through Tuesday, no hazardous weather is expected at this time. Spotter information statement, spotter activation will not be needed through tonight. Here is the official forecast from your National Weather Service for the Athens listening area. Tonight, clear. Lows in the lower 60s. Light west winds this evening, becoming light and variable. Thursday, sunny. Highs in the upper 80s. West winds 5 to 10 miles an hour. Thursday night, clear. Lows in the lower 60s. Light southwest winds. Friday, sunny. Highs in the mid 80s. West winds 10 to 20 miles an hour with gusts up to 25 miles an hour. Friday night, windy, cooler. Partly cloudy. Lows in the lower 50s. Northwest winds 10 to 20 miles an hour with gusts up to 30 miles an hour. And now the extended forecast. Saturday through Sunday night, clear. Highs in the mid-60s. Lows in the mid-40s. Monday through Tuesday night, mostly clear. Highs around 70. Lows in the lower 50s. Wednesday and Wednesday night, clear. Highs in the mid-70s. Lows in the lower 50s. For more detailed weather, water, and climate information, please visit our website at weather.gov/Atlanta. The current time is 12:23 a.m. Eastern Daylight Time. Here are the midnight weather observations from around the area. At Athens, it was clear, the temperature was 69 degrees, dew point 64 degrees, relative humidity 84%, wind calm, pressure was 30.10 inches and rising. At Gainesville, it was clear and 70, wind northwest at 3. At Winder, it was clear and 66, wind calm. At Greensboro, it was clear and 66, wind calm. At Jefferson, it was clear and 67, wind west at 3. At Albertton, it was clear and 64, wind calm. At Canyon, it was clear and 65, wind calm. At Clemson, it was clear and 66, wind north at 3. Elsewhere across Georgia, at Atlanta it was clear and 71, wind west at 3. At Cartersville, it was clear and 68, wind calm. At Lawrenceville, it was clear and 66, wind calm. At Macon, it was clear and 64, wind calm. At Rome, it was clear and 67, wind calm. At Augusta, it was clear and 65, wind calm. At Savannah, it was clear and 71, wind south at 3. Elsewhere across the region, at Chattanooga, it was clear and 74, wind calm. At Asheville, it was clear and 63, wind calm. At Greenville-Spartanburg, it was clear and 67, wind calm. Here is the hazardous weather outlook. This hazardous weather outlook is for North and Central Georgia. For tonight, no hazardous weather is expected at this time. And now the extended outlook for the period Thursday through Tuesday, no hazardous weather is expected at this time. Spotter information statement, spotter activation will not be needed through tonight. Here is the official forecast from your National Weather Service for the Athens listening area. Tonight, clear. Lows in the lower 60s. Light west winds this evening, becoming light and variable. Thursday, sunny.

highs in the upper 80s. West winds 5 to 10 miles an hour. Thursday night, clear. Lows in the lower 60s. Light southwest winds. Friday, sunny. Highs in the mid 80s. West winds 10 to 20 miles an hour with gusts up to 25 miles an hour. Friday night, windy, cooler. Partly cloudy. Lows in the lower 50s. Northwest winds 10 to 20 miles an hour with gusts up to 30 miles an hour. And now the extended forecast. Saturday through Sunday night, clear. Highs in the mid 60s. Lows in the mid 40s. Monday through Tuesday night, mostly clear. Highs around 70. Lows in the lower 50s. Wednesday and Wednesday night, clear. Highs in the mid-70s. Lows in the lower 50s. For more detailed weather, water, and climate information, please visit our website at weather.gov/Atlanta. The current time is 12:27 a.m. Eastern Daylight Time. Here are the midnight weather observations from around the area. At Athens, it was clear, the temperature was 69 degrees, dew point 64 degrees, relative humidity 84%, wind calm, pressure was 30.10 inches and rising. At Gainesville, it was clear and 70, wind northwest at 3. At Winder, it was clear and 66, wind calm. At Greensboro, it was clear and 66, wind calm. At Jefferson, it was clear and 67, wind west at 3. At Albertton, it was clear and 64, wind calm. At Canyon, it was clear and 65, wind calm. At Clemson, it was clear and 66, wind north at 3. Elsewhere across Georgia, at Atlanta it was clear and 71, wind west at 3. At Cartersville, it was clear and 68, wind calm. At Lawrenceville, it was clear and 66, wind calm. At Macon, it was clear and 64, wind calm. At Rome, it was clear and 67, wind calm. At Augusta, it was clear and 65, wind calm. At Savannah, it was clear and 71, wind south at 3. Elsewhere across the region, at Chattanooga, it was clear and 74, wind calm. At Asheville, it was clear and 63, wind calm. At Greenville-Spartanburg, it was clear and 67, wind calm. Here is the hazardous weather outlook. This hazardous weather outlook is for North and Central Georgia. For tonight, no hazardous weather is expected at this time. And now the extended outlook for the period Thursday through Tuesday, no hazardous weather is expected at this time. Spotter information statement, spotter activation will not be needed through tonight. Here is the official forecast from your National Weather Service for the Athens listening area. Tonight, clear. Lows in the lower 60s. Light west winds this evening, becoming light and variable. Thursday, sunny. Highs in the upper 80s. West winds 5 to 10 miles an hour. Thursday night, clear. Lows in the lower 60s. Light southwest winds. Friday, sunny. Highs in the mid 80s. West winds 10 to 20 miles an hour with gusts up to 25 miles an hour. Friday night, windy, cooler. Partly cloudy. Lows in the lower 50s. Northwest winds 10 to 20 miles an hour with gusts up to 30 miles an hour. And now the extended forecast. Saturday through Sunday night, clear. Highs in the mid-60s. Lows in the mid-40s. Monday through Tuesday night, mostly clear. Highs around 70. Lows in the lower 50s. Wednesday and Wednesday night, clear. Highs in the mid-70s. Lows in the lower 50s. For more detailed weather, water, and climate information, please visit our website at weather.gov/Atlanta. The current time is

across Georgia. At Atlanta, it was clear and 71, wind west at 3. At Cartersville, it was clear and 68, wind calm. At Lawrenceville, it was clear and 66, wind calm. At Macon, it was clear and 64, wind calm. At Rome, it was clear and 67, wind calm. At Augusta, it was clear and 65, wind calm. At Savannah, it was clear and 71, wind south at 3. Elsewhere across the region, at Chattanooga, it was clear and 74, wind calm. At Asheville, it was clear and 63, wind calm. At Greenville-Spartanburg, it was clear and 67, wind calm. Here is the hazardous weather outlook. This hazardous weather outlook is for North and Central Georgia. For tonight, no hazardous weather is expected at this time. And now the extended outlook for the period Thursday through Tuesday, no hazardous weather is expected at this time. Spotter information statement, spotter activation will not be needed through tonight. Here is the official forecast from your National Weather Service for the Athens listening area. Tonight, clear. Lows in the low. Here is the official forecast from your National Weather Service for the Athens listening area. Tonight, clear. Lows in the lower 60s. Light west winds this evening, becoming light and variable. Thursday, sunny. Highs in the upper 80s. West winds 5 to 10 miles an hour. Thursday night, clear. Lows in the lower 60s. Light southwest winds. Friday, sunny. Highs in the mid-80s. West winds 10 to 20 miles an hour with gusts up to 25 miles an hour. Friday night, windy, cooler. Partly cloudy. Lows in the lower 50s. Northwest winds 10 to 20 miles an hour with gusts up to 30 miles an hour. And now the extended forecast. Saturday through Sunday night, clear. Highs in the mid-60s. Lows in the mid-40s. Monday through Tuesday night, mostly clear. Highs around 70. Lows in the lower 50s. Wednesday and Wednesday night, clear. Highs in the mid-70s. Lows in the lower 50s. For more detailed weather, water, and climate information, please visit our website at weather.gov/Atlanta. The current time is 12:34 a.m. Eastern Daylight Time. Here are the midnight weather observations from around the area. At Athens, it was clear, the temperature was 69 degrees, dew point 64 degrees, relative humidity 84%, wind calm, pressure was 30.10 inches and rising. At Gainesville, it was clear and 70, wind northwest at 3. At Winder, it was clear and 66, wind calm. At Greensboro, it was clear and 66, wind calm. At Jefferson, it was clear and 67, wind west at 3. At Albertton, it was clear and 64, wind calm. At Canyon, it was clear and 65, wind calm. At Clemson, it was clear and 66, wind north at 3. Elsewhere across Georgia, at Atlanta it was clear and 71, wind west at 3. At Cartersville, it was clear and 68, wind calm. At Lawrenceville, it was clear and 66, wind calm. At Macon, it was clear and 64, wind calm. At Rome, it was clear and 67, wind calm. At Augusta, it was clear and 65, wind calm. At Savannah, it was clear and 71, wind south at 3. Elsewhere across the region, at Chattanooga, it was clear and 74, wind calm. At Asheville, it was clear and 63, wind calm. At Greenville-Spartanburg, it was clear and 67, wind calm. Here is the hazardous weather outlook. This hazardous weather outlook is for North and Central Georgia. For tonight, no hazardous weather is expected at this time. And now the extended outlook for the period Thursday.

Through Tuesday, no hazardous weather is expected at this time. Spotter information statement. Spotter activation will not be needed through tonight. Here is the official forecast from your National Weather Service for the Athens listening area. Tonight, clear. Lows in the lower 60s. Light west winds this evening, becoming light and variable. Thursday, sunny. Highs in the upper 80s. West winds 5 to 10 miles an hour. Thursday night, clear. Lows in the lower 60s. Light southwest winds. Friday, sunny. Highs in the mid 80s. West winds 10 to 20 miles an hour with gusts up to 25 miles an hour. Friday night, windy, cooler. Partly cloudy. Lows in the lower 50s. Northwest winds 10 to 20 miles an hour with gusts up to 30 miles an hour. And now the extended forecast. Saturday through Sunday night, clear. Highs in the mid-60s. Lows in the mid-40s. Monday through Tuesday night, mostly clear. Highs around 70. Lows in the lower 50s. Wednesday and Wednesday night, clear. Highs in the mid-70s. Lows in the lower 50s. For more detailed weather, water, and climate information, please visit our website at weather.gov/Atlanta. The current time is 12:38 a.m. Eastern Daylight Time. Here are the midnight weather observations from around the area. At Athens, it was clear, the temperature was 69 degrees, dew point 64 degrees, relative humidity 84%, wind calm, pressure was 30.10 inches and rising. At Gainesville, it was clear and 70, wind northwest at 3. At Winder, it was clear and 66, wind calm. At Greensboro, it was clear and 66, wind calm. At Jefferson, it was clear and 67, wind west at 3.

Lawrenceville, it was sunny and 87, wind variable at 3. At Macon, it was sunny and 89, wind west at 3. At Rome, it was sunny and 87, wind variable at 3. At Augusta, it was sunny and 89, wind southeast at 5. At Savannah, it was mostly sunny and 85, wind calm. Elsewhere across the region, at Chattanooga, it was mostly sunny and 90, wind southwest at 7. At Asheville, it was sunny and 85, wind variable at 5. At Greenville-Spartanburg, it was sunny and 88, wind southwest at 6. Here is the hazardous weather outlook. This hazardous weather outlook is for North and Central Georgia. For this afternoon and tonight, no hazardous weather is expected at this time. And now the extended outlook for the period Friday through Wednesday, no hazardous weather is expected at this time. Spotter information statement, spotter activation will not be needed through tonight. Here is the official forecast from your National Weather Service for the Athens listening area. This afternoon, sunny. Highs in the upper 80s. Southwest winds 5 to 10 miles an hour. Tonight, mostly clear. Lows in the lower 60s. Light southwest winds. Friday, windy, sunny. Highs in the mid 80s. West winds 15 to 25 miles an hour. Friday night, windy, cooler. Partly cloudy in the evening, then becoming mostly clear. Lows around 50. Northwest winds 10 to 20 miles an hour with gusts up to 30 miles an hour. And now the extended forecast. Saturday through Monday night, clear. Highs in the mid-60s. Lows in the mid-40s. Tuesday through Wednesday night, clear. Highs in the mid-70s. Lows in the upper 40s. For more detailed weather, water, and climate information, please visit our website at weather.gov/Atlanta. The current time is 3:30 p.m. Eastern Daylight Time. Here are the 3 p.m. weather observations from around the area. At Athens, it was sunny, the temperature was 89 degrees, dew point 65 degrees, relative humidity 44%, wind calm, pressure was 30.07 inches and falling. At Gainesville, it was sunny and 86, wind variable at 3. At Winder, it was mostly sunny and 88, wind calm. At Greensboro, it was clear and 90, wind variable at 5. At Jefferson, it was sunny and 87, wind southwest at 5. At Elberton, it was sunny and 89, wind southeast at 5. At Canyon, it was sunny and 88, wind west at 3. At Clemson, it was sunny and 85, wind southeast at 6. Elsewhere across Georgia, at Atlanta it was mostly sunny and 86, wind northwest at 8. At Cartersville, it was sunny and 88, wind variable at 3. At Lawrenceville, it was sunny and 87, wind variable at 3. At Macon, it was sunny and 89, wind west at 3. At Rome, it was sunny and 87, wind variable at 3. At Augusta, it was sunny and 89, wind southeast at 5. At Savannah, it was mostly sunny and 85, wind calm. Elsewhere across the region, at Chattanooga, it was mostly sunny and 90, wind southwest at 7. At Asheville, it was sunny and 85, wind variable at 5. At Greenville-Spartanburg, it was sunny and 88, wind southwest at 6. Here is the hazardous weather outlook. This hazardous weather outlook is for North and Central Georgia. For this afternoon and tonight, no hazardous weather is expected at this time. And now the extended outlook for the period Friday through Wednesday, no hazardous weather is expected at this time. Spotter information statement, spotter activation period Friday through Wednesday, no hazardous weather is expected at this time. Spotter information statement, spotter activation will not be needed through tonight. Here is the official forecast.

International Weather Service for the Athens listening area. This afternoon, sunny. Highs in the upper 80s. Southwest winds 5 to 10 miles an hour. Tonight, mostly clear. Lows in the lower 60s. Light southwest winds. Friday, windy, sunny. Highs in the mid 80s. West winds 15 to 25 miles an hour. Friday night, windy, cooler. Partly cloudy in the evening, then becoming mostly clear. Lows around 50. Northwest winds 10 to 20 miles an hour with gusts up to 30 miles an hour. And now the extended forecast. Saturday through Monday night, clear. Highs in the mid-60s. Lows in the mid-40s. Tuesday through Wednesday night, clear. Highs in the mid-70s. Lows in the upper 40s. For more detailed weather, water, and climate information, please visit our website at weather.gov/Atlanta. The current time is 3:34 p.m. Eastern Daylight Time. Here are the 3 p.m. weather observations from around the area. At Athens, it was sunny, the temperature was 89 degrees, dew point 65 degrees, relative humidity 44%, wind calm, pressure was 30.07 inches and falling. At Gainesville, it was sunny and 86, wind variable at 3. At Winder, it was mostly sunny and 88, wind calm. At Greensboro, it was clear and 90, wind variable at 5. At Jefferson, it was sunny and 87, wind southwest at 5. At Albertton, it was sunny and 89, wind southeast at 5. At Canyon, it was sunny and 88, wind west at 3. At Clemson, it was sunny and 85, wind southeast at 6. Elsewhere across Georgia, at Atlanta it was mostly sunny and 86, wind northwest at 8. At Cartersville, it was sunny and 88, wind variable at 3. At Lawrenceville, it was sunny and 87, wind variable at 3. At Macon, it was sunny and 89, wind west at 3. At Rome, it was sunny and 87, wind variable at 3. At Augusta, it was sunny and 89, wind southeast at 5. At Savannah, it was mostly sunny and 85, wind calm. Elsewhere across the region, at Chattanooga, it was mostly sunny and 90, wind southwest at 7. At Asheville, it was sunny and 85, wind variable at 5. At Greenville-Spartanburg, it was sunny and 88, wind southwest at 6. Here is the hazardous weather outlook. This hazardous weather outlook is for North and Central Georgia. For this afternoon and tonight, no hazardous weather is expected at this time. And now the extended outlook for the period Friday through Wednesday, no hazardous weather is expected at this time. Spotter information statement, spotter activation will not be needed through tonight. Here is the official forecast from your National Weather Service for the Athens listening area. This afternoon, sunny. Highs in the upper 80s. Southwest winds 5 to 10 miles an hour. Tonight, mostly clear. Lows in the lower 60s. Light southwest winds. Friday, windy, sunny. Highs in the mid 80s. West winds 15 to 25 miles an hour. Friday night, windy, cooler. Partly cloudy in the evening, then becoming mostly clear. Lows around 50. Northwest winds 10 to 20 miles an hour with gusts up to 30 miles an hour. And now the extended forecast. Saturday through Monday night, clear. Highs in the mid-60s. Lows in the mid-40s. Tuesday through Wednesday night, clear. Highs in the mid-70s. Lows in the upper 40s. For more detailed weather, water, and climate information, please visit our website at weather.gov/Atlanta. The current time is 3:38 p.m. Eastern Daylight Time. Here are the 3 p.m. weather observations from around the area.
at Athens. It was sunny, the temperature was 89 degrees, dew point 65 degrees, relative humidity 44%, wind calm, pressure was 30.07 inches and falling. At Gainesville, it was sunny and 86, wind variable at 3. At Winder, it was mostly sunny and 88, wind calm. At Greensboro, it was clear and 90, wind variable at 5. At Jefferson, it was sunny and 87, wind southwest at 5. At Albertton, it was sunny and 89, wind southeast at 5. At Canyon, it was sunny and 88, wind west at 3. At Clemson, it was sunny and 85, wind southeast at 6. Elsewhere across Georgia, at Atlanta it was mostly sunny and 86, wind northwest at 8. At Cartersville, it was sunny and 88, wind variable at 3. At Lawrenceville, it was sunny and 87, wind variable at 3. At Macon, it was sunny and 89, wind west at 3. At Rome, it was sunny and 87, wind variable at 3. At Augusta, it was sunny and 89, wind southeast at 5. At Savannah, it was mostly sunny and 85, wind calm. Elsewhere across the region, at Chattanooga, it was mostly sunny and 90, wind southwest at 7. At Asheville, it was sunny and 85, wind variable at 5. At Greenville-Spartanburg, it was sunny and 88, wind southwest at 6. 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

North and Central Georgia. For this afternoon and tonight, no hazardous weather is expected at this time. And now the extended outlook for the period Friday through Wednesday, no hazardous weather is expected at this time. Spotter information statement, spotter activation will not be needed through tonight. Here is the official forecast from your National Weather Service for the Athens listening area. This afternoon, sunny. Highs in the upper 80s. Southwest winds 5 to 10 miles an hour. Tonight, mostly clear. Lows in the lower 60s. Light southwest winds. Friday, windy, sunny. Highs in the mid 80s. West winds 15 to 25 miles an hour. Friday night, windy, cooler. Partly cloudy in the evening, then becoming mostly clear. Lows around 50. Northwest winds 10 to 20 miles an hour with gusts up to 30 miles an hour. And now the extended forecast. Saturday through Monday night, clear. Highs in the mid-60s. Lows in the mid-40s. Tuesday through Wednesday night, clear. Highs in the mid-70s. Lows in the upper 40s. For more detailed weather, water, and climate information, please visit our website at weather.gov/Atlanta. The current time is 3:42 p.m. Eastern Daylight Time. Here are the 3 p.m. weather observations from around the area. At Athens, it was sunny, the temperature was 89 degrees, dew point 65 degrees, relative humidity 44%, wind calm, pressure was 30.07 inches and falling. At Gainesville, it was sunny and 86, wind variable at 3. At Winder, it was mostly sunny and 88, wind calm. At Greensboro, it was clear and 90, wind variable at 5. At Jefferson, it was sunny and 87, wind southwest at 5. At Albertton, it was sunny and 89, wind southeast at 5. At Canyon, it was sunny and 88, wind west at 3. At Clemson, it was sunny and 85, wind southeast at 6. Elsewhere across Georgia, at Atlanta it was mostly sunny and 86, wind northwest at 8. At Cartersville, it was sunny and 88, wind variable at 3. At Lawrenceville, it was sunny and 87, wind variable at 3. At Macon, it was sunny and 89, wind west at 3. At Rome, it was sunny and 87, wind variable at 3. At Augusta, it was sunny and 89, wind southeast at 5. At Savannah, it was mostly sunny and 85, wind calm. Elsewhere across the region, at Chattanooga, it was mostly sunny and 90, wind southwest at 7. At Asheville, it was sunny and 85, wind variable at 5. At Greenville-Spartanburg, it was sunny and 88, wind southwest at 6. Here is the hazardous weather outlook. This hazardous weather outlook is for North and Central Georgia. For this afternoon and tonight, no hazardous weather is expected at this time. And now the extended outlook for the period Friday through Wednesday, no hazardous weather is expected at this time. Spotter information statement, spotter activation will not be needed through tonight. Here is the official forecast from your National Weather Service for the Athens listening area. This afternoon, sunny. Highs in the upper 80s. Southwest winds 5 to 10 miles an hour. Tonight, mostly clear. Lows in the lower 60s. Light southwest winds. Friday, windy, sunny. Highs in the mid-80s. West winds 15 to 25 miles an hour. Friday night, windy, cooler. Partly cloudy in the evening, then becoming mostly clear. Lows around 50. Northwest winds 10 to 20 miles an hour with gusts up to 30 miles an hour. And now the extended forecast. Saturday through Monday night, clear. Highs in the mid-60s. Lows in the mid-40s. Tuesday through Wednesday night, clear.

highs in the mid-70s, lows in the upper 40s. For more detailed weather, water, and climate information, please visit our website at weather.gov/Atlanta. The current time is 3:46 p.m. Eastern Daylight Time. Here are the 3 p.m. weather observations from around the area. At Athens, it was sunny, the temperature was 89 degrees, dew point 65 degrees, relative humidity 44%, wind calm, pressure was 30.07 inches and falling. At Gainesville, it was sunny and 86, wind variable at 3. At Winder, it was mostly sunny and 88, wind calm. At Greensboro, it was clear and 90, wind variable at 5. At Jefferson, it was sunny and 87, wind southwest at 5. At Albertton, it was sunny and 89, wind southeast at 5. At Canyon, it was sunny and 88, wind west at 3. At Clemson, it was sunny and 85, wind southeast at 6. Elsewhere across Georgia, at Atlanta it was mostly sunny and 86, wind northwest at 8. At Cartersville, it was sunny and 88, wind variable at 3. At Lawrenceville, it was sunny and 87, wind variable at 3. At Macon, it was sunny and 89, wind west at 3. At Rome, it was sunny and 87, wind variable at 3. At Augusta, it was sunny and 89, wind southeast at 5. At Savannah, it was mostly sunny and 85, wind calm. Elsewhere across the region, at Chattanooga, it was mostly sunny and 90, wind southwest at 7. At Asheville, it was sunny and 85, wind variable at 5. At Greenville-Spartanburg, it was sunny and 88, wind southwest at 6. Here is the hazardous weather outlook. This hazardous weather outlook is for North and Central Georgia. For this afternoon and tonight, no hazardous weather is expected at this time. And now the extended outlook for the period Friday through Wednesday, no hazardous weather is expected at this time. Spotter information statement, spotter activation will not be needed through tonight. Here is the official forecast from your National Weather Service for the Athens listening area. This afternoon, sunny. Highs in the upper 80s. Southwest winds 5 to 10 miles an hour. Tonight, mostly clear. Lows in the lower 60s. Light southwest winds. Friday, windy, sunny. Highs in the mid-80s. West winds 15 to 25 miles an hour. Friday night, windy, cooler. Partly cloudy in the evening, then becoming mostly clear. Lows around 50. Northwest winds 10 to 20 miles an hour with gusts up to 30 miles an hour. And now the extended forecast. Saturday through Monday night, clear. Highs in the mid-60s. Lows in the mid-40s. Tuesday through Wednesday night, clear. Highs in the mid-70s. Lows in the upper 40s. 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The current time is 3:50 p.m. Eastern Daylight Time. Here are the 3 p.m. weather observations from around the area. At Athens, it was sunny, the temperature was 89 degrees, dew point 65 degrees, relative humidity 44%, wind calm, pressure was 30.07 inches and falling. At Gainesville, it was sunny and 86, wind variable at 3. At Winder, it was mostly sunny and 88, wind calm. At Greensboro, it was clear and 90, wind variable at 5. At Jefferson, it was sunny and 87, wind southwest at 5. At Albertton, it was sunny and 89, wind southeast at 5. At Canyon, it was sunny and 88, wind west at 3. At Clemson, it was sunny and 85, wind southeast at 6. Elsewhere across Georgia, at Atlanta it was mostly sunny and 86, wind northwest at 8. At Cartersville,

it was sunny and 88, wind variable at 3. At Lawrenceville, it was sunny and 87, wind variable at 3. At Macon, it was sunny and 89, wind west at 3. At Rome, it was sunny and 87, wind variable at 3. At Augusta, it was sunny and 89, wind southeast at 5. At Savannah, it was mostly sunny and 85, wind calm. Elsewhere across the region, at Chattanooga, it was mostly sunny and 90, wind southwest at 7. At Asheville, it was sunny and 85, wind variable at 5. At Greenville-Spartanburg, it was sunny and 88, wind southwest at 6. Here is the hazardous weather outlook. This hazardous weather outlook is for North and Central Georgia. For this afternoon and tonight, no hazardous weather is expected at this time. And now the extended outlook for the period Friday through Wednesday, no hazardous weather is expected at this time. Spotter information statement, spotter activation will not be needed through tonight. Here is the official forecast from your National Weather Service for the Athens listening area. This afternoon, sunny. Highs in the upper 80s. Southwest winds 5 to 10 miles an hour. Tonight, mostly clear. Lows in the lower 60s. Light southwest winds. Friday, windy, sunny. Highs in the mid 80s. West winds 15 to 25 miles an hour. Friday night, windy, cooler. Partly cloudy in the evening, then becoming mostly clear. Lows around 50. Northwest winds 10 to 20 miles an hour with gusts up to 30 miles an hour. And now the extended forecast. Saturday through Monday night, clear. Highs in the mid-60s. Lows in the mid-40s. Tuesday through Wednesday night, clear. Highs in the mid-70s. Lows in the upper 40s. 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The current time is 3:53 p.m. Eastern Daylight Time. Here are the 3 p.m. weather observations from around the area. At Athens, it was sunny, the temperature was 89 degrees, dew point 65 degrees, relative humidity 44%, wind calm, pressure was 30.07 inches and falling. At Gainesville, it was sunny and 86, wind variable at 3. At Winder, it was mostly sunny and 88, wind calm. At Greensboro, it was clear and 90, wind variable at 5. At Jefferson, it was sunny and 87, wind southwest at 5. At Elberton, it was sunny and 89, wind southeast at 5. At Canyon, it was sunny and 88, wind west at 3. At Clemson, it was sunny and 85, wind southeast at 6. Elsewhere across Georgia, at Atlanta it was mostly sunny and 86, wind northwest at 8. At Cartersville, it was sunny and 88, wind variable at 3. At Lawrenceville, it was sunny and 87, wind variable at 3. At Macon, it was sunny and 89, wind west at 3. At Rome, it was sunny and 87, wind variable at 3. At Augusta, it was sunny and 89, wind southeast at 5. At Savannah, it was mostly sunny and 85, wind calm. Elsewhere across the region, at Chattanooga, it was mostly sunny and 90, wind southwest at 7. At Asheville, it was sunny and 85, wind variable at 5. At Greenville-Spartanburg, it was sunny and 88, wind southwest at 6. Here is the hazardous weather outlook. This hazardous weather outlook is for North and Central Georgia. For this afternoon and tonight, no hazardous weather is expected at this time. And now the extended outlook for the period Friday through Wednesday, no hazardous weather is expected at this time. Spotter information statement, spotter activation will not be needed through tonight. Here is the official forecast from your National Weather Service for the Athens listening area.

This afternoon, sunny. Highs in the upper 80s. Southwest winds 5 to 10 miles an hour. Tonight, mostly clear. Lows in the lower 60s. Light southwest winds. Friday, windy, sunny. Highs in the mid 80s. West winds 15 to 25 miles an hour. Friday night, windy, cooler. Partly cloudy in the evening, then becoming mostly clear. Lows around 50. Northwest winds 10 to 20 miles an hour with gusts up to 30 miles an hour. And now the extended forecast. Saturday through Monday night, clear. Highs in the mid-60s. Lows in the mid-40s. Tuesday through Wednesday night, clear. Highs in the mid-70s. Lows in the upper 40s. 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The current time is 3:57 p.m. Eastern Daylight Time. Here are the 3 p.m. weather observations from around the area. At Athens, it was sunny, the temperature was 89 degrees, dew point 65 degrees, relative humidity 44%, wind calm, pressure was 30.07 inches and falling. At Gainesville, it was sunny and 86, wind variable at 3. At Winder, it was mostly sunny and 88, wind calm. At Greensboro, it was clear and 90, wind variable at 5. At Jefferson, it was sunny and 87, wind southwest at 5. At Albertton, it was sunny and 89, wind southeast at 5. At Canyon, it was sunny and 88, wind west at 3. At Clemson, it was sunny and 85, wind southeast at 6. Elsewhere across Georgia, at Atlanta it was mostly sunny and 86, wind northwest at 8. At Cartersville, it was sunny and 88, wind variable at 3. At Lawrenceville, it was sunny and 87, wind variable at 3. At Macon, it was sunny and 89, wind west at 3. At Rome, it was sunny and 87, wind variable at 3. At Augusta, it was sunny and 89, wind southeast at 5. At Savannah, it was mostly sunny and 85, wind calm. Elsewhere across the region, at Chattanooga, it was mostly sunny and 90, wind southwest at 7. At Asheville, it was sunny and 85, wind variable at 5. At Greenville-Spartanburg, it was sunny and 88, wind southwest at 6. Here is the hazardous weather outlook. This hazardous weather outlook is for North and Central Georgia. For this afternoon and tonight, no hazardous weather is expected at this time. And now the extended outlook for the period Friday through Wednesday, no hazardous weather is expected at this time. Spotter information statement, spotter activation will not be needed through tonight. Here is the official forecast from your National Weather Service for the Athens listening area. This afternoon, sunny. Highs in the upper 80s. Southwest winds 5 to 10 miles an hour. Tonight, mostly clear. Lows in the lower 60s. Light southwest winds. Friday, windy, sunny. Highs in the mid 80s. West winds 15 to 25 miles an hour. Friday night, windy, cooler. Partly cloudy in the evening, then becoming mostly clear. Lows around 50. Northwest winds 10 to 20 miles an hour with gusts up to 30 miles an hour. And now the extended forecast. Saturday through Monday night, clear. Highs in the mid-60s. Lows in the mid-40s. Tuesday through Wednesday night, clear. Highs in the mid-70s. Lows in the upper 40s. For more detailed weather, water, and climate information, please visit our website at weather.gov/Atlanta. The current time is 4 p.m. Eastern Daylight Time. Here are the 3 p.m. weather observations from around the area. At Athens, it was sunny, the temperature was 89 degrees.

Dew point 65 degrees. Relative humidity 44%. Wind calm. Pressure was 30.07 inches and falling. At Gainesville, it was sunny and 86. Wind variable at 3. At Winder, it was mostly sunny and 88. Wind calm. At Greensboro, it was clear and 90. Wind variable at 5. At Jefferson, it was sunny and 87, wind southwest at 5. At Albertton, it was sunny and 89, wind southeast at 5. At Canyon, it was sunny and 88, wind west at 3. At Clemson, it was sunny and 85, wind southeast at 6. Elsewhere across Georgia, at Atlanta it was mostly sunny and 86, wind northwest at 8. At Cartersville, it was sunny and 88, wind variable at 3. At Lawrenceville, it was sunny and 87, wind variable at 3. At Macon, it was sunny and 89, wind west at 3. At Rome, it was sunny and 87, wind variable at 3. At Augusta, it was sunny and 89, wind southeast at 5. At Savannah, it was mostly sunny and 85, wind calm. Elsewhere across the region, at Chattanooga, it was mostly sunny and 90, wind southwest at 7. At Asheville, it was sunny and 85, wind variable at 5. At Greenville-Spartanburg, it was sunny and 88, wind southwest at 6. Here is the hazardous weather outlook. This hazardous weather outlook is for North and Central Georgia. For this afternoon and tonight, no hazardous weather is expected at this time. And now the extended outlook for the period Friday through Wednesday, no hazardous weather is expected at this time. Spotter information statement, spotter activation will not be needed through tonight. Here is the official forecast from your National Weather Service for the Athens listening area. This afternoon, sunny. Highs in the upper 80s. Southwest winds 5 to 10 miles an hour. Tonight, mostly clear. Lows in the lower 60s. Light southwest winds. Friday, windy, sunny. Highs in the mid 80s. West winds 15 to 25 miles an hour. Friday night, windy, cooler. Partly cloudy in the evening, then becoming mostly clear. Lows around 50. Northwest winds 10 to 20 miles an hour with gusts up to 30 miles an hour. And now the extended forecast. Saturday through Monday night, clear. Highs in the mid-60s. Lows in the mid-40s. Tuesday through Wednesday night, clear. Highs in the mid-70s. Lows in the upper 40s. For more detailed weather, water, and climate information, please visit our website at weather.gov/Atlanta. The current time is 4:04 p.m. Eastern Daylight Time. Here are the 4 p.m. weather observations from around the area. At Athens, it was sunny, the temperature was 89. At Gainesville, it was sunny and 87, wind west at 6. At Winder, it was mostly sunny and 88, wind calm. At Greensboro, it was clear and 90, wind west at 7. At Jefferson, it was sunny and 88, wind calm. At Albertton, it was sunny and 89, wind northwest at 3. At Canyon, it was sunny and 89, wind calm. At Clemson, it was sunny and 85, wind calm. Elsewhere across Georgia, at Atlanta it was mostly sunny and 87, wind west at 5. At Cartersville, it was sunny and 88, wind east at 3. At Lawrenceville, it was sunny and 87, wind west at 6. At Macon, it was sunny and 89, wind variable at 3. At Rome, it was sunny and 89, wind south at 6. At Augusta, it was sunny and 90, wind west at 7. At Savannah, it was mostly sunny and 87, wind southeast at 3. Elsewhere across the region, at Chattanooga, it was mostly sunny and 88, wind south at 6. At Asheville, it was sunny and

4, wind calm. At Greenville Spartanburg, it was sunny and 89, wind variable at 6. Here is the hazardous weather outlook. This hazardous weather outlook is for North and Central Georgia. For this afternoon and tonight, no hazardous weather is expected at this time. And now the extended outlook for the period Friday through Wednesday, no hazardous weather is expected at this time. Spotter information statement, spotter activation will not be needed through tonight. Here is the official forecast from your National Weather Service for the Athens listening area. This afternoon, sunny. Highs in the upper 80s. Southwest winds 5 to 10 miles an hour. Tonight, mostly clear. Lows in the lower 60s. Light southwest winds. Friday, windy, sunny. Highs in the mid 80s. West winds 15 to 25 miles an hour. Friday night, windy, cooler. Partly cloudy in the evening, then becoming mostly clear. Lows around 50. Northwest winds 10 to 20 miles an hour with gusts up to 30 miles an hour. And now the extended forecast. Saturday through Monday night, clear. Highs in the mid-60s. Lows in the mid-40s. Tuesday through Wednesday night, clear. Highs in the mid-70s. Lows in the upper 40s. 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The current time is 4:07 p.m. Eastern Daylight Time. Here are the 4 p.m. weather observations from around the area. At Athens, it was sunny, the temperature was 89. At Gainesville, it was sunny and 87, wind west at 6. At Winder, it was mostly sunny and 88, wind calm. At Greensboro, it was clear and 90, wind west at 7. At Jefferson, it was sunny and 88, wind calm. At Albertton, it was sunny and 89, wind northwest at 3. At Canyon, it was sunny and 89, wind calm. At Clemson, it was sunny and 85, wind calm. Elsewhere across Georgia, at Atlanta it was mostly sunny and 87, wind west at 5. At Cartersville, it was sunny and 88, wind east at 3. At Lawrenceville, it was sunny and 87, wind west at 6. At Macon, it was sunny and 89, wind variable at 3. At Rome, it was sunny and 89, wind south at 6. At Augusta, it was sunny and 90, wind west at 7. At Savannah, it was mostly sunny and 87, wind southeast at 3. Elsewhere across the region, at Chattanooga, it was mostly sunny and 88, wind south at 6. At Asheville, it was sunny and 84, wind calm. At Greenville Spartanburg, it was sunny and 89, wind variable at 6. Here is the hazardous weather outlook. This hazardous weather outlook is for North and Central Georgia. For this afternoon and tonight, no hazardous weather is expected at this time. And now the extended outlook for the period Friday through Wednesday, no hazardous weather is expected at this time. Spotter information statement, spotter activation will not be needed through tonight. Here is the official forecast from your National Weather Service for the Athens listening area. This afternoon, sunny. Highs in the upper 80s. Southwest winds 5 to 10 miles an hour. Tonight, mostly clear. Lows in the lower 60s. Light southwest winds. Friday, windy, sunny. Highs in the mid 80s. West winds 15 to 25 miles an hour. Friday night, windy, cooler. Partly cloudy in the evening, then becoming mostly clear. Lows around 50. Northwest winds 10 to 20 miles an hour with gusts up to 30 miles an hour. And now the extended forecast. Saturday through Monday night, clear. Highs in the mid-60s. Lows in the mid-40s. Tuesday through Wednesday night.

clear. Highs in the mid-70s. Lows in the upper 40s. 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The current time is 4:11 p.m. Eastern Daylight Time. Here are the 4 p.m. weather observations from around the area. At Athens, it was sunny, the temperature was 89. At Gainesville, it was sunny and 87, wind west at 6. At Winder, it was mostly sunny and 88, wind calm. At Greensboro, it was clear and 90, wind west at 7. At Jefferson, it was sunny and 88, wind calm. At Albertton, it was sunny and 89, wind northwest at 3. At Canyon, it was sunny and 89, wind calm. At Clemson, it was sunny and 85, wind calm. Elsewhere across Georgia, at Atlanta it was mostly sunny and 87, wind west at 5. At Cartersville, it was sunny and 88, wind east at 3. At Lawrenceville, it was sunny and 87, wind west at 6. At Macon, it was sunny and 89, wind variable at 3. At Rome, it was sunny and 89, wind south at 6. At Augusta, it was sunny and 90, wind west at 7. At Savannah, it was mostly sunny and 87, wind southeast at 3. Elsewhere across the region, at Chattanooga, it was mostly sunny and 88, wind south at 6. At Asheville, it was sunny and 84, wind calm. At Greenville-Spartanburg, it was sunny and 89, wind variable at 6. Here is the hazardous weather outlook. This hazardous weather outlook is for North and Central Georgia. For this afternoon and tonight, no hazardous weather is expected at this time. And now the extended outlook for the period Friday through Wednesday, no hazardous weather is expected at this time. Spotter information statement, spotter activation will not be needed through tonight. Here is the official forecast from your National Weather Service for the Athens listening area. This afternoon, sunny. Highs in the upper 80s. Southwest winds 5 to 10 miles an hour. Tonight, mostly clear. Lows in the lower 60s. Light southwest winds. Friday, windy, sunny. Highs in the mid 80s. West winds 15 to 25 miles an hour. Friday night, windy, cooler. Partly cloudy in the evening, then becoming mostly clear. Lows around 50. Northwest winds 10 to 20 miles an hour with gusts up to 30 miles an hour. And now the extended forecast. Saturday through Monday night, clear. Highs in the mid-60s. Lows in the mid-40s. Tuesday through Wednesday night, clear. Highs in the mid-70s. Lows in the upper 40s. 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The current time is 4:14 p.m. Eastern Daylight Time. Here are the 4 p.m. weather observations from around the area. At Athens, it was sunny, the temperature was 89. At Gainesville, it was sunny and 87, wind west at 6. At Winder, it was mostly sunny and 88, wind calm. At Greensboro, it was clear and 90, wind west at 7. At Jefferson, it was sunny and 88, wind calm. At Albertton, it was sunny and 89, wind northwest at 3. At Canyon, it was sunny and 89, wind calm. At Clemson, it was sunny and 85, wind calm. Elsewhere across Georgia, at Atlanta it was mostly sunny and 87, wind west at 5. At Cartersville, it was sunny and 88, wind east at 3. At Lawrenceville, it was sunny and 87, wind west at 6. At Macon, it was sunny and 89, wind variable at 3. At Rome, it was sunny and 89, wind south at 6. At Augusta, it was sunny and 90, wind

West at 7. At Savannah, it was mostly sunny and 87, wind southeast at 3. Elsewhere across the region, at Chattanooga, it was mostly sunny and 88, wind south at 6. At Asheville, it was sunny and 84, wind calm. At Greenville Spartanburg, it was sunny and 89, wind variable at 6. Here is the hazardous weather outlook. This hazardous weather outlook is for North and Central Georgia. For this afternoon and tonight, no hazardous weather is expected at this time. And now the extended outlook for the period Friday through Wednesday, no hazardous weather is expected at this time. Spotter information statement, spotter activation will not be needed through tonight. Here is the official forecast from your National Weather Service for the Athens listening area. This afternoon, sunny. Highs in the upper 80s. Southwest winds 5 to 10 miles an hour. Tonight, mostly clear. Lows in the lower 60s. Light southwest winds. Friday, windy, sunny. Highs in the mid 80s. West winds 15 to 25 miles an hour. Friday night, windy, cooler. Partly cloudy in the evening, then becoming mostly clear. Lows around 50. Northwest winds 10 to 20 miles an hour with gusts up to 30 miles an hour. And now the extended forecast. Saturday through Monday night, clear. Highs in the mid-60s. Lows in the mid-40s. Tuesday through Wednesday night, clear. Highs in the mid-70s. Lows in the upper 40s. 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The current time is 4:18 p.m. Eastern Daylight Time. Here are the 4 p.m. weather observations from around the area. At Athens, it was sunny, the temperature was 89. At Gainesville, it was sunny and 87, wind west at 6. At Winder, it was mostly sunny and 88, wind calm. At Greensboro, it was clear and 90, wind west at 7. At Jefferson, it was sunny and 88, wind calm. At Albertton, it was sunny and 89, wind northwest at 3. At Canyon, it was sunny and 89, wind calm. At Clemson, it was sunny and 85, wind calm. Elsewhere across Georgia, at Atlanta it was mostly sunny and 87, wind west at 5. At Cartersville, it was sunny and 88, wind east at 3. At Lawrenceville, it was sunny and 87, wind west at 6. At Macon, it was sunny and 89, wind variable at 3. At Rome, it was sunny and 89, wind south at 6. At Augusta, it was sunny and 90, wind west at 7. At Savannah, it was mostly sunny and 87, wind southeast at 3. Elsewhere across the region, at Chattanooga, it was mostly sunny and 88, wind south at 6. At Asheville, it was sunny and 84, wind calm. At Greenville Spartanburg, it was sunny and 89, wind variable at 6. Here is the hazardous weather outlook. This hazardous weather outlook is for North and Central Georgia. For this afternoon and tonight, no hazardous weather is expected at this time. And now the extended outlook for the period Friday through Wednesday, no hazardous weather is expected at this time. Spotter information statement, spotter activation will not be needed through tonight. Here is the official forecast from your National Weather Service for the Athens listening area. This afternoon, sunny. Highs in the upper 80s. Southwest winds 5 to 10 miles an hour. Tonight, mostly clear. Lows in the lower 60s. Light southwest winds. Friday, windy, sunny. Highs in the mid 80s. West winds 15 to 25 miles an hour. Friday night, windy, cooler. Partly cloudy in the evening, then becoming mostly clear. Lows around 50. Northwest winds

10 to 20 miles an hour with gusts up to 30 miles an hour. And now the extended forecast. Saturday through Monday night, clear. Highs in the mid-60s. Lows in the mid-40s. Tuesday through Wednesday night, clear. Highs in the mid-70s. Lows in the upper 40s. 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The current time is 4:21 p.m. Eastern Daylight Time. Here are the 4 p.m. weather observations from around the area. At Athens, it was sunny, the temperature was 89. At Gainesville, it was sunny and 87, wind west at 6. At Winder, it was mostly sunny and 88, wind calm. At Greensboro, it was clear and 90, wind west at 7. At Jefferson, it was sunny and 88, wind calm. At Albertton, it was sunny and 89, wind northwest at 3. At Canyon, it was sunny and 89, wind calm. At Clemson, it was sunny and 85, wind calm. Elsewhere across Georgia, at Atlanta it was mostly sunny and 87, wind west at 5. At Cartersville, it was sunny and 88, wind east at 3. At Lawrenceville, it was sunny and 87, wind west at 6. At Macon, it was sunny and 89, wind variable at 3. At Rome, it was sunny and 89, wind south at 6. At Augusta, it was sunny and 90, wind west at 7. At Savannah, it was mostly sunny and 87, wind southeast at 3. Elsewhere across the region, at Chattanooga, it was mostly sunny and 88, wind south at 6. At Asheville, it was sunny and 84, wind calm. At Greenville-Spartanburg, it was sunny and 89, wind variable at 6. Here is the hazardous weather outlook. This hazardous weather outlook is for North and Central Georgia. For this afternoon and tonight, no hazardous weather is expected at this time. And now the extended outlook for the period Friday through Wednesday, no hazardous weather is expected at this time. Spotter information statement, spotter activation will not be needed through tonight. Here is the official forecast from your National Weather Service for the Athens listening area. This afternoon, sunny. Highs in the upper 80s. Southwest winds 5 to 10 miles an hour. Tonight, mostly clear. Lows in the lower 60s. Light southwest winds. Friday, windy, sunny. Highs in the mid-80s. West winds 15 to 25 miles an hour. Friday night, windy, cooler. Partly cloudy in the evening, then becoming mostly clear. Lows around 50. Northwest winds 10 to 20 miles an hour with gusts up to 30 miles an hour. And now the extended forecast. Saturday through Monday night, clear. Highs in the mid-60s. Lows in the mid-40s. Tuesday through Wednesday night, clear. Highs in the mid-70s. Lows in the upper 40s. 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The current time is 4:25 p.m. Eastern Daylight Time. Here are the 4 p.m. weather observations from around the area. At Athens, it was sunny, the temperature was 89. At Gainesville, it was sunny and 87, wind west at 6. At Winder, it was mostly sunny and 88, wind calm. At Greensboro, it was clear and 90, wind west at 7. At Jefferson, it was sunny and 88, wind calm. At Albertton, it was sunny and 89, wind northwest at 3. At Canyon, it was sunny and 89, wind calm. At Clemson, it was sunny and 85, wind calm. Elsewhere across Georgia, at Atlanta it was mostly sunny and 87, wind west at 5. At Cartersville, it was sunny and 88, wind east at 3. At Lawrenceville,

it was sunny and 87, wind west at 6. At Macon, it was sunny and 89, wind variable at 3. At Rome, it was sunny and 89, wind south at 6. At Augusta, it was sunny and 90, wind west at 7. At Savannah, it was mostly sunny and 87, wind southeast at 3. Elsewhere across the region, at Chattanooga, it was mostly sunny and 88, wind south at 6. At Asheville, it was sunny and 84, wind calm. At Greenville-Spartanburg, it was sunny and 89, wind variable at 6. Here is the hazardous weather outlook. This hazardous weather outlook is for North and Central Georgia. For this afternoon and tonight, no hazardous weather is expected at this time. And now the extended outlook for the period Friday through Wednesday, no hazardous weather is expected at this time. Spotter information statement, spotter activation will not be needed through tonight. Here is the official forecast from your National Weather Service for the Athens listening area. This afternoon, sunny. Highs in the upper 80s. Southwest winds 5 to 10 miles an hour. Tonight, mostly clear. Lows in the lower 60s. Light southwest winds. Friday, windy, sunny. Highs in the mid-80s. West winds 15 to 25 miles an hour. Friday night, windy, cooler. Partly cloudy in the evening, then becoming mostly clear. Lows around 50. Northwest winds 10 to 20 miles an hour with gusts up to 30 miles an hour. And now the extended forecast. Saturday through Monday night, clear. Highs in the mid-60s. Lows in the mid-40s. Tuesday through Wednesday night, clear. Highs in the mid-70s. Lows in the upper 40s. 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The current time is 4:28 p.m. Eastern Daylight Time. Here are the 4 p.m. weather observations from around the area. At Athens, it was sunny, the temperature was 89. At Gainesville, it was sunny and 87, wind west at 6. At Winder, it was mostly sunny and 88, wind calm. At Greensboro, it was clear and 90, wind west at 7. At Jefferson, it was sunny and 88, wind calm. At Albertton, it was sunny and 89, wind northwest at 3. At Canyon, it was sunny and 89, wind calm. At Clemson, it was sunny and 85, wind calm. Elsewhere across Georgia, at Atlanta it was mostly sunny and 87, wind west at 5. At Cartersville, it was sunny and 88, wind east at 3. At Lawrenceville, it was sunny and 87, wind west at 6. At Macon, it was sunny and 89, wind variable at 3. At Rome, it was sunny and 89, wind south at 6. At Augusta, it was sunny and 90, wind west at 7. At Savannah, it was mostly sunny and 87, wind southeast at 3. Elsewhere across the region, at Chattanooga, it was mostly sunny and 88, wind south at 6. At Asheville, it was sunny and 84, wind calm. At Greenville-Spartanburg, it was sunny and 89, wind variable at 6. Here is the hazardous weather outlook. This hazardous weather outlook is for North and Central Georgia. For this afternoon and tonight, no hazardous weather is expected at this time. And now the extended outlook for the period Friday through Wednesday, no hazardous weather is expected at this time. Spotter information statement, spotter activation will not be needed through tonight. Here is the official forecast from your National Weather Service for the Athens listening area. This afternoon, sunny. Highs in the upper 80s. Southwest winds 5 to 10 miles an hour. Tonight, mostly clear. Lows in the lower 60s. Light southwest winds. Friday, windy, sunny.
Highs in the mid-80s. West winds 15 to 25 miles an hour. Friday night, windy, cooler. Partly cloudy in the evening, then becoming mostly clear. Lows around 50. Northwest winds 10 to 20 miles an hour with gusts up to 30 miles an hour. And now the extended forecast. Saturday through Monday night, clear. Highs in the mid-60s. Lows in the mid-40s. Tuesday through Wednesday night, clear. Highs in the mid-70s. Lows in the upper 40s. 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The current time is 4:31 p.m. Eastern Daylight Time. Here are the 4 p.m. weather observations from around the area. At Athens, it was sunny, the temperature was 89. At Gainesville, it was sunny and 87, wind west at 6. At Winder, it was mostly sunny and 88, wind calm. At Greensboro, it was clear and 90, wind west at 7. At Jefferson, it was sunny and 88, wind calm. At Albertton, it was sunny and 89, wind northwest at 3. At Canyon, it was sunny and 89, wind calm. At Clemson, it was sunny and 85, wind calm. Elsewhere across Georgia, at Atlanta it was mostly sunny and 87, wind west at 5. At Cartersville, it was sunny and 88, wind east at 3. At Lawrenceville, it was sunny and 87, wind west at 6. At Macon, it was sunny and 89, wind variable at 3. At Rome, it was sunny and 89, wind south at 6. At Augusta, it was sunny and 90, wind west at 7. At Savannah, it was sunny and 89, wind south at 6. At Augusta, it was sunny and 90, wind west at 7. At Savannah, it was mostly sunny and 87, wind southeast at 3. Elsewhere across the region, at Chattanooga, it was mostly sunny and 88, wind south at 6. At Asheville, it was sunny and 84, wind calm. At Greenville-Spartanburg, it was sunny and 89, wind variable at 6. Here is the hazardous weather outlook. This hazardous weather outlook is for North and Central Georgia. For this afternoon and tonight, no hazardous weather is expected at this time. And now the extended outlook for the period Friday through Wednesday, no hazardous weather is expected at this time. Spotter information statement, spotter activation will not be needed through tonight. Here is the official forecast from your National Weather Service for the Athens listening area. This afternoon, sunny. Highs in the upper 80s. Southwest winds 5 to 10 miles an hour. Tonight, mostly clear. Lows in the lower 60s. Light southwest winds. Friday, windy, sunny. Highs in the mid-80s. West winds 15 to 25 miles an hour. Friday night, windy, cooler. Partly cloudy in the evening, then becoming mostly clear. Lows around 50. Northwest winds 10 to 20 miles an hour with gusts up to 30 miles an hour. And now the extended forecast. Saturday through Monday night, clear. Highs in the mid-60s. Lows in the mid-40s. Tuesday through Wednesday night, clear. Highs in the mid-70s. Lows in the upper 40s. 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The current time is 4:35 p.m. Eastern Daylight Time. Here are the 4 p.m. weather observations from around the area. At Athens, it was sunny, the temperature was 89. At Gainesville, it was sunny and 87, wind west at 6. At Winder, it was mostly sunny and 88, wind calm. At Greensboro, it was clear and 90, wind west at 7. At Jefferson, it was sunny and 88, wind calm. At Albertton,

It was sunny and 89, wind northwest at 3. At Canyon, it was sunny and 89, wind calm. At Clemson, it was sunny and 85, wind calm. Elsewhere across Georgia, at Atlanta it was mostly sunny and 87, wind west at 5. At Cartersville, it was sunny and 88, wind east at 3. At Lawrenceville, it was sunny and 87, wind west at 6. At Macon, it was sunny and 89, wind variable at 3. At Rome, it was sunny and 89, wind south at 6. At Augusta, it was sunny and 90, wind west at 7. At Savannah, it was mostly sunny and 87, wind southeast at 3. Elsewhere across the region, at Chattanooga, it was mostly sunny and 88, wind south at 6. At Asheville, it was sunny and 84, wind calm. At Greenville-Spartanburg, it was sunny and 89, wind variable at 6. Here is the hazardous weather outlook. This hazardous weather outlook is for North and Central Georgia. For this afternoon and tonight, no hazardous weather is expected at this time. And now the extended outlook for the period Friday through Wednesday, no hazardous weather is expected at this time. Spotter information statement, spotter activation will not be needed through tonight. Here is the official forecast from your National Weather Service for the Athens listening area. This afternoon, sunny. Highs in the upper 80s. Southwest winds 5 to 10 miles an hour. Tonight, mostly clear. Lows in the lower 60s. Light southwest winds. Friday, windy, sunny. Highs in the mid 80s. West winds 15 to 25 miles an hour. Friday night, windy, cooler. Partly cloudy in the evening, then becoming mostly clear. Lows around 50. Northwest winds 10 to 20 miles an hour with gusts up to 30 miles an hour. And now the extended forecast. Saturday through Monday night, clear. Highs in the mid-60s. Lows in the mid-40s. Tuesday through Wednesday night, clear. Highs in the mid-70s. Lows in the upper 40s. 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The current time is 4:38 p.m. Eastern Daylight Time. Here are the 4 p.m. weather observations from around the area. At Athens, it was sunny, the temperature was 89. At Gainesville, it was sunny and 87, wind west at 6. At Winder, it was mostly sunny and 88, wind calm. At Greensboro, it was clear and 90, wind west at 7. At Jefferson, it was sunny and 88, wind calm. At Albertton, it was sunny and 89, wind northwest at 3. At Canyon, it was sunny and 89, wind calm. At Clemson, it was sunny and 85, wind calm. Elsewhere across Georgia, at Atlanta it was mostly sunny and 87, wind west at 5. At Cartersville, it was sunny and 88, wind east at 3. At Lawrenceville, it was sunny and 87, wind west at 6. At Macon, it was sunny and 89, wind variable at 3. At Rome, it was sunny and 89, wind south at 6. At Augusta, it was sunny and 90, wind west at 7. At Savannah, it was mostly sunny and 87, wind southeast at 3. Elsewhere across the region, at Chattanooga, it was mostly sunny and 88, wind south at 6. At Asheville, it was sunny and 84, wind calm. At Greenville-Spartanburg, it was sunny and 89, wind variable at 6. 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

spotter activation will not be needed through tonight. Here is the official forecast from your National Weather Service for the Athens listening area. This afternoon, sunny. Highs in the upper 80s. Southwest winds 5 to 10 miles an hour. Tonight, mostly clear. Lows in the lower 60s. Light southwest winds. Friday, windy, sunny. Highs in the mid 80s. West winds 15 to 25 miles an hour. Friday night, windy, cooler. Partly cloudy in the evening, then becoming mostly clear. Lows around 50. Northwest winds 10 to 20 miles an hour with gusts up to 30 miles an hour. And now the extended forecast. Saturday through Monday night, clear. Highs in the mid-60s. Lows in the mid-40s. Tuesday through Wednesday night, clear. Highs in the mid-70s. Lows in the upper 40s. For more detailed weather, water, and climate information, please visit our website at weather.gov/Atlanta. The current time is 4:43 p.m. Eastern Daylight Time. Here are the 4 p.m. weather observations from around the area. At Athens, it was sunny, the temperature was 89. At Gainesville, it was sunny and 87, wind west at 6. At Winder, it was mostly sunny and 88, wind calm. At Greensboro, it was clear and 90, wind west at 7. At Jefferson, it was sunny and 88, wind calm. At Albertton, it was sunny and 89, wind northwest at 3. At Canyon, it was sunny and 89, wind calm. At Clemson, it was sunny and 85, wind calm. Elsewhere across Georgia, at Atlanta it was mostly sunny and 87, wind west at 5. At Cartersville, it was sunny and 88, wind east at 3. At Lawrenceville, it was sunny and 87, wind west at 6. At Macon, it was sunny and 89, wind variable at 3. At Rome, it was sunny and 89, wind south at 6. At Augusta, it was sunny and 90, wind west at 7. At Savannah, it was mostly sunny and 87, wind southeast at 3. Elsewhere across the region, at Chattanooga, it was mostly sunny and 88, wind south at 6. At Asheville, it was sunny and 84, wind calm. At Greenville-Spartanburg, it was sunny and 89, wind variable at 6. Here is the hazardous weather outlook. This hazardous weather outlook is for North and Central Georgia. For this afternoon and tonight, no hazardous weather is expected at this time. And now the extended outlook for the period Friday through Wednesday, no hazardous weather is expected at this time. Spotter information statement, spotter activation will not be needed through tonight. Here is the official forecast from your National Weather Service for the Athens listening area. This afternoon, sunny. Highs in the upper 80s. Southwest winds 5 to 10 miles an hour. Tonight, mostly clear. Lows in the lower 60s. Light southwest winds. Friday, windy, sunny. Highs in the mid 80s. West winds 15 to 25 miles an hour. Friday night, windy, cooler. Partly cloudy in the evening, then becoming mostly clear. Lows around 50. Northwest winds 10 to 20 miles an hour with gusts up to 30 miles an hour. And now the extended forecast. Saturday through Monday night, clear. Highs in the mid-60s. Lows in the mid-40s. Tuesday through Wednesday night, clear. Highs in the mid-70s. Lows in the upper 40s. For more detailed weather, water, and climate information, please visit our website at weather.gov/Atlanta. The current time is 4:46 p.m. Eastern Daylight Time. Here are the 4 p.m. weather observations from around the area. At Athens, it was sunny, the temperature was 89.

Gainesville, it was sunny and 87, wind west at 6. At Winder, it was mostly sunny and 88, wind calm. At Greensboro, it was clear and 90, wind west at 7. At Jefferson, it was sunny and 88, wind calm. At Albertton, it was sunny and 89, wind northwest at 3. At Canyon, it was sunny and 89, wind calm. At Clemson, it was sunny and 85, wind calm. Elsewhere across Georgia, at Atlanta it was mostly sunny and 87, wind west at 5. At Cartersville, it was sunny and 88, wind east at 3. At Lawrenceville, it was sunny and 87, wind west at 6. At Macon, it was sunny and 89, wind variable at 3. At Rome, it was sunny and 89, wind south at 6. At Augusta, it was sunny and 90, wind west at 7. At Savannah, it was mostly sunny and 87, wind southeast at 3. Elsewhere across the region, at Chattanooga, it was mostly sunny and 88, wind south at 6. At Asheville, it was sunny and 84, wind calm. At Greenville-Spartanburg, it was sunny and 89, wind variable at 6. Here is the hazardous weather outlook. This hazardous weather outlook is for North and Central Georgia. For this afternoon and tonight, no hazardous weather is expected at this time. And now the extended outlook for the period Friday through Wednesday, no hazardous weather is expected at this time. Spotter information statement, spotter activation will not be needed through tonight. Here is the official forecast from your National Weather Service for the Athens listening area. This afternoon, sunny. Highs in the upper 80s. Southwest winds 5 to 10 miles an hour. Tonight, mostly clear. Lows in the lower 60s. Light southwest winds. Friday, windy, sunny. Highs in the mid-80s. West winds 15 to 25 miles an hour. Friday night, windy, cooler. Partly cloudy in the evening, then becoming mostly clear. Lows around 50. Northwest winds 10 to 20 miles an hour with gusts up to 30 miles an hour. And now the extended forecast. Saturday through Monday night, clear. Highs in the mid-60s. Lows in the mid-40s. Tuesday through Wednesday night, clear. Highs in the mid-70s. Lows in the upper 40s. 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The current time is 4:49 p.m. Eastern Daylight Time. Here are the 4 p.m. weather observations from around the area. At Athens, it was sunny, the temperature was 89. At Gainesville, it was sunny and 87, wind west at 6. At Winder, it was mostly sunny and 88, wind calm. At Greensboro, it was clear and 90, wind west at 7. At Jefferson, it was sunny and 88, wind calm. At Albertton, it was sunny and 89, wind northwest at 3. At Canyon, it was sunny and 89, wind calm. At Clemson, it was sunny and 85, wind calm. Elsewhere across Georgia, at Atlanta it was mostly sunny and 87, wind west at 5. At Cartersville, it was sunny and 88, wind east at 3. At Lawrenceville, it was sunny and 87, wind west at 6. At Macon, it was sunny and 89, wind variable at 3. At Rome, it was sunny and 89, wind south at 6. At Augusta, it was sunny and 90, wind west at 7. At Savannah, it was mostly sunny and 87, wind southeast at 3. Elsewhere across the region, at Chattanooga, it was mostly sunny and 88, wind south at 6. At Asheville, it was sunny and 84, wind calm. At Greenville-Spartanburg, it was sunny and 89, wind variable at 6. Here is the hazardous weather outlook. This hazardous

outlook is for North and Central Georgia. For this afternoon and tonight, no hazardous weather is expected at this time. And now the extended outlook for the period Friday through Wednesday, no hazardous weather is expected at this time. Spotter information statement, spotter activation will not be needed through tonight. Here is the official forecast from your National Weather Service for the Athens listening area. This afternoon, sunny. Highs in the upper 80s. Southwest winds 5 to 10 miles an hour. Tonight, mostly clear. Lows in the lower 60s. Light southwest winds. Friday, windy, sunny. Highs in the mid 80s. West winds 15 to 25 miles an hour. Friday night, windy, cooler. Partly cloudy in the evening, then becoming mostly clear. Lows around 50. Northwest winds 10 to 20 miles an hour with gusts up to 30 miles an hour. And now the extended forecast. Saturday through Monday night, clear. Highs in the mid-60s. Lows in the mid-40s. Tuesday through Wednesday night, clear. Highs in the mid-70s. Lows in the upper 40s. 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The current time is 4:53 p.m. Eastern Daylight Time. Here are the 4 p.m. weather observations from around the area. At Athens, it was sunny, the temperature was 89. At Gainesville, it was sunny and 87, wind west at 6. At Winder, it was mostly sunny and 88, wind calm. At Greensboro, it was clear and 90, wind west at 7. At Jefferson, it was sunny and 88, wind calm. At Albertton, it was sunny and 89, wind northwest at 3. At Canyon, it was sunny and 89, wind calm. At Clemson, it was sunny and 85, wind calm. Elsewhere across Georgia, at Atlanta it was mostly sunny and 87, wind west at 5. At Cartersville, it was sunny and 88, wind east at 3. At Lawrenceville, it was sunny and 87, wind west at 6. At Macon, it was sunny and 89, wind variable at 3. At Rome, it was sunny and 89, wind south at 6. At Augusta, it was sunny and 90, wind west at 7. At Savannah, it was mostly sunny and 87, wind southeast at 3. Elsewhere across the region, at Chattanooga, it was mostly sunny and 88, wind south at 6. At Asheville, it was sunny and 84, wind calm. At Greenville-Spartanburg, it was sunny and 89, wind variable at 6. Here is the hazardous weather outlook. This hazardous weather outlook is for North and Central Georgia. For this afternoon and tonight, no hazardous weather is expected at this time. And now the extended outlook for the period Friday through Wednesday, no hazardous weather is expected at this time. Spotter information statement, spotter activation will not be needed through tonight. Here is the official forecast from your National Weather Service for the Athens listening area. This afternoon, sunny. Highs in the upper 80s. Southwest winds 5 to 10 miles an hour. Tonight, mostly clear. Lows in the lower 60s. Light southwest winds. Friday, windy, sunny. Highs in the mid 80s. West winds 15 to 25 miles an hour. Friday night, windy, cooler. Partly cloudy in the evening, then becoming mostly clear. Lows around 50. Northwest winds 10 to 20 miles an hour with gusts up to 30 miles an hour. And now the extended forecast. Saturday through Monday night, clear. Highs in the mid-60s. Lows in the mid-40s. Tuesday through Wednesday night, clear. Highs in the mid-70s. Lows in the upper 40s. For more detailed weather, water, and climate information, please visit our website at weather.gov.

Atlanta. The current time is 4:56 p.m. Eastern Daylight Time. Here are the 4 p.m. weather observations from around the area. At Athens, it was sunny, the temperature was 89. At Gainesville, it was sunny and 87, wind west at 6. At Winder, it was mostly sunny and 88, wind calm. At Greensboro, it was clear and 90, wind west at 7. At Jefferson, it was sunny and 88, wind calm. At Albertton, it was sunny and 89, wind northwest at 3. At Canyon, it was sunny and 89, wind calm. At Clemson, it was sunny and 85, wind calm. Elsewhere across Georgia, at Atlanta it was mostly sunny and 87, wind west at 5. At Cartersville, it was sunny and 88, wind east at 3. At Lawrenceville, it was sunny and 87, wind west at 6. At Macon, it was sunny and 89, wind variable at 3. At Rome, it was sunny and 89, wind south at 6. At Augusta, it was sunny and 90, wind west at 7. At Savannah, it was mostly sunny and 87, wind southeast at 3. Elsewhere across the region, at Chattanooga, it was mostly sunny and 88, wind south at 6. At Asheville, it was sunny and 84, wind calm. At Greenville-Spartanburg, it was sunny and 89, wind variable at 6. Here is the hazardous weather outlook. This hazardous weather outlook is for North and Central Georgia. For this afternoon and tonight, no hazardous weather is expected at this time. And now the extended outlook for the period Friday through Wednesday, no hazardous weather is expected at this time. Spotter information statement, spotter activation will not be needed through tonight. Here is the official forecast from your National Weather Service for the Athens listening area. This afternoon, sunny. Highs in the upper 80s. Southwest winds 5 to 10 miles an hour. Tonight, mostly clear. Lows in the lower 60s. Light southwest winds. Friday, windy, sunny. Highs in the mid-80s. West winds 15 to 25 miles an hour. Friday night, windy, cooler. Partly cloudy in the evening, then becoming mostly clear. Lows around 50. Northwest winds 10 to 20 miles an hour with gusts up to 30 miles an hour. And now the extended forecast. Saturday through Monday night, clear. Highs in the mid-60s. Lows in the mid-40s. Tuesday through Wednesday night, clear. Highs in the mid-70s. Lows in the upper 40s. For more detailed weather, water, and climate information, please visit our website at weather.gov/Atlanta. The current time is 5 p.m. Eastern Daylight Time. Here are the 4 p.m. weather observations from around the area. At Athens, it was sunny, the temperature was 89. At Gainesville, it was sunny and 87, wind west at 6. At Winder, it was mostly sunny and 88, wind calm. At Greensboro, it was clear and 90, wind west at 7. At Jefferson, it was sunny and 88, wind calm. At Albertton, it was sunny and 89, wind northwest at 3. At Canyon, it was sunny and 89, wind calm. At Clemson, it was sunny and 85, wind calm. Elsewhere across Georgia, at Atlanta it was mostly sunny and 87, wind west at 5. At Cartersville, it was sunny and 88, wind east at 3. At Lawrenceville, it was sunny and 87, wind west at 6. At Macon, it was sunny and 89, wind variable at 3. At Rome, it was sunny and 89, wind south at 6. At Augusta, it was sunny and 90, wind west at 7. At Savannah, it was mostly sunny and 87, wind southeast at 3. Elsewhere across the region, at Chattanooga, it was mostly sunny and 88, wind south.

6. At Asheville, it was sunny and 84, wind calm. At Greenville Spartanburg, it was sunny and 89, wind variable at 6. Here is the hazardous weather outlook. This hazardous weather outlook is for North and Central Georgia. For this afternoon and tonight, no hazardous weather is expected at this time. And now the extended outlook for the period Friday through Wednesday, no hazardous weather is expected at this time. Spotter information statement, spotter activation will not be needed through tonight. The Athens climate summary for this evening, as of 4 p.m., October 15, 2026. Today's high temperature of 90 degrees occurred at 2:57 p.m. This high was 14 degrees above the normal high of 76. The high breaks the previous 88 degrees which was last set in 2021. Today's low temperature of 60 degrees occurred at 5:27 a.m. This low was 8 degrees above the normal low of 52. The record low is 33 degrees which was set in 2006. No precipitation fell today, which leaves the monthly total at 1.13 inches. This is 0.59 inches below the normal amount of 1.72 inches for October. The total precipitation for the year still stands at 31.31 inches, which is 7.82 inches below normal. There were no heating degree days today. This leaves the monthly total at 0. The yearly total since July 1st is 1. There were 10 cooling degree days today. This brings the monthly total to 99. The yearly total since January 1st is 2,317. Sunset tonight is at 6:59 p.m. Sunrise tomorrow is at 7:39 a.m. Here is the official forecast from your National Weather Service for the Athens listening area. Tonight, mostly clear. Lows in the lower 60s. Light southwest winds. Friday, windy, sunny. Highs in the mid-80s. West winds 15 to 25 miles an hour. Friday night, windy, cooler. Partly cloudy in the evening, then becoming mostly clear. Lows around 50. Northwest winds 10 to 20 miles an hour with gusts up to 30 miles an hour. Saturday, much cooler. Sunny. Highs in the mid-60s. North winds 15 to 20 miles an hour with gusts up to 25 miles an hour. Saturday night, clear. Lows in the mid-40s. Northeast winds 5 to 15 miles an hour with gusts up to 25 miles an hour. And now the extended forecast. Sunday and Sunday night, clear. Highs in the lower 60s. Lows in the mid-40s. Monday and Monday night, clear. Highs in the upper 60s. Lows in the upper 40s. Tuesday through Thursday night, clear. Highs in the mid-70s. Lows around 50. For more detailed weather, water, and climate information, please visit our website at weather.gov/Atlanta. The current time is 5:05 p.m. Eastern Daylight Time. Here are the 5 p.m. weather observations from around the area. At Athens, it was sunny, the temperature was 90 degrees, dew point 65 degrees, relative humidity 43%, wind northwest at 3 miles an hour, pressure was 30.05 inches and steady. At Gainesville, it was sunny and 87, wind southwest at 8. At Winder, it was mostly sunny and 88, wind northwest at 5. At Greensboro, it was clear and 90, wind calm. At Jefferson, it was sunny and 88, wind west at 3. At Elberton, it was sunny and 88, wind calm. At Canyon, it was sunny and 89, wind west at 3. At Clemson, it was sunny and 85, wind calm. Elsewhere across Georgia, at Atlanta it was mostly sunny and 87, wind northwest at 6. At Cartersville, it was sunny and 88, wind variable at 5. At Lawrenceville, it was mostly sunny and 87, wind northwest at

3. At Macon, it was sunny and 89, wind variable at 5. At Rome, it was sunny and 88, wind south at 3. At Augusta, it was sunny and 89, wind south at 7. At Savannah, it was mostly sunny and 87, wind east at 3. Elsewhere across the region, at Chattanooga, it was mostly sunny and 91, wind southwest at 7. At Asheville, it was sunny and 85, wind variable at 5. At Greenville-Spartanburg, it was sunny and 88, wind east at 5. Here is the hazardous weather outlook. This hazardous weather outlook is for North and Central Georgia. For this afternoon and tonight, no hazardous weather is expected at this time. And now the extended outlook for the period Friday through Wednesday, no hazardous weather is expected at this time. Spotter information statement, spotter activation will not be needed through tonight. Here is the official forecast from your National Weather Service for the Athens listening area. Tonight, mostly clear. Lows in the lower 60s. Light southwest winds. Friday, windy, sunny. Highs in the mid-80s. West winds 15 to 25 miles an hour. Friday night, windy, cooler. Partly cloudy in the evening, then becoming mostly clear. Lows around 50. Northwest winds 10 to 20 miles an hour with gusts up to 30 miles an hour. Saturday, much cooler. Sunny. Highs in the mid-60s. North winds 15 to 20 miles an hour with gusts up to 25 miles an hour. Saturday night, clear. Lows in the mid-40s. Northeast winds 5 to 15 miles an hour with gusts up to 25 miles an hour. And now the extended forecast. Sunday and Sunday night, clear. Highs in the lower 60s. Lows in the mid-40s. Monday and Monday night, clear. Highs in the upper 60s. Lows in the upper 40s. Tuesday through Thursday night, clear. Highs in the mid-70s. Lows around 50. For more detailed weather, water, and climate information, please visit our website at weather.gov/Atlanta. The current time is 5:09 p.m. Eastern Daylight Time. Here are the 5 p.m. weather observations from around the area. At Athens, it was sunny, the temperature was 90 degrees, dew point 65 degrees, relative humidity 43%, wind northwest at 3 miles an hour, pressure was 30.05 inches and steady. At Gainesville, it was sunny and 87, wind southwest at 8. At Winder, it was mostly sunny and 88, wind northwest at 5. At Greensboro, it was clear and 90, wind calm. At Jefferson, it was sunny and 88, wind west at 3. At Elberton, it was sunny and 88, wind calm. At Canyon, it was sunny and 89, wind west at 3. At Clemson, it was sunny and 85, wind calm. Elsewhere across Georgia, at Atlanta it was mostly sunny and 87, wind northwest at 6. At Cartersville, it was sunny and 88, wind variable at 5. At Lawrenceville, it was mostly sunny and 87, wind northwest at 3. At Macon, it was sunny and 89, wind variable at 5. At Rome, it was sunny and 88, wind south at 3. At Augusta, it was sunny and 89, wind south at 7. At Savannah, it was mostly sunny and 87, wind east at 3. Elsewhere across the region, at Chattanooga, it was mostly sunny and 91, wind southwest at 7. At Asheville, it was sunny and 85, wind variable at 5. At Greenville-Spartanburg, it was sunny and 88, wind east at 5. The Athens climate summary for this evening, as of 4 p.m., October 15, 2026. Today's high temperature of 90 degrees occurred at 2:57 p.m. This high was 14 degrees above the normal high of 76. The high breaks the previous 88 degrees.

80s, which was last set in 2021. Today's low temperature of 60 degrees occurred at 5:27 a.m. This low was 8 degrees above the normal low of 52. The record low is 33 degrees, which was set in 2006. No precipitation fell today, which leaves the monthly total at 1.13 inches. This is 0.59 inches below the normal amount of 1.72 inches for October. The total precipitation for the year still stands at 31.31 inches, which is 7.82 inches below normal. There were no heating degree days today. This leaves the monthly total at zero. The yearly total since July 1st is 1. There were 10 cooling degree days today. This brings the monthly total to 99. The yearly total since January 1st is 2,317. Sunset tonight is at 6:59 p.m. Sunrise tomorrow is at 7:39 a.m. Here is the official forecast from your National Weather Service for the Athens listening area. Tonight, mostly clear. Lows in the lower 60s. Light southwest winds. Friday, windy, sunny. Highs in the mid-80s. West winds 15 to 25 miles an hour. Friday night, windy, cooler. Partly cloudy in the evening, then becoming mostly clear. Lows around 50. Northwest winds 10 to 20 miles an hour with gusts up to 30 miles an hour. Saturday, much cooler. Sunny. Highs in the mid-60s. North winds 15 to 20 miles an hour with gusts up to 25 miles an hour. Saturday night, clear. Lows in the mid-40s. Northeast winds 5 to 15 miles an hour with gusts up to 25 miles an hour. And now the extended forecast. Sunday and Sunday night, clear. Highs in the lower 60s. Lows in the mid-40s. Monday and Monday night, clear. Highs in the upper 60s. Lows in the upper 40s. Tuesday through Thursday night, clear. Highs in the mid-70s. Lows around 50. For more detailed weather, water, and climate information, please visit our website at weather.gov/Atlanta. The current time is 5:14 p.m. Eastern Daylight Time. Here are the 5 p.m. weather observations from around the area. At Athens, it was sunny, the temperature was 90 degrees, dew point 65 degrees. Relative humidity 43%, wind northwest at 3 miles an hour, pressure was 30.05 inches and steady. At Gainesville, it was sunny and 87, wind southwest at 8. At Winder, it was mostly sunny and 88, wind northwest at 5. At Greensboro, it was clear and 90, wind calm. At Jefferson, it was sunny and 88, wind west at 3. At Albertton, it was sunny and 88, wind calm. At Canyon, it was sunny and 89, wind west at 3. At Clemson, it was sunny and 85, wind calm. Elsewhere across Georgia, at Atlanta it was mostly sunny and 87, wind northwest at 6. At Cartersville, it was sunny and 88, wind variable at 5. At Lawrenceville, it was mostly sunny and 87, wind northwest at 3. At Macon, it was sunny and 89, wind variable at 5. At Rome, it was sunny and 88, wind south at 3. At Augusta, it was sunny and 89, wind south at 7. At Savannah, it was mostly sunny and 87, wind east at 3. Elsewhere across the region, at Chattanooga, it was mostly sunny and 91, wind southwest at 7. At Asheville, it was sunny and 85, wind variable at 5. At Greenville-Spartanburg, it was sunny and 88, wind east at 5. Here is the hazardous weather outlook. This hazardous weather outlook is for North and Central Georgia. For this afternoon and tonight, no hazardous weather is expected at this time. And now the extended outlook for the period Friday through Wednesday, no hazardous weather.

Spotter is expected at this time. Spotter information statement. Spotter activation will not be needed through tonight. Here is the official forecast from your National Weather Service for the Athens listening area. Tonight, mostly clear. Lows in the lower 60s. Light southwest winds. Friday, windy, sunny. Highs in the mid-80s. West winds 15 to 25 miles an hour. Friday night, windy, cooler. Partly cloudy in the evening, then becoming mostly clear. Lows around 50. Northwest winds 10 to 20 miles an hour with gusts up to 30 miles an hour. Saturday, much cooler. Sunny. Highs in the mid-60s. North winds 15 to 20 miles an hour with gusts up to 25 miles an hour. Saturday night, clear. Lows in the mid-40s. Northeast winds 5 to 15 miles an hour with gusts up to 25 miles an hour. And now the extended forecast. Sunday and Sunday night, clear. Highs in the lower 60s. Lows in the mid-40s. Monday and Monday night, clear. Highs in the upper 60s. Lows in the upper 40s. Tuesday through Thursday night, clear. Highs in the mid-70s. Lows around 50. For more detailed weather, water, and climate information, please visit our website at weather.gov/Atlanta. The current time is 5:18 p.m. Eastern Daylight Time. Here are the 5 p.m. weather observations from around the area. At Athens, it was sunny, the temperature was 90 degrees, dew point 65 degrees. Relative humidity 43%, wind northwest at 3 miles an hour, pressure was 30.05 inches and steady. At Gainesville, it was sunny and 87, wind southwest at 8. At Winder, it was mostly sunny and 88, wind northwest at 5. At Greensboro, it was clear and 90, wind calm. At Jefferson, it was sunny and 88, wind west at 3. At Albertton, it was sunny and 88, wind calm. At Canyon, it was sunny and 89, wind west at 3. At Clemson, it was sunny and 85, wind calm. Elsewhere across Georgia, at Atlanta it was mostly sunny and 87, wind northwest at 6. At Cartersville, it was sunny and 88, wind variable at 5. At Lawrenceville, it was mostly sunny and 87, wind northwest at 3. At Macon, it was sunny and 89, wind variable at 5. At Rome, it was sunny and 88, wind south at 3. At Augusta, it was sunny and 89, wind south at 7. At Savannah, it was mostly sunny and 87, wind east at 3. Elsewhere across the region, at Chattanooga, it was mostly sunny and 91, wind southwest at 7. At Asheville, it was sunny and 85, wind variable at 5. At Greenville-Spartanburg, it was sunny and 88, wind east at 5. The Athens climate summary for this evening, as of 4 p.m., October 15, 2026. Today's high temperature of 90 degrees occurred at 2:57 p.m. This high was 14 degrees above the normal high of 76. The high breaks the previous 88 degrees which was last set in 2021. Today's low temperature of 60 degrees occurred at 5:27 a.m. This low was 8 degrees above the normal low of 52. The record low is 33 degrees which was set in 2006. No precipitation fell today, which leaves the monthly total at 1.13 inches. This is 0.59 inches below the normal amount of 1.72 inches for October. The total precipitation for the year still stands at 31.31 inches, which is 7.82 inches below normal. There were no heating degree days today. This leaves the monthly total at zero. The yearly total since July 1st is 1. There were 10 cooling degree days today. This brings the monthly total to 99. The yearly total since January 1st is

2317. Sunset tonight is at 6:59 p.m. Sunrise tomorrow is at 7:39 a.m. Here is the hazardous weather outlook. This hazardous weather outlook is for North and Central Georgia. For this afternoon and tonight, no hazardous weather is expected at this time. And now the extended outlook for the period Friday through Wednesday, no hazardous weather is expected at this time. Spotter information statement, spotter activation will not be needed through tonight. Here is the official forecast from your National Weather Service for the Athens listening area. Tonight, mostly clear. Lows in the lower 60s. Light southwest winds. Friday, windy, sunny. Highs in the mid-80s. West winds 15 to 25 miles an hour. Friday night, windy, cooler. Partly cloudy in the evening, then becoming mostly clear. Lows around 50. Northwest winds 10 to 20 miles an hour with gusts up to 30 miles an hour. Saturday, much cooler. Sunny. Highs in the mid-60s. North winds 15 to 20 miles an hour with gusts up to 25 miles an hour. Saturday night, clear. Lows in the mid-40s. Northeast winds 5 to 15 miles an hour with gusts up to 25 miles an hour. And now the extended forecast. Sunday and Sunday night, clear. Highs in the lower 60s. Lows in the mid-40s. Monday and Monday night, clear. Highs in the upper 60s. Lows in the upper 40s. Tuesday through Thursday night, clear. Highs in the mid-70s. Lows around 50. For more detailed weather, water, and climate information, please visit our website at weather.gov/Atlanta. The current time is 5:23 p.m. Eastern Daylight Time. Here are the 5 p.m. weather observations from around the area. At Athens, it was sunny, the temperature was 90 degrees, dew point 65 degrees. Relative humidity 43%, wind northwest at 3 miles an hour, pressure was 30.05 inches and steady. At Gainesville, it was sunny and 87, wind southwest at 8. At Winder, it was mostly sunny and 88, wind northwest at 5. At Greensboro, it was clear and 90, wind calm. At Jefferson, it was sunny and 88, wind west at 3. At Albertton, it was sunny and 88, wind calm. At Canyon, it was sunny and 89, wind west at 3. At Clemson, it was sunny and 85, wind calm. Elsewhere across Georgia, at Atlanta it was mostly sunny and 87, wind northwest at 6. At Cartersville, it was sunny and 88, wind variable at 5. At Lawrenceville, it was mostly sunny and 87, wind northwest at 3. At Macon, it was sunny and 89, wind variable at 5. At Rome, it was sunny and 88, wind south at 3. At Augusta, it was sunny and 89, wind south at 7. At Savannah, it was mostly sunny and 87, wind east at 3. Elsewhere across the region, at Chattanooga, it was mostly sunny and 91, wind southwest at 7. At Asheville, it was sunny and 85, wind variable at 5. At Greenville-Spartanburg, it was sunny and 88, wind east at 5. Here is the hazardous weather outlook. This hazardous weather outlook is for North and Central Georgia. For this afternoon and tonight, no hazardous weather is expected at this time. And now the extended outlook for the period Friday through Wednesday, no hazardous weather is expected at this time. Spotter information statement, spotter activation will not be needed through tonight. Here is the official forecast from your National Weather Service for the Athens listening area. Tonight, mostly clear. Lows in the lower 60s. Light southwest winds. Friday, windy, sunny. Highs in the mid-80s. West winds 15 to 25 miles an hour.

Friday night, windy, cooler. Partly cloudy in the evening, then becoming mostly clear. Lows around 50. Northwest winds 10 to 20 miles an hour with gusts up to 30 miles an hour. Saturday, much cooler. Sunny. Highs in the mid-60s. North winds 15 to 20 miles an hour with gusts up to 25 miles an hour. Saturday night, clear. Lows in the mid-40s. Northeast winds 5 to 15 miles an hour with gusts up to 25 miles an hour. And now the extended forecast. Sunday and Sunday night, clear. Highs in the lower 60s. Lows in the mid-40s. Monday and Monday night, clear. Highs in the upper 60s. Lows in the upper 40s. Tuesday through Thursday night, clear. Highs in the mid-70s. Lows around 50. 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The current time is 5:28 p.m. Eastern Daylight Time. Here are the 5 p.m. weather observations from around the area. At Athens, it was sunny, the temperature was 90 degrees, dew point 65 degrees, relative humidity 43%, wind northwest at 3 miles an hour, pressure was 30.05 inches and steady. At Gainesville, it was sunny and 87, wind southwest at 8. At Winder, it was mostly sunny and 88, wind northwest at 5. At Greensboro, it was clear and 90, wind calm. At Jefferson, it was sunny and 88, wind west at 3. At Albertton, it was sunny and 88, wind calm. At Canyon, it was sunny and 89, wind west at 3. At Clemson, it was sunny and 85, wind calm. Elsewhere across Georgia, at Atlanta it was mostly sunny and 87, wind northwest at 6. At Cartersville, it was sunny and 88, wind variable at 5. At Lawrenceville, it was mostly sunny and 87, wind northwest at 3. At Macon, it was sunny and 89, wind variable at 5. At Rome, it was sunny and 88, wind south at 3. At Augusta, it was sunny and 89, wind south at 7. At Savannah, it was mostly sunny and 87, wind east at 3. Elsewhere across the region, at Chattanooga, it was mostly sunny and 91, wind southwest at 7. At Asheville, it was sunny and 85, wind variable at 5. At Greenville-Spartanburg, it was sunny and 88, wind east at 5. Here is the hazardous weather outlook. This hazardous weather outlook is for North and Central Georgia. For this afternoon and tonight, no hazardous weather is expected at this time. And now the extended outlook for the period Friday through Wednesday, no hazardous weather is expected at this time. Spotter information statement, spotter activation will not be needed through tonight. The Athens climate summary for this evening, as of 4 p.m., October 15, 2026. Today's high temperature of 90 degrees occurred at 2:57 p.m. This high was 14 degrees above the normal high of 76. The high breaks the previous 88 degrees which was last set in 2021. Today's low temperature of 60 degrees occurred at 5:27 a.m. This low was 8 degrees above the normal low of 52. The record low is 33 degrees which was set in 2006. No precipitation fell today, which leaves the monthly total at 1.13 inches. This is 0.59 inches below the normal amount of 1.72 inches for October. The total precipitation for the year still stands at 31.31 inches, which is 7.82 inches below normal. There were no heating degree days today. This leaves the monthly total at zero. The yearly total since July 1st is 1. There were 10 cooling degree days today. This brings the monthly total to 99. The yearly total since January 1st is 2,317.
Sunset tonight is at 6:59 p.m. Sunrise tomorrow is at 7:39 a.m. Here is the official forecast from your National Weather Service for the Athens listening area. Tonight, mostly clear. Lows in the lower 60s. Light southwest winds. Friday, windy, sunny. Highs in the mid-80s. West winds 15 to 25 miles an hour. Friday night, windy, cooler. Partly cloudy in the evening, then becoming mostly clear. Lows around 50. Northwest winds 10 to 20 miles an hour with gusts up to 30 miles an hour. Saturday, much cooler. Sunny. Highs in the mid-60s. North winds 15 to 20 miles an hour with gusts up to 25 miles an hour. Saturday night, clear. Lows in the mid-40s. Northeast winds 5 to 15 miles an hour with gusts up to 25 miles an hour. And now the extended forecast. Sunday and Sunday night, clear. Highs in the lower 60s. Lows in the mid-40s. Monday and Monday night, clear. Highs in the upper 60s. Lows in the upper 40s. Tuesday through Thursday night, clear. Highs in the mid-70s, the upper 40s. Tuesday through Thursday night, clear. Highs in the mid-70s. Lows around 50. 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The current time is 5:33 p.m. Eastern Daylight Time. Here are the 5 p.m. weather observations from around the area. At Athens, it was sunny, the temperature was 90 degrees, dew point 65 degrees, relative humidity 43%, wind northwest at 3 miles an hour, pressure was 30.05 inches and steady. At Gainesville, it was sunny and 87, wind southwest at 8. At Winder, it was mostly sunny and 88, wind northwest at 5. At Greensboro, it was clear and 90, wind calm. At Jefferson, it was sunny and 88, wind west at 3. At Albertton, it was sunny and 88, wind calm. At Canyon, it was sunny and 89, wind west at 3. At Clemson, it was sunny and 85, wind calm. Elsewhere across Georgia, at Atlanta it was mostly sunny and 87, wind northwest at 6. At Cartersville, it was sunny and 88, wind variable at 5. At Lawrenceville, it was mostly sunny and 87, wind northwest at 3. At Macon, it was sunny and 89, wind variable at 5. At Rome, it was sunny and 88, wind south at 3. At Augusta, it was sunny and 89, wind south at 7. At Savannah, it was mostly sunny and 87, wind east at 3. Elsewhere across the region, at Chattanooga, it was mostly sunny and 91, wind southwest at 7. At Asheville, it was sunny and 85, wind variable at 5. At Greenville-Spartanburg, it was sunny and 88, wind east at 5. Here is the hazardous weather outlook. This hazardous weather outlook is for North and Central Georgia. For this afternoon and tonight, no hazardous weather is expected at this time. And now the extended outlook for the period Friday through Wednesday, no hazardous weather is expected at this time. Spotter information statement, spotter activation will not be needed through tonight. Here is the official forecast from your National Weather Service for the Athens listening area. Tonight, mostly clear. Lows in the lower 60s. Light southwest winds. Friday, windy, sunny. Highs in the mid-80s. West winds 15 to 25 miles an hour. Friday night, windy, cooler. Partly cloudy in the evening, then becoming mostly clear. Lows around 50. Northwest winds 10 to 20 miles an hour with gusts up to 30 miles an hour. Saturday, much cooler. Sunny. Highs in the mid-60s.
North winds 15 to 20 miles.

hour with gusts up to 25 miles an hour. Saturday night, clear. Lows in the mid-40s. Northeast winds 5 to 15 miles an hour with gusts up to 25 miles an hour. And now the extended forecast. Sunday and Sunday night, clear. Highs in the lower 60s. Lows in the mid-40s. Monday and Monday night, clear. Highs in the upper 60s. Lows in the upper 40s. Tuesday through Thursday night, clear. Highs in the mid-70s. Lows around 50. For more detailed weather, water, and climate information, please visit our website at weather.gov/Atlanta. The current time is 5:37 p.m. Eastern Daylight Time. Here are the 5 p.m. weather observations from around the area. At Athens, it was sunny, the temperature was 90 degrees, dew point 65 degrees, relative humidity 43%, wind northwest at 3 miles an hour, pressure was 30.05 inches and steady. At Gainesville, it was sunny and 87, wind southwest at 8. At Winder, it was mostly sunny and 88, wind northwest at 5. At Greensboro, it was clear and 90, wind calm. At Jefferson, it was sunny and 88, wind west at 3. At Albertton, it was sunny and 88, wind calm. At Canyon, it was sunny and 89, wind west at 3. At Clemson, it was sunny and 85, wind calm. Elsewhere across Georgia, at Atlanta it was mostly sunny and 87, wind northwest at 6. At Cartersville, it was sunny and 88, wind variable at 5. At Lawrenceville, it was mostly sunny and 87, wind northwest at 3. At Macon, it was sunny and 89, wind variable at 5. At Rome, it was sunny and 88, wind south at 3. At Augusta, it was sunny and 89, wind south at 7. At Savannah, it was mostly sunny and 87, wind east at 3. Elsewhere across the region, at Chattanooga, it was mostly sunny and 91, wind southwest at 7. At Asheville, it was sunny and 85, wind variable at 5. At Greenville-Spartanburg, it was sunny and 88, wind east at 5. Here is the hazardous weather outlook. This hazardous weather outlook is for North and Central Georgia. For this afternoon and tonight, no hazardous weather is expected at this time. And now the extended outlook for the period Friday through Wednesday, no hazardous weather is expected at this time. Spotter information statement, spotter activation will not be needed through tonight. Here is the official forecast from your National Weather Service for the Athens listening area. Tonight, mostly clear. Lows in the lower 60s. Light southwest winds. Friday, windy, sunny. Highs in the mid-80s. West winds 15 to 25 miles an hour. Friday night, windy, cooler. Partly cloudy in the evening, then becoming mostly clear. Lows around 50. Northwest winds 10 to 20 miles an hour with gusts up to 30 miles an hour. Saturday, much cooler. Sunny. Highs in the mid-60s. North winds 15 to 20 miles an hour with gusts up to 25 miles an hour. Saturday night, clear. Lows in the mid-40s. Northeast winds 5 to 15 miles an hour with gusts up to 25 miles an hour. And now the extended forecast. Sunday and Sunday night, clear. Highs in the lower 60s. Lows in the mid-40s. Monday and Monday night, clear. Highs in the upper 60s. Lows in the upper 40s. Tuesday through Thursday night, clear. Highs in the mid-70s. Lows around 50. For more detailed weather, water, and climate information, please visit our website at weather.gov/Atlanta. The Athens climate summary for this evening, as of 4 p.m., October 15, 2026. Today's high temperature of 90 degrees occurred.

31.31 inches, which is 7.82 inches below normal. There were no heating degree days today. This leaves the monthly total at zero. The yearly total since July 1st is 1. There were 10 cooling degree days today. This brings the monthly total to 99. The yearly total since January 1st is 2,317. Sunset tonight is at 6:59 p.m. Sunrise tomorrow is at 7:39 a.m. You are listening to NOAA Weather Radio Station, WXK 56, originating from the National Weather Service office in Peachtree City, and transmitting from Athens on a frequency of 162.4 MHz. 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The current time is 5:43 p.m. Eastern Daylight Time. Here are the 5 p.m. weather observations from around the area. At Athens, it was sunny, the temperature was 90 degrees, dew point 65 degrees, relative humidity 43%, wind northwest at 3 miles an hour, pressure was 30.05 inches and steady. At Gainesville, it was sunny and 87, wind southwest at 8. At Winder, it was mostly sunny and 88, wind northwest at 5. At Greensboro, it was clear and 90, wind calm. At Jefferson, it was sunny and 88, wind west at 3. At Albertton, it was sunny and 88, wind calm. At Canyon, it was sunny and 89, wind west at 3. At Clemson, it was sunny and 85, wind calm. Elsewhere across Georgia, at Atlanta it was mostly sunny and 87, wind northwest at 6. At Cartersville, it was sunny and 88, wind variable at 5. At Lawrenceville, it was mostly sunny and 87, wind northwest at 3. At Macon, it was sunny and 89, wind variable at 5. At Rome, it was sunny and 88, wind south at 3. At Augusta, it was sunny and 89, wind south at 7. At Savannah, it was mostly sunny and 87, wind east at 3. Elsewhere across the region, at Chattanooga, it was mostly sunny and 91, wind southwest at 7. At Asheville, it was sunny and 85, wind variable at 5. At Greenville-Spartanburg, it was sunny and 88, wind east at 5. Here is the hazardous weather outlook. This hazardous weather outlook is for North and Central Georgia. For this afternoon and tonight, no hazardous weather is expected at this time. And now the extended outlook for the period Friday through Wednesday, no hazardous weather is expected at this time. Spotter information statement, spotter activation will not be needed through tonight. Here is the official forecast from your National Weather Service for the Athens listening area. Tonight, mostly clear. Lows in the lower 60s. Light southwest winds. Friday, windy, sunny. Highs in the mid-80s. West winds 15 to 25 miles an hour. Friday night, windy, cooler. Partly cloudy in the evening, then becoming mostly clear. Lows around 50. Northwest winds 10 to 20 miles an hour with gusts up to 30 miles an hour. Saturday, much cooler. Sunny. Highs in the mid-60s. North winds 15 to 20 miles an hour with gusts up to 25 miles an hour. Saturday night, clear. Lows in the mid-40s. Northeast winds 5 to 15 miles an hour with gusts up to 25 miles an hour. And now the extended forecast. Sunday and Sunday night, clear. Highs in the lower 60s. Lows in the mid 40s.

Monday and Monday night, clear. Highs in the upper 60s. Lows in the upper 40s. Tuesday through Thursday night, clear. Highs in the mid-70s. Lows around 50. For more detailed weather, water, and climate information, please visit our website at weather.gov/Atlanta. The current time is 5:47 p.m. Eastern Daylight Time. Here are the 5 p.m. weather observations from around the area. At Athens, it was sunny, the temperature was 90 degrees, dew point 65 degrees, relative humidity 43%, wind northwest at 3 miles an hour, pressure was 30.05 inches and steady. At Gainesville, it was sunny and 87, wind southwest at 8. At Winder, it was mostly sunny and 88, wind northwest at 5. At Greensboro, it was clear and 90, wind calm. At Jefferson, it was sunny and 88, wind west at 3. At Albertton, it was sunny and 88, wind calm. At Canyon, it was sunny and 89, wind west at 3. At Clemson, it was sunny and 85, wind calm. Elsewhere across Georgia, at Atlanta it was mostly sunny and 87, wind northwest at 6. At Cartersville, it was sunny and 88, wind variable at 5. At Lawrenceville, it was mostly sunny and 87, wind northwest at 3. At Macon, it was sunny and 89, wind variable at 5. At Rome, it was sunny and 88, wind south at 3. At Augusta, it was sunny and 89, wind south at 7. At Savannah, it was mostly sunny and 87, wind east at 3. Elsewhere across the region, at Chattanooga, it was mostly sunny and 91, wind southwest at 7. At Asheville, it was sunny and 85, wind variable at 5. At Greenville-Spartanburg, it was sunny and 88, wind east at 5. Here is the hazardous weather outlook. This hazardous weather outlook is for North and Central Georgia. For this afternoon and tonight, no hazardous weather is expected at this time. And now the extended outlook for the period Friday through Wednesday, no hazardous weather is expected at this time. Spotter information statement, spotter activation will not be needed through tonight. The Athens climate summary for this evening, as of 4 p.m., October 15, 2026. Today's high temperature of 90 degrees occurred at 2:57 p.m. This high was 14 degrees above the normal high of 76. The high breaks the previous 88 degrees which was last set in 2021. Today's low temperature of 60 degrees occurred at 5:27 a.m. This low was 8 degrees above the normal low of 52. The record low is 33 degrees which was set in 2006. No precipitation fell today, which leaves the monthly total at 1.13 inches. This is 0.59 inches below the normal amount of 1.72 inches for October. The total precipitation for the year still stands at 31.31 inches, which is 7.82 inches below normal. There were no heating degree days today. This leaves the monthly total at zero. The yearly total since July 1st is 1. There were 10 cooling degree days today. This brings the monthly total to 99. The yearly total since January 1st is 2,317. Sunset tonight is at 6:59 p.m. Sunrise tomorrow is at 7:39 a.m. Here is the official forecast from your National Weather Service for the Athens listening area. Tonight, mostly clear. Lows in the lower 60s. Light southwest winds. Friday, windy, sunny. Highs in the mid-80s. West winds 15 to 25 miles an hour. Friday night, windy, cooler. Partly cloudy in the evening, then becoming mostly clear. Lows around 50. Northwest winds 10 to 20 miles an hour with gusts up to 30 miles an hour. Saturday, much cooler. Sunny.

in the mid-60s. North winds 15 to 20 miles an hour with gusts up to 25 miles an hour. Saturday night, clear. Lows in the mid-40s. Northeast winds 5 to 15 miles an hour with gusts up to 25 miles an hour. And now the extended forecast. Sunday and Sunday night, clear. Highs in the lower 60s. Lows in the mid-40s. Monday and Monday night, clear. Highs in the upper 60s. Lows in the upper 40s. Tuesday through Thursday night, clear. Highs in the mid-70s. Lows around 50. For more detailed weather, water, and climate information, please visit our website at weather.gov/Atlanta. The current time is 5:53 p.m. Eastern Daylight Time. Here are the 5 p.m. weather observations from around the area. At Athens, it was sunny, the temperature was 90 degrees, dew point 65 degrees, relative humidity 43%, wind northwest at 3 miles an hour, pressure was 30.05 inches and steady. At Gainesville, it was sunny and 87, wind southwest at 8. At Winder, it was mostly sunny and 88, wind northwest at 5. At Greensboro, it was clear and 90, wind calm. At Jefferson, it was sunny and 88, wind west at 3. At Albertton, it was sunny and 88, wind calm. At Canyon, it was sunny and 89, wind west at 3. At Clemson, it was sunny and 85, wind calm. Elsewhere across Georgia, at Atlanta it was mostly sunny and 87, wind northwest at 6. At Cartersville, it was sunny and 88, wind variable at 5. At Lawrenceville, it was mostly sunny and 87, wind northwest at 3. At Macon, it was sunny and 89, wind variable at 5. At Rome, it was sunny and 88, wind south at 3. At Augusta, it was sunny and 89, wind south at 7. At Savannah, it was mostly sunny and 87, wind east at 3. Elsewhere across the region, at Chattanooga, it was mostly sunny and 91, wind southwest at 7. At Asheville, it was sunny and 85, wind variable at 5. At Greenville-Spartanburg, it was sunny and 88, wind east at 5. Here is the hazardous weather outlook. This hazardous weather outlook is for North and Central Georgia. For this afternoon and tonight, no hazardous weather is expected at this time. And now the extended outlook for the period Friday through Wednesday, no hazardous weather is expected at this time. Spotter information statement, spotter activation will not be needed through tonight. Here is the official forecast from your National Weather Service for the Athens listening area. Tonight, mostly clear. Lows in the lower 60s. Light southwest winds. Friday, windy, sunny. Highs in the mid-80s. West winds 15 to 25 miles an hour. Friday night, windy, cooler. Partly cloudy in the evening, then becoming mostly clear. Lows around 50. Northwest winds 10 to 20 miles an hour with gusts up to 30 miles an hour. Saturday, much cooler. Sunny. Highs in the mid-60s. North winds 15 to 20 miles an hour with gusts up to 25 miles an hour. Saturday night, clear. Lows in the mid-40s. Northeast winds 5 to 15 miles an hour with gusts up to 25 miles an hour. And now the extended forecast. Sunday and Sunday night, clear. Highs in the lower 60s. Lows in the mid-40s. Monday and Monday night, clear. Highs in the upper 60s. Lows in the upper 40s. Tuesday through Thursday night, clear. Highs in the mid-70s. Lows around 50. For more detailed weather, water, and climate information, please visit our website at weather.gov/Atlanta. The current time is 5:57 p.m. Eastern Daylight Time.

Here are the 5 p.m. weather observations from around the area. At Athens, it was sunny, the temperature was 90 degrees, dew point 65 degrees, relative humidity 43%, wind northwest at 3 miles an hour, pressure was 30.05 inches and steady. At Gainesville, it was sunny and 87, wind southwest at 8. At Winder, it was mostly sunny and 88, wind northwest at 5. At Greensboro, it was clear and 90, wind calm. At Jefferson, it was sunny and 88, wind west at 3. At Albertton, it was sunny and 88, wind calm. At Canyon, it was sunny and 89, wind west at 3. At Clemson, it was sunny and 85, wind calm. Elsewhere across Georgia, at Atlanta it was mostly sunny and 87, wind northwest at 6. At Cartersville, it was sunny and 88, wind variable at 5. At Lawrenceville, it was mostly sunny and 87, wind northwest at 3. At Macon, it was sunny and 89, wind variable at 5. At Rome, it was sunny and 88, wind south at 3. At Augusta, it was sunny and 89, wind south at 7. At Savannah, it was mostly sunny and 87, wind east at 3. Elsewhere across the region, at Chattanooga, it was mostly sunny and 91, wind southwest at 7. At Asheville, it was sunny and 85, wind variable at 5. At Greenville-Spartanburg, it was sunny and 88, wind east at 5. Here is the hazardous weather outlook. This hazardous weather outlook is for North and Central Georgia. For this afternoon and tonight, no hazardous weather is expected at this time. And now the extended outlook for the period Friday through Wednesday, no hazardous weather is expected at this time. Spotter information statement, spotter activation will not be needed through tonight. Here is the official forecast from your National Weather Service for the Athens listening area. Tonight, mostly clear. Lows in the lower 60s. Light southwest winds. Friday, windy, sunny. Highs in the mid 80s. West winds 15 to 25 miles an hour. Friday night, windy, cooler. Partly cloudy in the evening, then becoming mostly clear. Lows around 50. Northwest winds 10 to 20 miles an hour with gusts up to 30 miles an hour. Saturday, much cooler. Sunny. Highs in the mid-60s. North winds 15 to 20 miles an hour with gusts up to 25 miles an hour. Saturday night, clear. Lows in the mid-40s. Northeast winds 5 to 15 miles an hour with gusts up to 25 miles an hour. And now the extended forecast. Sunday and Sunday night, clear. Highs in the lower 60s. Lows in the mid-40s. Monday and Monday night, clear. Highs in the upper 60s. Lows in the upper 40s. Tuesday through Thursday night, clear. Highs in the mid-70s. Lows around 50. For more detailed weather, water, and climate information, please visit our website at weather.gov/Atlanta. The Athens climate summary for this evening, as of 4 p.m., October 15, 2026. Today's high temperature of 90 degrees occurred at 2:57 p.m. This high was 14 degrees above the normal high of 76. The high breaks the previous 88 degrees which was last set in 2021. Today's low temperature of 60 degrees occurred at 5:27 a.m. This low was 8 degrees above the normal low of 52. The record low is 33 degrees which was set in 2006. No precipitation fell today, which leaves the monthly total at 1.13 inches. This is 0.59 inches below the normal amount of 1.72 inches for October. The total precipitation for the year still stands at 31.31 inches, which is 7.82 inches below normal. There were no heating degree days today. This leaves the monthly total at 0.

The yearly total since July 1st is 1. There were 10 cooling degree days today. This brings the monthly total to 99. The yearly total since January 1st is 2,317. Sunset tonight is at 6:59 p.m. Sunrise tomorrow is at 7:39 a.m. The current time is 6:02 p.m. Eastern Daylight Time. Here are the 5 p.m. weather observations from around the area. At Athens, it was sunny, the temperature was 90 degrees, dew point 65 degrees, relative humidity 43%, wind northwest at 3 miles an hour, pressure was 30.05 inches and steady. At Gainesville, it was sunny and 87, wind southwest at 8. At Winder, it was mostly sunny and 88, wind northwest at 5. At Greensboro, it was clear and 90, wind calm. At Jefferson, it was sunny and 88, wind west at 3. At Albertton, it was sunny and 88, wind calm. At Canyon, it was sunny and 89, wind west at 3. At Clemson, it was sunny and 85, wind calm. Elsewhere across Georgia, at Atlanta it was mostly sunny and 87, wind northwest at 6. At Cartersville, it was sunny and 88, wind variable at 5. At Lawrenceville, it was mostly sunny and 87, wind northwest at 3. At Macon, it was sunny and 89, wind variable at 5. At Rome, it was sunny and 88, wind south at 3. At Augusta, it was sunny and 89, wind south at 7. At Savannah, it was mostly sunny and 87, wind east at 3. Elsewhere across the region, at Chattanooga, it was mostly sunny and 91, wind southwest at 7. At Asheville, it was sunny and 85, wind variable at 5. At Greenville-Spartanburg, it was sunny and 88, wind east at 5. Here are the 6 p.m. weather observations from around the area. At Athens, it was partly sunny, the temperature was 89 degrees, dew point 64 degrees, relative humidity 43%, wind west at 5 miles an hour, pressure was 30.05 inches and steady. At Gainesville, it was sunny and 85, wind southwest at 7. At Winder, it was mostly sunny and 86, wind calm. At Greensboro, it was clear and 86, wind south at 6. At Jefferson, it was sunny and 87, wind southwest at 3. At Albertton, it was sunny and 85, wind southeast at 3. At Canyon, it was sunny and 88, wind southwest at 3. At Clemson, it was sunny and 82, wind calm. Elsewhere across Georgia, at Atlanta it was mostly sunny and 85, wind west at 5. At Cartersville, it was sunny and 88, wind variable at 3. At Lawrenceville, it was sunny and 86, wind southwest at 7. At Macon, it was sunny and 87, wind southwest at 3. At Rome, it was sunny and 87, wind southwest at 5. At Augusta, it was sunny and 87, wind south at 7. At Savannah, it was partly cloudy and 86, wind south at 6. Elsewhere across the region, at Chattanooga, it was mostly sunny and 89, wind southwest at 7. At Asheville, it was partly cloudy and 82, wind south at 8. At Greenville-Spartanburg, it was clear and 86, wind south at 8. Here is the hazardous weather outlook. This hazardous weather outlook is for North and Central Georgia. For this afternoon and tonight, no hazardous weather is expected at this time. And now the extended outlook for the period Friday through Wednesday, no hazardous weather is expected at this time. Spotter information statement, spotter activation will not be needed through tonight. Here is the official forecast from your National Weather Service for the Athens listening area. Tonight, mostly clear. Lows in the lower 60s. Light southwest winds. Friday, windy, sunny. Highs in the mid 80s. West wind.

15 to 25 miles an hour. Friday night, windy, cooler. Partly cloudy in the evening, then becoming mostly clear. Lows around 50. Northwest winds 10 to 20 miles an hour with gusts up to 30 miles an hour. Saturday, much cooler. Sunny. Highs in the mid-60s. North winds 15 to 20 miles an hour with gusts up to 25 miles an hour. Saturday night, clear. Lows in the mid-40s. Northeast winds 5 to 15 miles an hour with gusts up to 25 miles an hour. And now the extended forecast. Sunday and Sunday night, clear. Highs in the lower 60s. Lows in the mid-40s. Monday and Monday night, clear. Highs in the upper 60s. Lows in the upper 40s. Tuesday through Thursday night, clear. Highs in the mid-70s. Lows around 50. For more detailed weather, water, and climate information, please visit our website at weather.gov/Atlanta. The current time is 6:08 p.m. Eastern Daylight Time. Here are the 6 p.m. weather observations from around the area. At Athens, it was partly sunny, the temperature was 89 degrees, dew point 64 degrees, relative humidity 43%, wind west at 5 miles an hour, pressure was 30.05 inches and steady. At Gainesville, it was sunny and 85, wind southwest at 7. At Winder, it was mostly sunny and 86, wind calm. At Greensboro, it was clear and 86, wind south at 6. At Jefferson, it was sunny and 87, wind southwest at 3. At Albertton, it was sunny and 85, wind southeast at 3. At Canyon, it was sunny and 88, wind southwest at 3. At Clemson, it was sunny and 82, wind calm. Elsewhere across Georgia, at Atlanta it was mostly sunny and 85, wind west at 5. At Cartersville, it was sunny and 88, wind variable at 3. At Lawrenceville, it was sunny and 86, wind southwest at 7. At Macon, it was sunny and 87, wind southwest at 3. At Rome, it was sunny and 87, wind southwest at 5. At Augusta, it was sunny and 87, wind south at 7. At Savannah, it was partly cloudy and 86, wind south at 6. Elsewhere across the region, at Chattanooga, it was mostly sunny and 89, wind southwest at 7. At Asheville, it was partly cloudy and 82, wind south at 8. At Greenville-Spartanburg, it was clear and 86, wind south at 8. The Athens climate summary for this evening, as of 4 p.m., October 15, 2026. Today's high temperature of 90 degrees occurred at 2:57 p.m. This high was 14 degrees above the normal high of 76. The high breaks the previous 88 degrees which was last set in 2021. Today's low temperature of 60 degrees occurred at 5:27 a.m. This low was 8 degrees above the normal low of 52. The record low is 33 degrees which was set in 2006. No precipitation fell today, which leaves the monthly total at 1.13 inches. This is 0.59 inches below the normal amount of 1.72 inches for October. The total precipitation for the year still stands at 31.31 inches, which is 7.82 inches below normal. There were no heating degree days today. This leaves the monthly total at zero. The yearly total since July 1st is 1. There were 10 cooling degree days today. This brings the monthly total to 99. The yearly total since January 1st is 2,317. Sunset tonight is at 6:59 p.m. Sunrise tomorrow is at 7:39 a.m. Here is the official forecast from your National Weather Service for the Athens listening area. Tonight, mostly clear. Lows in the lower 60s. Light southwest winds. Friday, windy, sunny. Highs in

the mid-80s. West winds 15 to 25 miles an hour. Friday night, windy, cooler. Partly cloudy in the evening, then becoming mostly clear. Lows around 50. Northwest winds 10 to 20 miles an hour with gusts up to 30 miles an hour. Saturday, much cooler. Sunny. Highs in the mid-60s. North winds 15 to 20 miles an hour with gusts up to 25 miles an hour. Saturday night, clear. Lows in the mid-40s. Northeast winds 5 to 15 miles an hour with gusts up to 25 miles an hour. And now the extended forecast. Sunday and Sunday night, clear. Highs in the lower 60s. Lows in the mid-40s. Monday and Monday night, clear. Highs in the upper 60s. Lows in the upper 40s. Tuesday through Thursday night, clear. Highs in the mid-70s. Lows around 50. For more detailed weather, water, and climate information, please visit our website at weather.gov/Atlanta. The current time is 6:13 p.m. Eastern Daylight Time. Here are the 6 p.m. weather observations from around the area. At Athens, it was partly sunny, the temperature was 89 degrees, dew point 64 degrees, relative humidity 43%, wind west at 5 miles an hour, pressure was 30.05 inches and steady. At Gainesville, it was sunny and 85, wind southwest at 7. At Winder, it was mostly sunny and 86, wind calm. At Greensboro, it was clear and 86, wind south at 6. At Jefferson, it was sunny and 87, wind southwest at 3. At Albertton, it was sunny and 85, wind southeast at 3. At Canyon, it was sunny and 88, wind southwest at 3. At Clemson, it was sunny and 82, wind calm. Elsewhere across Georgia, at Atlanta it was mostly sunny and 85, wind west at 5. At Cartersville, it was sunny and 88, wind variable at 3. At Lawrenceville, it was sunny and 86, wind southwest at 7. At Macon, it was sunny and 87, wind southwest at 3. At Rome, it was sunny and 87, wind southwest at 5. At Augusta, it was sunny and 87, wind south at 7. At Savannah, it was partly cloudy and 86, wind south at 6. Elsewhere across the region, at Chattanooga, it was mostly sunny and 89, wind southwest at 7. At Asheville, it was partly cloudy and 82, wind south at 8. At Greenville-Spartanburg, it was clear and 86, wind south at 8. Here is the hazardous weather outlook. This hazardous weather outlook is for North and Central Georgia. For this afternoon and tonight, no hazardous weather is expected at this time. And now the extended outlook for the period Friday through Wednesday, no hazardous weather is expected at this time. Spotter information statement, spotter activation will not be needed through tonight. Here is the official forecast from your National Weather Service for the Athens listening area. Tonight, mostly clear. Lows in the lower 60s. Light southwest winds. Friday, windy, sunny. Highs in the mid-80s. West winds 15 to 25 miles an hour. Friday night, windy, cooler. Partly cloudy in the evening, then becoming mostly clear. Lows around 50. Northwest winds 10 to 20 miles an hour with gusts up to 30 miles an hour. Saturday, much cooler. Sunny. Highs in the mid-60s. North winds 15 to 20 miles an hour with gusts up to 25 miles an hour. Saturday night, clear. Lows in the mid-40s. Northeast winds 5 to 15 miles an hour with gusts up to 25 miles an hour. And now the extended forecast. Sunday and Sunday night, clear. Highs in the lower 60s. Lows in the mid-40s. Monday and Monday night, clear. Highs

in the upper 60s. Lows in the upper 40s. Tuesday through Thursday night, clear. Highs in the mid-70s. Lows around 50. For more detailed weather, water, and climate information, please visit our website at weather.gov/Atlanta. The current time is 6:17 p.m. Eastern Daylight Time. Here are the 6 p.m. weather observations from around the area. At Athens, it was partly sunny. The temperature was 89 degrees, dew point 64 degrees, relative humidity 43%, wind west at 5 miles an hour, pressure was 30.05 inches and steady. At Gainesville, it was sunny and 85, wind southwest at 7. At Winder, it was mostly sunny and 86, wind calm. At Greensboro, it was clear and 86, wind south at 6. At Jefferson, it was sunny and 87, wind southwest at 3. At Albertton, it was sunny and 85, wind southeast at 3. At Canyon, it was sunny and 88, wind southwest at 3. At Clemson, it was sunny and 82, wind calm. Elsewhere across Georgia, at Atlanta it was mostly sunny and 85, wind west at 5. At Cartersville, it was sunny and 88, wind variable at 3. At Lawrenceville, it was sunny and 86, wind southwest at 7. At Macon, it was sunny and 87, wind southwest at 3. At Rome, it was sunny and 87, wind southwest at 5. At Augusta, it was sunny and 87, wind south at 7. At Savannah, it was partly cloudy and 86, wind south at 6. Elsewhere across the region, at Chattanooga, it was mostly sunny and 89, wind southwest at 7. At Asheville, it was partly cloudy and 82, wind south at 8. At Greenville-Spartanburg, it was clear and 86, wind south at 8. Here is the hazardous weather outlook. This hazardous weather outlook is for North and Central Georgia. For this afternoon and tonight, no hazardous weather is expected at this time. And now the extended outlook for the period Friday through Wednesday, no hazardous weather is expected at this time. Spotter information statement, spotter activation will not be needed through tonight. The Athens climate summary for this evening, as of 4 p.m., October 15, 2026. Today's high temperature of 90 degrees occurred at 2:57 p.m. This high was 14 degrees above the normal high of 76. The high breaks the previous 88 degrees which was last set in 2021. Today's low temperature of 60 degrees occurred at 5:27 a.m. This low was 8 degrees above the normal low of 52. The record low is 33 degrees which was set in 2006. No precipitation fell today, which leaves the monthly total at 1.13 inches. This is 0.59 inches below the normal amount of 1.72 inches for October. The total precipitation for the year still stands at 31.31 inches, which is 7.82 inches below normal. There were no heating degree days today. This leaves the monthly total at zero. The yearly total since July 1st is 1. There were 10 cooling degree days today. This brings the monthly total to 99. The yearly total since January 1st is 2,317. Sunset tonight is at 6:59 p.m. Sunrise tomorrow is at 7:39 a.m. Here is the official forecast from your National Weather Service for the Athens listening area. Tonight, mostly clear. Lows in the lower 60s. Light southwest winds. Friday, windy, sunny. Highs in the mid-80s. West winds 15 to 25 miles an hour. Friday night, windy, cooler. Partly cloudy in the evening, then becoming mostly clear. Lows around 50. Northwest winds 10 to 20 miles an hour with gusts up to 30 miles an hour. Saturday, much cooler. Sunny. Highs in the mid-60s. North winds 15 to 20.

20 miles an hour with gusts up to 25 miles an hour. Saturday night, clear. Lows in the mid-40s. Northeast winds 5 to 15 miles an hour with gusts up to 25 miles an hour. And now the extended forecast. Sunday and Sunday night, clear. Highs in the lower 60s. Lows in the mid-40s. Monday and Monday night, clear. Highs in the upper 60s. Lows in the upper 40s. Tuesday through Thursday night, clear. Highs in the mid-70s. Lows around 50. For more detailed weather, water, and climate information, please visit our website at weather.gov/Atlanta. The current time is 6:23 p.m. Eastern Daylight Time. Here are the 6 p.m. weather observations from around the area. At Athens, it was partly sunny, the temperature was 89 degrees, dew point 64 degrees, relative humidity 43%, wind west at 5 miles an hour, pressure was 30.05 inches and steady. At Gainesville, it was sunny and 85, wind southwest at 7. At Winder, it was mostly sunny and 86, wind calm. At Greensboro, it was clear and 86, wind south at 6. At Jefferson, it was sunny and 87, wind southwest at 3. At Albertton, it was sunny and 85, wind southeast at 3. At Canyon, it was sunny and 88, wind southwest at 3. At Clemson, it was sunny and 82, wind calm. Elsewhere across Georgia, at Atlanta it was mostly sunny and 85, wind west at 5. At Cartersville, it was sunny and 88, wind variable at 3. At Lawrenceville, it was sunny and 86, wind southwest at 7. At Macon, it was sunny and 87, wind southwest at 3. At Rome, it was sunny and 87, wind southwest at 5. At Augusta, it was sunny and 87, wind south at 7. At Savannah, it was partly cloudy and 86, wind south at 6. Elsewhere across the region, at Chattanooga, it was mostly sunny and 89, wind southwest at 7. At Asheville, it was partly cloudy and 82, wind south at 8. At Greenville-Spartanburg, it was clear and 86, wind south at 8. Here is the hazardous weather outlook. This hazardous weather outlook is for North and Central Georgia. For this afternoon and tonight, no hazardous weather is expected at this time. And now the extended outlook for the period Friday through Wednesday, no hazardous weather is expected at this time. Spotter information statement, spotter activation will not be needed through tonight. Here is the official forecast from your National Weather Service for the Athens listening area. Tonight, mostly clear. Lows in the lower 60s. Light southwest winds. Friday, windy, sunny. Highs in the mid-80s. West winds 15 to 25 miles an hour. Friday night, windy, cooler. Partly cloudy in the evening, then becoming mostly clear. Lows around 50. Northwest winds 10 to 20 miles an hour with gusts up to 30 miles an hour. Saturday, much cooler. Sunny. Highs in the mid-60s. North winds 15 to 20 miles an hour with gusts up to 25 miles an hour. Saturday night, clear. Lows in the mid-40s. Northeast winds 5 to 15 miles an hour with gusts up to 25 miles an hour. And now the extended forecast. Sunday and Sunday night, clear. Highs in the lower 60s. Lows in the mid-40s. Monday and Monday night, clear. Highs in the upper 60s. Lows in the upper 40s. Tuesday through Thursday night, clear. Highs in the mid-70s. Lows around 50. For more detailed weather, water, and climate information, please visit our website at weather.gov/Atlanta. The current time is 6:27 p.m. Eastern Daylight Time. Here are the 6 p.m. weather.

observations from around the area. At Athens, it was partly sunny. The temperature was 89 degrees, dew point 64 degrees, relative humidity 43%, wind west at 5 miles an hour, pressure was 30.05 inches and steady. At Gainesville, it was sunny and 85, wind southwest at 7. At Winder, it was mostly sunny and 86, wind calm. At Greensboro, it was clear and 86, wind south at 6. At Jefferson, it was sunny and 87, wind southwest at 3. At Albertton, it was sunny and 85, wind southeast at 3. At Canyon, it was sunny and 88, wind southwest at 3. At Clemson, it was sunny and 82, wind calm. Elsewhere across Georgia, at Atlanta it was mostly sunny and 85, wind west at 5. At Cartersville, it was sunny and 88, wind variable at 3. At Lawrenceville, it was sunny and 86, wind southwest at 7. At Macon, it was sunny and 87, wind southwest at 3. At Rome, it was sunny and 87, wind southwest at 5. At Augusta, it was sunny and 87, wind south at 7. At Savannah, it was partly cloudy and 86, wind south at 6. Elsewhere across the region, at Chattanooga, it was mostly sunny and 89, wind southwest at 7. At Asheville, it was partly cloudy and 82, wind south at 8. At Greenville-Spartanburg, it was clear and 86, wind south at 8. Here is the hazardous weather outlook. This hazardous weather outlook is for North and Central Georgia. For this afternoon and tonight, no hazardous weather is expected at this time. And now the extended outlook for the period Friday through Wednesday, no hazardous weather is expected at this time. Spotter information statement, spotter activation will not be needed through tonight. Here is the official forecast from your National Weather Service for the Athens listening area. Tonight, mostly clear. Lows in the lower 60s. Light southwest winds. Friday, windy, sunny. Highs in the mid-80s. West winds 15 to 25 miles an hour. Friday night, windy, cooler. Partly cloudy in the evening, then becoming mostly clear. Lows around 50. Northwest winds 10 to 20 miles an hour with gusts up to 30 miles an hour. Saturday, much cooler. Sunny. Highs in the mid-60s. North winds 15 to 20 miles an hour with gusts up to 25 miles an hour. Saturday night, clear. Lows in the mid-40s. Northeast winds 5 to 15 miles an hour with gusts up to 25 miles an hour. And now the extended forecast. Sunday and Sunday night, clear. Highs in the lower 60s. Lows in the mid-40s. Monday and Monday night, clear. Highs in the upper 60s. Lows in the upper 40s. Tuesday through Thursday night, clear. Highs in the mid-70s. Lows around 50. For more detailed weather, water, and climate information, please visit our website at weather.gov/Atlanta. The Athens climate summary for this evening, as of 4 p.m., October 15, 2026. Today's high temperature of 90 degrees occurred at 2:57 p.m. This high was 14 degrees above the normal high of 76. The high breaks the previous 88 degrees which was last set in 2021. Today's low temperature of 60 degrees occurred at 5:27 a.m. This low was 8 degrees above the normal low of 52. The record low is 33 degrees which was set in 2006. No precipitation fell today, which leaves the monthly total at 1.13 inches. This is 0.59 inches below the normal amount of 1.72 inches for October. The total precipitation for the year still stands at 31.31 inches, which is 7.82 inches below normal. There were no heating degree days today. This leaves the monthly total at zero.
The yearly total since July 1st is 1. There were 10 cooling degree days today. This brings the monthly total to 99. The yearly total since January 1st is 2,317. Sunset tonight is at 6:59 p.m. Sunrise tomorrow is at 7:39 a.m. The current time is 6:32 p.m. Eastern Daylight Time. Here are the 6 p.m. weather observations from around the area. At Athens, it was partly sunny, the temperature was 89 degrees, dew point 64 degrees, relative humidity 43%, wind west at 5 miles an hour, pressure was 30.05 inches and steady. At Gainesville, it was sunny and 85, wind southwest at 7. At Winder, it was mostly sunny and 86, wind calm, 5 inches and steady. At Gainesville, it was sunny and 85, wind southwest at 7. At Winder, it was mostly sunny and 86, wind calm. At Greensboro, it was clear and 86, wind south at 6. At Jefferson, it was sunny and 87, wind southwest at 3. At Albertton, it was sunny and 85, wind southeast at 3. At Canyon, it was sunny and 88, wind southwest at 3. At Clemson, it was sunny and 82, wind calm. Elsewhere across Georgia, at Atlanta it was mostly sunny and 85, wind west at 5. At Cartersville, it was sunny and 88, wind variable at 3. At Lawrenceville, it was sunny and 86, wind southwest at 7. At Macon, it was sunny and 87, wind southwest at 3. At Rome, it was sunny and 87, wind southwest at 5. At Augusta, it was sunny and 87, wind south at 7. At Savannah, it was partly cloudy and 86, wind south at 6. Elsewhere across the region, at Chattanooga, it was mostly sunny and 89, wind southwest at 7. At Asheville, it was partly cloudy and 82, wind south at 8. At Greenville-Spartanburg, it was clear and 86, wind south at 8. Here is the hazardous weather outlook. This hazardous weather outlook is for North and Central Georgia. For this afternoon and tonight, no hazardous weather is expected at this time. And now the extended outlook for the period Friday through Wednesday, no hazardous weather is expected at this time. Spotter information statement, spotter activation will not be needed through tonight. Here is the official forecast from your National Weather Service for the Athens listening area. Tonight, mostly clear. Lows in the lower 60s. Light southwest winds. Friday, windy, sunny. Highs in the mid-80s. West winds 15 to 25 miles an hour. Friday night, windy, cooler. Partly cloudy in the evening, then becoming mostly clear. Lows around 50. Northwest winds 10 to 20 miles an hour with gusts up to 30 miles an hour. Saturday, much cooler. Sunny. Highs in the mid-60s. North winds 15 to 20 miles an hour with gusts up to 25 miles an hour. Saturday night, clear. Lows in the mid-40s. Northeast winds 5 to 15 miles an hour with gusts up to 25 miles an hour. And now the extended forecast. Sunday and Sunday night, clear. Highs in the lower 60s. Lows in the mid-40s. Monday and Monday night, clear. Highs in the upper 60s. Lows in the upper 40s. Tuesday through Thursday night, clear. Highs in the mid-70s. Lows around 50. For more detailed weather, water, and climate information, please visit our website at weather.gov/Atlanta. The current time is 6:36 p.m. Eastern Daylight Time. Here are the 6 p.m. weather observations from around the area. At Athens, it was partly sunny, the temperature was 89 degrees, dew point 64 degrees, relative humidity 43%, wind west at 5 miles an hour,
pressure was 30.05

inches and steady. At Gainesville, it was sunny and 85, wind southwest at 7. At Winder, it was mostly sunny and 86, wind calm. At Greensboro, it was clear and 86, wind south at 6. At Jefferson, it was sunny and 87, wind southwest at 3. At Albertton, it was sunny and 85, wind southeast at 3. At Canyon, it was sunny and 88, wind southwest at 3. At Clemson, it was sunny and 82, wind calm. Elsewhere across Georgia, at Atlanta it was mostly sunny and 85, wind west at 5. At Cartersville, it was sunny and 88, wind variable at 3. At Lawrenceville, it was sunny and 86, wind southwest at 7. At Macon, it was sunny and 87, wind southwest at 3. At Rome, it was sunny and 87, wind southwest at 5. At Augusta, it was sunny and 87, wind south at 7. At Savannah, it was partly cloudy and 86, wind south at 6. Elsewhere across the region, at Chattanooga, it was mostly sunny and 89, wind southwest at 7. At Asheville, it was partly cloudy and 82, wind south at 8. At Greenville-Spartanburg, it was clear and 86, wind south at 8. Here is the hazardous weather outlook. This hazardous weather outlook is for North and Central Georgia. For this afternoon and tonight, no hazardous weather is expected at this time. And now the extended outlook for the period Friday through Wednesday, no hazardous weather is expected at this time. Spotter information statement, spotter activation will not be needed through tonight. Here is the official forecast from your National Weather Service for the Athens listening area. Tonight, mostly clear. Lows in the lower 60s. Light southwest winds. Friday, windy, sunny. Highs in the mid-80s. West winds 15 to 25 miles an hour. Friday night, windy, cooler. Partly cloudy in the evening, then becoming mostly clear. Lows around 50. Northwest winds 10 to 20 miles an hour with gusts up to 30 miles an hour. Saturday, much cooler. Sunny. Highs in the mid-60s. North winds 15 to 20 miles an hour with gusts up to 25 miles an hour. Saturday night, clear. Lows in the mid-40s. Northeast winds 5 to 15 miles an hour with gusts up to 25 miles an hour. And now the extended forecast. Sunday and Sunday night, clear. Highs in the lower 60s. Lows in the mid-40s. Monday and Monday night, clear. Highs in the upper 60s. Lows in the upper 40s. Tuesday through Thursday night, clear. Highs in the mid-70s. Lows around 50. For more detailed weather, water, and climate information, please visit our website at weather.gov/Atlanta. The Athens climate summary for this evening, as of 4 p.m., October 15, 2026. Today's high temperature of 90 degrees occurred at 2:57 p.m. This high was 14 degrees above the normal high of 76. The high breaks the previous 88 degrees which was last set in 2021. Today's low temperature of 60 degrees occurred at 5:27 a.m. This low was 8 degrees above the normal low of 52. The record low is 33 degrees which was set in 2006. No precipitation fell today, which leaves the monthly total at 1.13 inches. This is 0.59 inches below the normal amount of 1.72 inches for October. The total precipitation for the year still stands at 31.31 inches, which is 7.82 inches below normal. There were no heating degree days today. This leaves the monthly total at zero. The yearly total since July 1st is 1. There were 10 cooling degree days today. This brings the monthly total to 99. The yearly total since January 1st is 2,317. Sunset tonight is at 6:50.

Current time is 6:43 p.m. Eastern Daylight Time. Here are the 6 p.m. weather observations from around the area. At Athens, it was partly sunny. The temperature was 89 degrees, dew point 64 degrees, relative humidity 43%, wind west at 5 miles an hour, pressure was 30.05 inches and steady. At Gainesville, it was sunny and 85, wind southwest at 7. At Winder, it was mostly sunny and 86, wind calm. At Greensboro, it was clear and 86, wind south at 6. At Jefferson, it was sunny and 87, wind southwest at 3. At Albertton, it was sunny and 85, wind southeast at 3. At Canyon, it was sunny and 88, wind southwest at 3. At Clemson, it was sunny and 82, wind calm. Elsewhere across Georgia, at Atlanta it was mostly sunny and 85, wind west at 5. At Cartersville, it was sunny and 88, wind variable at 3. At Lawrenceville, it was sunny and 86, wind southwest at 7. At Macon, it was sunny and 87, wind southwest at 3. At Rome, it was sunny and 87, wind southwest at 5. At Augusta, it was sunny and 87, wind south at 7. At Savannah, it was partly cloudy and 86, wind south at 6. Elsewhere across the region, at Chattanooga, it was mostly sunny and 89, wind southwest at 7. At Asheville, it was partly cloudy and 82, wind south at 8. At Greenville-Spartanburg, it was clear and 86, wind south at 8. Here is the hazardous weather outlook. This hazardous weather outlook is for North and Central Georgia. For this afternoon and tonight, no hazardous weather is expected at this time. And now the extended outlook for the period Friday through Wednesday, no hazardous weather is expected at this time. Spotter information statement, spotter activation will not be needed through tonight. Here is the official forecast from your National Weather Service for the Athens listening area. Tonight, mostly clear. Lows in the lower 60s. Light southwest winds. Friday, windy, sunny. Highs in the mid-80s. West winds 15 to 25 miles an hour. Friday night, windy, cooler. Partly cloudy in the evening, then becoming mostly clear. Lows around 50. Northwest winds 10 to 20 miles an hour with gusts up to 30 miles an hour. Saturday, much cooler. Sunny. Highs in the mid-60s. North winds 15 to 20 miles an hour with gusts up to 25 miles an hour. Saturday night, clear. Lows in the mid-40s. Northeast winds 5 to 15 miles an hour with gusts up to 25 miles an hour. And now the extended forecast. Sunday and Sunday night, clear. Highs in the lower 60s. Lows in the mid-40s. Monday and Monday night, clear. Highs in the upper 60s. Lows in the upper 40s. Tuesday through Thursday night, clear. Highs in the mid-70s. Lows around 50. For more detailed weather, water, and climate information, please visit our website at weather.gov/Atlanta. The current time is 6:47 p.m. Eastern Daylight Time. Here are the 6 p.m. weather observations from around the area. At Athens, it was partly sunny. The temperature was 89 degrees, dew point 64 degrees, relative humidity 43%, wind west at 5 miles an hour, pressure was 30.05 inches and steady. At Gainesville, it was sunny and 85, wind southwest at 7. At Winder, it was mostly sunny and 86, wind calm. At Greensboro, it was clear and 86, wind south at 6. At Jefferson, it was sunny and 87, wind southwest at 3. At Albertton, it was sunny and 85, wind southeast at 3. At Canyon, it was sunny and 88, wind southwest at 3. At Clemson,

it was sunny and 82, wind calm. Elsewhere across Georgia, at Atlanta it was mostly sunny and 85, wind west at 5. At Cartersville, it was sunny and 88, wind variable at 3. At Lawrenceville, it was sunny and 86, wind southwest at 7. At Macon, it was sunny and 87, wind southwest at 3. At Rome, it was sunny and 87, wind southwest at 5. At Augusta, it was sunny and 87, wind south at 7. At Savannah, it was partly cloudy and 86, wind south at 6. Elsewhere across the region, at Chattanooga, it was mostly sunny and 89, wind southwest at 7. At Asheville, it was partly cloudy and 82, wind south at 8. At Greenville-Spartanburg, it was clear and 86, wind south at 8. Here is the hazardous weather outlook. This hazardous weather outlook is for North and Central Georgia. For this afternoon and tonight, no hazardous weather is expected at this time. And now the extended outlook for the period Friday through Wednesday, no hazardous weather is expected at this time. Spotter information statement, spotter activation will not be needed through tonight. Here is the official forecast from your National Weather Service for the Athens listening area. Tonight, mostly clear. Lows in the lower 60s. Light southwest winds. Friday, windy, sunny. Highs in the mid-80s. West winds 15 to 25 miles an hour. Friday night, windy, cooler. Partly cloudy in the evening, then becoming mostly clear. Lows around 50. Northwest winds 10 to 20 miles an hour with gusts up to 30 miles an hour. Saturday, much cooler. Sunny. Highs in the mid-60s. North winds 15 to 20 miles an hour with gusts up to 25 miles an hour. Saturday night, clear. Lows in the mid-40s. Northeast winds 5 to 15 miles an hour with gusts up to 25 miles an hour. And now the extended forecast. Sunday and Sunday night, clear. Highs in the lower 60s. Lows in the mid-40s. Monday and Monday night, clear. Highs in the upper 60s. Lows in the upper 40s. Tuesday through Thursday night, clear. Highs in the mid-70s. Lows around 50. For more detailed weather, water, and climate information, please visit our website at weather.gov/Atlanta. The Athens climate summary for this evening, as of 4 p.m., October 15, 2026. Today's high temperature of 90 degrees occurred at 2:57 p.m. This high was 14 degrees above the normal high of 76. The high breaks the previous 88 degrees which was last set in 2021. Today's low temperature of 60 degrees occurred at 5:27 a.m. This low was 8 degrees above the normal low of 52. The record low is 33 degrees which was set in 2006. No precipitation fell today, which leaves the monthly total at 1.13 inches. This is 0.59 inches below the normal amount of 1.72 inches for October. The total precipitation for the year still stands at 31.31 inches, which is 7.82 inches below normal. There were no heating degree days today. This leaves the monthly total at zero. The yearly total since July 1st is 1. There were 10 cooling degree days today. This brings the monthly total to 99. The yearly total since January 1st is 2,317. Sunset tonight is at 6:59 p.m. Sunrise tomorrow is at 7:39 a.m. The current time is 6:52 p.m. Eastern Daylight Time. Here are the 6 p.m. weather observations from around the area. At Athens, it was partly sunny, the temperature was 89 degrees, dew point 64 degrees, relative humidity 43%, wind west at 5 miles an hour, pressure was 30.05 inches and steady. At Gainesville, it was sunny and 85.

southwest at 7. At Winder, it was mostly sunny and 86, wind calm. At Greensboro, it was clear and 86, wind south at 6. At Jefferson, it was sunny and 87, wind southwest at 3. At Albertton, it was sunny and 85, wind southeast at 3. At Canyon, it was sunny and 88, wind southwest at 3. At Clemson, it was sunny and 82, wind calm. Elsewhere across Georgia, at Atlanta it was mostly sunny and 85, wind west at 5. At Cartersville, it was sunny and 88, wind variable at 3. At Lawrenceville, it was sunny and 86, wind southwest at 7. At Macon, it was sunny and 87, wind southwest at 3. At Rome, it was sunny and 87, wind southwest at 5. At Augusta, it was sunny and 87, wind south at 7. At Savannah, it was partly cloudy and 86, wind south at 6. Elsewhere across the region, at Chattanooga, it was mostly sunny and 89, wind southwest at 7. At Asheville, it was partly cloudy and 82, wind south at 8. At Greenville-Spartanburg, it was clear and 86, wind south at 8. Here is the hazardous weather outlook. This hazardous weather outlook is for North and Central Georgia. For this afternoon and tonight, no hazardous weather is expected at this time. And now the extended outlook for the period Friday through Wednesday, no hazardous weather is expected at this time. Spotter information statement, spotter activation will not be needed through tonight. Here is the official forecast from your National Weather Service for the Athens listening area. Tonight, mostly clear. Lows in the lower 60s. Light southwest winds. Friday, windy, sunny. Highs in the mid-80s. West winds 15 to 25 miles an hour. Friday night, windy, cooler. Partly cloudy in the evening, then becoming mostly clear. Lows around 50. Northwest winds 10 to 20 miles an hour with gusts up to 30 miles an hour. Saturday, much cooler. Sunny. Highs in the mid-60s. North winds 15 to 20 miles an hour with gusts up to 25 miles an hour. Saturday night, clear. Lows in the mid-40s. Northeast winds 5 to 15 miles an hour with gusts up to 25 miles an hour. And now the extended forecast. Sunday and Sunday night, clear. Highs in the lower 60s. Lows in the mid-40s. Monday and Monday night, clear. Highs in the upper 60s. Lows in the upper 40s. Tuesday through Thursday night, clear. Highs in the mid-70s. Lows around 50. For more detailed weather, water, and climate information, please visit our website at weather.gov/Atlanta. The current time is 6:56 p.m. Eastern Daylight Time. Here are the 6 p.m. weather observations from around the area. At Athens, it was partly sunny, the temperature was 89 degrees, dew point 64 degrees, relative humidity 43%, wind west at 5 miles an hour, pressure was 30.05 inches and steady. At Gainesville, it was sunny and 85, wind southwest at 7. At Winder, it was mostly sunny and 86, wind calm. At Greensboro, it was clear and 86, wind south at 6. At Jefferson, it was sunny and 87, wind southwest at 3. At Albertton, it was sunny and 85, wind southeast at 3. At Canyon, it was sunny and 88, wind southwest at 3. At Clemson, it was sunny and 82, wind calm. Elsewhere across Georgia, at Atlanta it was mostly sunny and 85, wind west at 5. At Cartersville, it was sunny and 88, wind variable at 3. At Lawrenceville, it was sunny and 86, wind southwest at 7. At Macon, it was sunny and 87, wind southwest at 3. At Rome, it was sunny and 87.

7, wind southwest at 5. At Augusta, it was sunny and 87, wind south at 7. At Savannah, it was partly cloudy and 86, wind south at 6. Elsewhere across the region, at Chattanooga, it was mostly sunny and 89, wind southwest at 7. At Asheville, it was partly cloudy and 82, wind south at 8. At Greenville-Spartanburg, it was clear and 86, wind south at 8. Here is the hazardous weather outlook. This hazardous weather outlook is for North and Central Georgia. For this afternoon and tonight, no hazardous weather is expected at this time. And now the extended outlook for the period Friday through Wednesday, no hazardous weather is expected at this time. Spotter information statement, spotter activation will not be needed through tonight. Here is the official forecast from your National Weather Service for the Athens listening area. Tonight, mostly clear. Lows in the lower 60s. Light southwest winds. Friday, windy, sunny. Highs in the mid-80s. West winds 15 to 25 miles an hour. Friday night, windy, cooler. Partly cloudy in the evening, then becoming mostly clear. Lows around 50. Northwest winds 10 to 20 miles an hour with gusts up to 30 miles an hour. Saturday, much cooler. Sunny. Highs in the mid-60s. North winds 15 to 20 miles an hour with gusts up to 25 miles an hour. Saturday night, clear. Lows in the mid-40s. Northeast winds 5 to 15 miles an hour with gusts up to 25 miles an hour. And now the extended forecast. Sunday and Sunday night, clear. Highs in the lower 60s. Lows in the mid-40s. Monday and Monday night, clear. Highs in the upper 60s. Lows in the upper 40s. Tuesday through Thursday night, clear. Highs in the mid-70s. Lows around 50. For more detailed weather, water, and climate information, please visit our website at weather.gov/Atlanta. The Athens climate summary for this evening, as of 4 p.m., October 15, 2026. Today's high temperature of 90 degrees occurred at 2:57 p.m. This high was 14 degrees above the normal high of 76. The high breaks the previous 88 degrees which was last set in 2021. Today's low temperature of 60 degrees occurred at 5:27 a.m. This low was 8 degrees above the normal low of 52. The record low is 33 degrees which was set in 2006. No precipitation fell today, which leaves the monthly total at 1.13 inches. This is 0.59 inches below the normal amount of 1.72 inches for October. The total precipitation for the year still stands at 31.31 inches, which is 7.82 inches below normal. There were no heating degree days today. This leaves the monthly total at zero. The yearly total since July 1st is 1. There were 10 cooling degree days today. This brings the monthly total to 99. The yearly total since January 1st is 2,317. Sunset tonight is at 6:59 p.m. Sunrise tomorrow is at 7:39 a.m. The current time is 7:02 p.m. Eastern Daylight Time. Here are the 6 p.m. weather observations from around the area. At Athens, it was partly sunny, the temperature was 89 degrees, dew point 64 degrees, relative humidity 43%, wind west at 5 miles an hour, pressure was 30.05 inches and steady. At Gainesville, it was sunny and 85, wind southwest at 7. At Winder, it was mostly sunny and 86, wind calm. At Greensboro, it was clear and 86, wind south at 6. At Jefferson, it was sunny and 87, wind southwest at 3. At Elberton, it was sunny and 85, wind southeast at 3. At Canyon, it was sunny and 88, wind southwest at 3. At Clemson,

it was sunny and 82, wind calm. Elsewhere across Georgia, at Atlanta it was mostly sunny and 85, wind west at 5. At Cartersville, it was sunny and 88, wind variable at 3. At Lawrenceville, it was sunny and 86, wind southwest at 7. At Macon, it was sunny and 87, wind southwest at 3. At Rome, it was sunny and 87, wind southwest at 5. At Augusta, it was sunny and 87, wind south at 7. At Savannah, it was partly cloudy and 86, wind south at 6. Elsewhere across the region, at Chattanooga, it was mostly sunny and 89, wind southwest at 7. At Asheville, it was partly cloudy and 82, wind south at 8. At Greenville-Spartanburg, it was clear and 86, wind south at 8. Here is the hazardous weather outlook. This hazardous weather outlook is for North and Central Georgia. For this afternoon and tonight, no hazardous weather is expected at this time. And now the extended outlook for the period Friday through Wednesday, no hazardous weather is expected at this time. Spotter information statement, spotter activation will not be needed through tonight. Here is the official forecast from your National Weather Service for the Athens listening area. Tonight, mostly clear. Lows in the lower 60s. Light southwest winds. Friday, windy, sunny. Highs in the mid-80s. West winds 15 to 25 miles an hour. Friday night, windy, cooler. Partly cloudy in the evening, then becoming mostly clear. Lows around 50. Northwest winds 10 to 20 miles an hour with gusts up to 30 miles an hour. Saturday, much cooler. Sunny. Highs in the mid-60s. North winds 15 to 20 miles an hour with gusts up to 25 miles an hour. Saturday night, clear. Lows in the mid-40s. Northeast winds 5 to 15 miles an hour with gusts up to 25 miles an hour. And now the extended forecast. Sunday and Sunday night, clear. Highs in the lower 60s. Lows in the mid-40s. Monday and Monday night, clear. Highs in the upper 60s. Lows in the upper 40s. Tuesday through Thursday night, clear. Highs in the mid-70s. Lows around 50. For more detailed weather, water, and climate information, please visit our website at weather.gov/Atlanta. The current time is 7:06 p.m. Eastern Daylight Time. Here are the 7 p.m. weather observations from around the area. At Athens, it was partly cloudy, the temperature was 83 degrees, dew point 66 degrees, relative humidity 56%, wind calm, pressure was 30.06 inches and rising. At Gainesville, it was clear and 82, wind southwest at 3. At Winder, it was clear and 81, wind southwest at 3. At Greensboro, it was clear and 81, wind south at 3. At Jefferson, it was clear and 79, wind southwest at 3. At Albertton, it was clear and 78, wind calm. At Canyon, it was clear and 79, wind calm. At Clemson, it was clear and 79, wind calm. Elsewhere across Georgia, at Atlanta it was partly cloudy and 82, wind southwest at 6. At Cartersville, it was clear and 84, wind calm. At Lawrenceville, it was clear and 80, wind southwest at 3. At Macon, it was clear and 82, wind west at 3. At Rome, it was clear and 80, wind calm. At Augusta, it was clear and 78, wind south at 3. At Savannah, it was partly cloudy and 81, wind southeast at 7. Elsewhere across the region, at Chattanooga, it was partly cloudy and 86, wind south at 3. At Asheville, it was clear and 78, wind south at 6. At Greenville-Spartanburg, it was clear and 81, wind south at 6. Here is the hazardous weather

Outlook. This hazardous weather outlook is for North and Central Georgia. For this afternoon and tonight, no hazardous weather is expected at this time. And now the extended outlook for the period Friday through Wednesday, no hazardous weather is expected at this time. Spotter information statement, spotter activation will not be needed through tonight. Here is the official forecast from your National Weather Service for the Athens listening area. Tonight, mostly clear. Lows in the lower 60s. Light southwest winds. Friday, windy, sunny. Highs in the mid-80s. West winds 15 to 25 miles an hour. Friday night, windy, cooler. Partly cloudy in the evening, then becoming mostly clear. Lows around 50. Northwest winds 10 to 20 miles an hour with gusts up to 30 miles an hour. Saturday, much cooler. Sunny. Highs in the mid-60s. North winds 15 to 20 miles an hour with gusts up to 25 miles an hour. Saturday night, clear. Lows in the mid-40s. Northeast winds 5 to 15 miles an hour with gusts up to 25 miles an hour. And now the extended forecast. Sunday and Sunday night, clear. Highs in the lower 60s. Lows in the mid-40s. Monday and Monday night, clear. Highs in the upper 60s. Lows in the upper 40s. Tuesday through Thursday night, clear. Highs in the mid-70s. Lows around 50. For more detailed weather, water, and climate information, please visit our website at weather.gov/Atlanta. The Athens climate summary for this evening, as of 4 p.m., October 15, 2026. Today's high temperature of 90 degrees occurred at 2:57 p.m. This high was 14 degrees above the normal high of 76. The high breaks the previous 88 degrees which was last set in 2021. Today's low temperature of 60 degrees occurred at 5:27 a.m. This low was 8 degrees above the normal low of 52. The record low is 33 degrees which was set in 2006. No precipitation fell today, which leaves the monthly total at 1.13 inches. This is 0.59 inches below the normal amount of 1.72 inches for October. The total precipitation for the year still stands at 31.31 inches, which is 7.82 inches below normal. There were no heating degree days today. This leaves the monthly total at zero. The yearly total since July 1st is 1. There were 10 cooling degree days today. This brings the monthly total to 99. The yearly total since January 1st is 2,317. Sunset tonight is at 6:59 p.m. Sunrise tomorrow is at 7:39 a.m. The current time is 7:11 p.m. Eastern Daylight Time. Here are the 7 p.m. weather observations from around the area. At Athens, it was partly cloudy, the temperature was 83 degrees, dew point 66 degrees, relative humidity 56%, wind calm, pressure was 30.06 inches and rising. At Gainesville, it was clear and 82, wind southwest at 3. At Winder, it was clear and 81, wind southwest at 3. At Greensboro, it was clear and 81, wind south at 3. At Jefferson, it was clear and 79, wind southwest at 3. At Albertton, it was clear and 78, wind calm. At Canyon, it was clear and 79, wind calm. At Clemson, it was clear and 79, wind calm. Elsewhere across Georgia, at Atlanta it was partly cloudy and 82, wind southwest at 6. At Cartersville, it was clear and 84, wind calm. At Lawrenceville, it was clear and 80, wind southwest at 3. At Macon, it was clear and 82, wind west at 3. At Rome, it was clear and 80, wind calm. At Augusta, it was clear and 78, wind south at 3. At Savannah, it was partly cloudy.

Houston Southeast at 7. Elsewhere across the region, at Chattanooga, it was partly cloudy and 86, wind south at 3. At Asheville, it was clear and 78, wind south at 6. At Greenville-Spartanburg, it was clear and 81, wind south at 6. Here is the hazardous weather outlook. This hazardous weather outlook is for North and Central Georgia. For this afternoon and tonight, no hazardous weather is expected at this time. And now the extended outlook for the period Friday through Wednesday, no hazardous weather is expected at this time. Spotter information statement, spotter activation will not be needed through tonight. Here is the official forecast from your National Weather Service for the Athens listening area. Tonight, mostly clear. Lows in the lower 60s. Light southwest winds. Friday, windy, sunny. Highs in the mid-80s. West winds 15 to 25 miles an hour. Friday night, windy, cooler. Partly cloudy in the evening, then becoming mostly clear. Lows around 50. Northwest winds 10 to 20 miles an hour with gusts up to 30 miles an hour. Saturday, much cooler. Sunny. Highs in the mid-60s. North winds 15 to 20 miles an hour with gusts up to 25 miles an hour. Saturday night, clear. Lows in the mid-40s. Northeast winds 5 to 15 miles an hour with gusts up to 25 miles an hour. And now the extended forecast. Sunday and Sunday night, clear. Highs in the lower 60s. Lows in the mid-40s. Monday and Monday night, clear. Highs in the upper 60s. Lows in the upper 40s. Tuesday through Thursday night, clear. Highs in the mid-70s. Lows around 50. For more detailed weather, water, and climate information, please visit our website at weather.gov/Atlanta. The current time is 7:15 p.m. Eastern Daylight Time. Here are the 7 p.m. weather observations from around the area. At Athens, it was partly cloudy, the temperature was 83 degrees, dew point 66 degrees, relative humidity 56%, wind calm, pressure was 30.06 inches and rising. At Gainesville, it was clear and 82, wind southwest at 3. At Winder, it was clear and 81, wind southwest at 3. At Greensboro, it was clear and 81, wind south at 3. At Jefferson, it was clear and 79, wind southwest at 3. At Albertton, it was clear and 78, wind calm. At Canyon, it was clear and 79, wind calm. At Clemson, it was clear and 79, wind calm. Elsewhere across Georgia, at Atlanta it was partly cloudy and 82, wind southwest at 6. At Cartersville, it was clear and 84, wind calm. At Lawrenceville, it was clear and 80, wind southwest at 3. At Macon, it was clear and 82, wind west at 3. At Rome, it was clear and 80, wind calm. At Augusta, it was clear and 78, wind south at 3. At Savannah, it was partly cloudy and 81, wind southeast at 7. Elsewhere across the region, at Chattanooga, it was partly cloudy and 86, wind south at 3. At Asheville, it was clear and 78, wind south at 6. At Greenville-Spartanburg, it was clear and 81, wind south at 6. Here is the hazardous weather outlook. This hazardous weather outlook is for North and Central Georgia. For this afternoon and tonight, no hazardous weather is expected at this time. And now the extended outlook for the period Friday through Wednesday, no hazardous weather is expected at this time. Spotter information statement, spotter activation will not be needed through tonight. Here is the official forecast from your National Weather Service for the Athens listening area. Tonight, mostly clear. Lows in the lower 60s. Light southwest winds. Friday, windy.

sunny. Highs in the mid-80s. West winds 15 to 25 miles an hour. Friday night, windy, cooler. Partly cloudy in the evening, then becoming mostly clear. Lows around 50. Northwest winds 10 to 20 miles an hour with gusts up to 30 miles an hour. Saturday, much cooler. Sunny. Highs in the mid-60s. North winds 15 to 20 miles an hour with gusts up to 25 miles an hour. Saturday night, clear. Lows in the mid-40s. Northeast winds 5 to 15 miles an hour with gusts up to 25 miles an hour. And now the extended forecast. Sunday and Sunday night, clear. Highs in the lower 60s. Lows in the mid-40s. Monday and Monday night, clear. Highs in the upper 60s. Lows in the upper 40s. Tuesday through Thursday night, clear. Highs in the mid-70s. Lows around 50. For more detailed weather, water, and climate information, please visit our website at weather.gov/Atlanta. The current time is 7:19 p.m. Eastern Daylight Time. Here are the 7 p.m. weather observations from around the area. At Athens, it was partly cloudy. The temperature was 83 degrees, dew point 66 degrees, relative humidity 56%, wind calm, pressure was 30.06 inches and rising. At Gainesville, it was clear and 82, wind southwest at 3. At Winder, it was clear and 81, wind southwest at 3. At Greensboro, it was clear and 81, wind south at 3. At Jefferson, it was clear and 79, wind southwest at 3. At Albertton, it was clear and 78, wind calm. At Canyon, it was clear and 79, wind calm. At Clemson, it was clear and 79, wind calm. Elsewhere across Georgia, at Atlanta it was partly cloudy and 82, wind southwest at 6. At Cartersville, it was clear and 84, wind calm. At Lawrenceville, it was clear and 80, wind southwest at 3. At Macon, it was clear and 82, wind west at 3. At Rome, it was clear and 80, wind calm. At Augusta, it was clear and 78, wind south at 3. At Savannah, it was partly cloudy and 81, wind southeast at 7. Elsewhere across the region, at Chattanooga, it was partly cloudy and 86, wind south at 3. At Asheville, it was clear and 78, wind south at 6. At Greenville-Spartanburg, it was clear and 81, wind south at 6. The Athens climate summary for this evening, as of 4 p.m., October 15, 2026. Today's high temperature of 90 degrees occurred at 2:57 p.m. This high was 14 degrees above the normal high of 76. The high breaks the previous 88 degrees which was last set in 2021. Today's low temperature of 60 degrees occurred at 5:27 a.m. This low was 8 degrees above the normal low of 52. The record low is 33 degrees which was set in 2006. No precipitation fell today, which leaves the monthly total at 1.13 inches. This is 0.59 inches below the normal amount of 1.72 inches for October. The total precipitation for the year still stands at 31.31 inches, which is 7.82 inches below normal. There were no heating degree days today. This leaves the monthly total at zero. The yearly total since July 1st is 1. There were 10 cooling degree days today. This brings the monthly total to 99. The yearly total since January 1st is 2,317. Sunset tonight is at 6:59 p.m. Sunrise tomorrow is at 7:39 a.m. Here is the hazardous weather outlook. This hazardous weather outlook is for North and Central Georgia. For this afternoon and tonight, no hazardous weather is expected at this time. And now the extended outlook for the period Friday through Wednesday, no hazardous weather is expected.

affected at this time. Spotter information statement. Spotter activation will not be needed through tonight. Here is the official forecast from your National Weather Service for the Athens listening area. Tonight, mostly clear. Lows in the lower 60s. Light southwest winds. Friday, windy, sunny. Highs in the mid-80s. West winds 15 to 25 miles an hour. Friday night, windy, cooler. Partly cloudy in the evening, then becoming mostly clear. Lows around 50. Northwest winds 10 to 20 miles an hour with gusts up to 30 miles an hour. Saturday, much cooler. Sunny. Highs in the mid-60s. North winds 15 to 20 miles an hour with gusts up to 25 miles an hour. Saturday night, clear. Lows in the mid-40s. Northeast winds 5 to 15 miles an hour with gusts up to 25 miles an hour. And now the extended forecast. Sunday and Sunday night, clear. Highs in the lower 60s. Lows in the mid-40s. Monday and Monday night, clear. Highs in the upper 60s. Lows in the upper 40s. Tuesday through Thursday night, clear. Highs in the mid-70s. Lows around 50. For more detailed weather, water, and climate information, please visit our website at weather.gov/Atlanta. The current time is 7:24 p.m. Eastern Daylight Time. Here are the 7 p.m. weather observations from around the area. At Athens, it was partly cloudy. The temperature was 83 degrees, dew point 66 degrees, relative humidity 56%, wind calm, pressure was 30.06 inches and rising. At Gainesville, it was clear and 82, wind southwest at 3. At Winder, it was clear and 81, wind southwest at 3. At Greensboro, it was clear and 81, wind south at 3. At Jefferson, it was clear and 79, wind southwest at 3. At Albertton, it was clear and 78, wind calm. At Canyon, it was clear and 79, wind calm. At Clemson, it was clear and 79, wind calm. Elsewhere across Georgia, at Atlanta it was partly cloudy and 82, wind southwest at 6. At Cartersville, it was clear and 84, wind calm. At Lawrenceville, it was clear and 80, wind southwest at 3. At Macon, it was clear and 82, wind west at 3. At Rome, it was clear and 80, wind calm. At Augusta, it was clear and 78, wind south at 3. At Savannah, it was partly cloudy and 81, wind southeast at 7. Elsewhere across the region, at Chattanooga, it was partly cloudy and 86, wind south at 3. At Asheville, it was clear and 78, wind south at 6. At Greenville-Spartanburg, it was clear and 81, wind south at 6. Here is the hazardous weather outlook. This hazardous weather outlook is for North and Central Georgia. For this afternoon and tonight, no hazardous weather is expected at this time. And now the extended outlook for the period Friday through Wednesday, no hazardous weather is expected at this time. Spotter information statement, spotter activation will not be needed through tonight. Here is the official forecast from your National Weather Service for the Athens listening area. Tonight, mostly clear. Lows in the lower 60s. Light southwest winds. Friday, windy, sunny. Highs in the mid-80s. West winds 15 to 25 miles an hour. Friday night, windy, cooler. Partly cloudy in the evening, then becoming mostly clear. Lows around 50. Northwest winds 10 to 20 miles an hour with gusts up to 30 miles an hour. Saturday, much cooler. Sunny. Highs in the mid-60s. North winds 15 to 20 miles an hour with gusts up to 25 miles an hour. Saturday night, clear. Lows in the mid-40s.
Northeast winds 5 to 15 miles an hour with gusts up to 25 miles an hour. And now the extended forecast. Sunday and Sunday night, clear. Highs in the lower 60s. Lows in the mid 40s. Monday and Monday night, clear. Highs in the upper 60s. Lows in the upper 40s. Tuesday through Thursday night, clear. Highs in the mid 70s. Lows around 50. For more detailed weather, water, and climate information, please visit our website at weather.gov/Atlanta. The current time is 7:28 p.m. Eastern Daylight Time. Here are the 7 p.m. weather observations from around the area. At Athens, it was partly cloudy, the temperature was 83 degrees, dew point 66 degrees, relative humidity 56%, wind calm, pressure was 30.06 inches and rising. At Gainesville, it was clear and 82, wind southwest at 3. At Winder, it was clear and 81, wind southwest at 3. At Greensboro, it was clear and 81, wind south at 3. At Jefferson, it was clear and 79, wind southwest at 3. At Albertton, it was clear and 78, wind calm. At Canyon, it was clear and 79, wind calm. At Clemson, it was clear and 79, wind calm. Elsewhere across Georgia, at Atlanta it was partly cloudy and 82, wind southwest at 6. At Cartersville, it was clear and 84, wind calm. At Lawrenceville, it was clear and 80, wind southwest at 3. At Macon, it was clear and 82, wind west at 3. At Rome, it was clear and 80, wind calm. At Augusta, it was clear and 78, wind south at 3. At Savannah, it was partly cloudy and 81, wind southeast at 7. Elsewhere across the region, at Chattanooga, it was partly cloudy and 86, wind south at 3. At Asheville, it was clear and 78, wind south at 6. At Greenville-Spartanburg, it was clear and 81, wind south at 6. The Athens climate summary for this evening, as of 4 p.m., October 15, 2026. Today's high temperature of 90 degrees occurred at 2:57 p.m. This high was 14 degrees above the normal high of 76. The high breaks the previous 88 degrees which was last set in 2021. Today's low temperature of 60 degrees occurred at 5:27 a.m. This low was 8 degrees above the normal low of 52. The record low is 33 degrees which was set in 2006. No precipitation fell today, which leaves the monthly total at 1.13 inches. This is 0.59 inches below the normal amount of 1.72 inches for October. The total precipitation for the year still stands at 31.31 inches, which is 7.82 inches below normal. There were no heating degree days today. This leaves the monthly total at zero. The yearly total since July 1st is 1. There were 10 cooling degree days today. This brings the monthly total to 99. The yearly total since January 1st is 2,317. Sunset tonight is at 6:59 p.m. Sunrise tomorrow is at 7:39 a.m. Here is the hazardous weather outlook. This hazardous weather outlook is for North and Central Georgia. For this afternoon and tonight, no hazardous weather is expected at this time. And now the extended outlook for the period Friday through Wednesday, no hazardous weather is expected at this time. Spotter information statement, spotter activation will not be needed through tonight. Here is the official forecast from your National Weather Service for the Athens listening area. Tonight, mostly clear. Lows in the lower 60s. Light southwest winds. Friday, windy, sunny. Highs in the mid 80s. West winds 15 to 25 miles an hour. Friday night, windy, cooler. Partly cloudy in the evening, then becoming mostly clear. Lows around 50.

Northwest winds 10 to 20 miles an hour with gusts up to 30 miles an hour. Saturday, much cooler. Sunny. Highs in the mid-60s, 20 miles an hour with gusts up to 30 miles an hour. Saturday, much cooler. Sunny. Highs in the mid-60s. North winds 15 to 20 miles an hour with gusts up to 25 miles an hour. Saturday night, clear. Lows in the mid-40s. Northeast winds 5 to 15 miles an hour with gusts up to 25 miles an hour. And now the extended forecast. Sunday and Sunday night, clear. Highs in the lower 60s. Lows in the mid-40s. Monday and Monday night, clear. Highs in the upper 60s. Lows in the upper 40s. Tuesday through Thursday night, clear. Highs in the mid-70s. Lows around 50. For more detailed weather, water, and climate information, please visit our website at weather.gov/Atlanta. The current time is 7:34 p.m. Eastern Daylight Time. Here are the 7 p.m. weather observations from around the area. At Athens, it was partly cloudy, the temperature was 83 degrees, dew point 66 degrees, relative humidity 56%, wind calm, pressure was 30.06 inches and rising. At Gainesville, it was clear and 82, wind southwest at 3. At Winder, it was clear and 81, wind southwest at 3. At Greensboro, it was clear and 81, wind south at 3. At Jefferson, it was clear and 79, wind southwest at 3. At Albertton, it was clear and 78, wind calm. At Canyon, it was clear and 79, wind calm. At Clemson, it was clear and 79, wind calm. Elsewhere across Georgia, at Atlanta it was partly cloudy and 82, wind southwest at 6. At Cartersville, it was clear and 84, wind calm. At Lawrenceville, it was clear and 80, wind southwest at 3. At Macon, it was clear and 82, wind west at 3. At Rome, it was clear and 80, wind calm. At Augusta, it was clear and 78, wind south at 3. At Savannah, it was partly cloudy and 81, wind southeast at 7. Elsewhere across the region, at Chattanooga, it was partly cloudy and 86, wind south at 3. At Asheville, it was clear and 78, wind south at 6. At Greenville-Spartanburg, it was clear and 81, wind south at 6. Here is the hazardous weather outlook. This hazardous weather outlook is for North and Central Georgia. For this afternoon and tonight, no hazardous weather is expected at this time. And now the extended outlook for the period Friday through Wednesday, no hazardous weather is expected at this time. Spotter information statement, spotter activation will not be needed through tonight. Here is the official forecast from your National Weather Service for the Athens listening area. Tonight, mostly clear. Lows in the lower 60s. Light southwest winds. Friday, windy, sunny. Highs in the mid-80s. West winds 15 to 25 miles an hour. Friday night, windy, cooler. Partly cloudy in the evening, then becoming mostly clear. Lows around 50. Northwest winds 10 to 20 miles an hour with gusts up to 30 miles an hour. Saturday, much cooler. Sunny. Highs in the mid-60s. North winds 15 to 20 miles an hour with gusts up to 25 miles an hour. Saturday night, clear. Lows in the mid-40s. Northeast winds 5 to 15 miles an hour with gusts up to 25 miles an hour. And now the extended forecast. Sunday and Sunday night, clear. Highs in the lower 60s. Lows in the mid-40s. Monday and Monday night, clear. Highs in the upper 60s. Lows in the upper 40s. Tuesday through Thursday night, clear. Highs in the mid-70s.

lows around 50. 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The current time is 7:38 p.m. Eastern Daylight Time. Here are the 7 p.m. weather observations from around the area. At Athens, it was partly cloudy. The temperature was 83 degrees, dew point 66 degrees, relative humidity 56%, wind calm, pressure was 30.06 inches and rising. At Gainesville, it was clear and 82, wind southwest at 3. At Winder, it was clear and 81, wind southwest at 3. At Greensboro, it was clear and 81, wind south at 3. At Jefferson, it was clear and 79, wind southwest at 3. At Albertton, it was clear and 78, wind calm. At Canyon, it was clear and 79, wind calm. At Clemson, it was clear and 79, wind calm. Elsewhere across Georgia, at Atlanta it was partly cloudy and 82, wind southwest at 6. At Cartersville, it was clear and 84, wind calm. At Lawrenceville, it was clear and 80, wind southwest at 3. At Macon, it was clear and 82, wind west at 3. At Rome, it was clear and 80, wind calm. At Augusta, it was clear and 78, wind south at 3. At Savannah, it was partly cloudy and 81, wind southeast at 7. Elsewhere across the region, at Chattanooga, it was partly cloudy and 86, wind south at 3. At Asheville, it was clear and 78, wind south at 6. At Greenville-Spartanburg, it was clear and 81, wind south at 6. The Athens climate summary for this evening, as of 4 p.m., October 15, 2026. Today's high temperature of 90 degrees occurred at 2:57 p.m. This high was 14 degrees above the normal high of 76. The high breaks the previous 88 degrees which was last set in 2021. Today's low temperature of 60 degrees occurred at 5:27 a.m. This low was 8 degrees above the normal low of 52. The record low is 33 degrees which was set in 2006. No precipitation fell today, which leaves the monthly total at 1.13 inches. This is 0.59 inches below the normal amount of 1.72 inches for October. The total precipitation for the year still stands at 31.31 inches, which is 7.82 inches below normal. There were no heating degree days today. This leaves the monthly total at zero. The yearly total since July 1st is 1. There were 10 cooling degree days today. This brings the monthly total to 99. The yearly total since January 1st is 2,317. Sunset tonight is at 6:59 p.m. Sunrise tomorrow is at 7:39 a.m. You are listening to NOAA Weather Radio Station, WXK 56, originating from the National Weather Service office in Peachtree City, and transmitting from Athens on a frequency of 162.4 MHz. The WXK 56 listening area include the following counties: Banks, Barrow, Clark, Elbert, Franklin, Greene, Hall, Hart, Jackson, Madison, Morgan, Oconee, Oglethorpe, Tolliver, Walton, and Wilkes. 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You can also like your Peachtree City National Weather Service on Facebook or follow NWS Atlanta on Twitter. Here is the hazardous weather outlook. This hazardous weather outlook is for North and Central Georgia. For this afternoon and tonight, no hazardous weather is expected at this time. And now the extended outlook for the period Friday through Wednesday, no hazardous weather is expected at this time. Spotter information statement, spotter activation will not be needed through tonight. Here is the official forecast from your National Weather Service for the Athens listening area. Tonight, mostly clear. Lows in the lower 60s.

winds 5 to 15 miles an hour with gusts up to 25 miles an hour. And now the extended forecast. Sunday and Sunday night, clear. Highs in the lower 60s. Lows in the mid 40s. Monday and Monday night, clear. Highs in the upper 60s. Lows in the upper 40s. Tuesday through Thursday night, clear. Highs in the mid 70s. Lows around 50. 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The current time is 7:44 p.m. Eastern Daylight Time. Here are the 7 p.m. weather observations from around the area. At Athens, it was partly cloudy, the temperature was 83 degrees, dew point 66 degrees, relative humidity 56%, wind calm, pressure was 30.06 inches and rising. At Gainesville, it was clear and 82, wind southwest at 3. At Winder, it was clear and 81, wind southwest at 3. At Greensboro, it was clear and 81, wind south at 3. At Jefferson, it was clear and 79, wind southwest at 3. At Albertton, it was clear and 78, wind calm. At Canyon, it was clear and 79, wind calm. At Clemson, it was clear and 79, wind calm. Elsewhere across Georgia, at Atlanta it was partly cloudy and 82, wind southwest at 6. At Cartersville, it was clear and 84, wind calm. At Lawrenceville, it was clear and 80, wind southwest at 3. At Macon, it was clear and 82, wind west at 3. At Rome, it was clear and 80, wind calm. At Augusta, it was clear and 78, wind south at 3. At Savannah, it was partly cloudy and 81, wind southeast at 7. Elsewhere across the region, at Chattanooga, it was partly cloudy and 86, wind south at 3. At Asheville, it was clear and 78, wind south at 6. At Greenville-Spartanburg, it was clear and 81, wind south at 6. Here is the hazardous weather outlook. This hazardous weather outlook is for North and Central Georgia. For this afternoon and tonight, no hazardous weather is expected at this time. And now the extended outlook for the period Friday through Wednesday, no hazardous weather is expected at this time. Spotter information statement, spotter activation will not be needed through tonight. Here is the official forecast from your National Weather Service for the Athens listening area. Tonight, mostly clear. Lows in the lower 60s. Light southwest winds. Friday, windy, sunny. Highs in the mid-80s. West winds 15 to 25 miles an hour. Friday night, windy, cooler. Partly cloudy in the evening, then becoming mostly clear. Lows around 50. Northwest winds 10 to 20 miles an hour with gusts up to 30 miles an hour. Saturday, much cooler. Sunny. Highs in the mid-60s. North winds 15 to 20 miles an hour with gusts up to 25 miles an hour. Saturday night, clear. Lows in the mid-40s. Northeast winds 5 to 15 miles an hour with gusts up to 25 miles an hour. And now the extended forecast. Sunday and Sunday night, clear. Highs in the lower 60s. Lows in the mid-40s. Monday and Monday night, clear. Highs in the upper 60s. Lows in the upper 40s. Tuesday through Thursday night, clear. Highs in the mid-70s. Lows around 50. For more detailed weather, water, and climate information, please visit our website at weather.gov/Atlanta. The current time is 7:48 p.m. Eastern Daylight Time. Here are the 7 p.m. weather observations from around the area. At Athens, it was partly cloudy, the temperature was 83 degrees, dew point 66 degrees, relative humidity 56%, wind calm, pressure was 30.06 inches and

rising. At Gainesville, it was clear and 82, wind southwest at 3. At Winder, it was clear and 81, wind southwest at 3. At Greensboro, it was clear and 81, wind south at 3. At Jefferson, it was clear and 79, wind southwest at 3. At Albertton, it was clear and 78, wind calm. At Canyon, it was clear and 79, wind calm. At Clemson, it was clear and 79, wind calm. Elsewhere across Georgia, at Atlanta it was partly cloudy and 82, wind southwest at 6. At Cartersville, it was clear and 84, wind calm. At Lawrenceville, it was clear and 80, wind southwest at 3. At Macon, it was clear and 82, wind west at 3. At Rome, it was clear and 80, wind calm. At Augusta, it was clear and 78, wind south at 3. At Savannah, it was partly cloudy and 81, wind southeast at 7. Elsewhere across the region, at Chattanooga, it was partly cloudy and 86, wind south at 3. At Asheville, it was clear and 78, wind south at 6. At Greenville-Spartanburg, it was clear and 81, wind south at 6. The Athens climate summary for this evening, as of 4 p.m., October 15, 2026. Today's high temperature of 90 degrees occurred at 2:57 p.m. This high was 14 degrees above the normal high of 76. The high breaks the previous 88 degrees which was last set in 2021. Today's low temperature of 60 degrees occurred at 5:27 a.m. This low was 8 degrees above the normal low of 52. The record low is 33 degrees which was set in 2006. No precipitation fell today, which leaves the monthly total at 1.13 inches. This is 0.59 inches below the normal amount of 1.72 inches for October. The total precipitation for the year still stands at 31.31 inches, which is 7.82 inches below normal. There were no heating degree days today. This leaves the monthly total at zero. The yearly total since July 1st is 1. There were 10 cooling degree days today. This brings the monthly total to 99. The yearly total since January 1st is 2,317. Sunset tonight is at 6:59 p.m. Sunrise tomorrow is at 7:39 a.m. Here is the hazardous weather outlook. This hazardous weather outlook is for North and Central Georgia. For this afternoon and tonight, no hazardous weather is expected at this time. And now the extended outlook for the period Friday through Wednesday, no hazardous weather is expected at this time. Spotter information statement, spotter activation will not be needed through tonight. Here is the official forecast from your National Weather Service for the Athens listening area. Tonight, mostly clear. Lows in the lower 60s. Light southwest winds. Friday, windy, sunny. Highs in the mid-80s. West winds 15 to 25 miles an hour. Friday night, windy, cooler. Partly cloudy in the evening, then becoming mostly clear. Lows around 50. Northwest winds 10 to 20 miles an hour with gusts up to 30 miles an hour. Saturday, much cooler. Sunny. Highs in the mid-60s. North winds 15 to 20 miles an hour with gusts up to 25 miles an hour. Saturday night, clear. Lows in the mid-40s. Northeast winds 5 to 15 miles an hour with gusts up to 25 miles an hour. And now the extended forecast. Sunday and Sunday night, clear. Highs in the lower 60s. Lows in the mid-40s. Monday and Monday night, clear. Highs in the upper 60s. Lows in the upper 40s. Tuesday through Thursday night, clear. Highs in the mid-70s. Lows around 50. For more detailed weather, water, and climate information, please visit our website at weather.gov/Atlanta.

The current time is 7:53 p.m. Eastern Daylight Time. Here are the 7 p.m. weather observations from around the area. At Athens, it was partly cloudy. The temperature was 83 degrees, dew point 66 degrees, relative humidity 56%, wind calm, pressure was 30.06 inches and rising. At Gainesville, it was clear and 82, wind southwest at 3. At Winder, it was clear and 81, wind southwest at 3. At Greensboro, it was clear and 81, wind south at 3. At Jefferson, it was clear and 79, wind southwest at 3. At Albertton, it was clear and 78, wind calm. At Canyon, it was clear and 79, wind calm. At Clemson, it was clear and 79, wind calm. Elsewhere across Georgia, at Atlanta it was partly cloudy and 82, wind southwest at 6. At Cartersville, it was clear and 84, wind calm. At Lawrenceville, it was clear and 80, wind southwest at 3. At Macon, it was clear and 82, wind west at 3. At Rome, it was clear and 80, wind calm. At Augusta, it was clear and 78, wind south at 3. At Savannah, it was partly cloudy and 81, wind southeast at 7. Elsewhere across the region, at Chattanooga, it was partly cloudy and 86, wind south at 3. At Asheville, it was clear and 78, wind south at 6. At Greenville-Spartanburg, it was clear and 81, wind south at 6. Here is the hazardous weather outlook. This hazardous weather outlook is for North and Central Georgia. For this afternoon and tonight, no hazardous weather is expected at this time. And now the extended outlook for the period Friday through Wednesday, no hazardous weather is expected at this time. Spotter information statement, spotter activation will not be needed through tonight. Here is the official forecast from your National Weather Service for the Athens listening area. Tonight, mostly clear. Lows in the lower 60s. Light southwest winds. Friday, windy, sunny. Highs in the mid-80s. West winds 15 to 25 miles an hour. Friday night, windy, cooler. Partly cloudy in the evening, then becoming mostly clear. Lows around 50. Northwest winds 10 to 20 miles an hour with gusts up to 30 miles an hour. Saturday, much cooler. Sunny. Highs in the mid-60s. North winds 15 to 20 miles an hour with gusts up to 25 miles an hour. Saturday night, clear. Lows in the mid-40s. Northeast winds 5 to 15 miles an hour with gusts up to 25 miles an hour. And now the extended forecast. Sunday and Sunday night, clear. Highs in the lower 60s. Lows in the mid-40s. Monday and Monday night, clear. Highs in the upper 60s. Lows in the upper 40s. Tuesday through Thursday night, clear. Highs in the mid-70s. Lows around 50. For more detailed weather, water, and climate information, please visit our website at weather.gov/Atlanta. The current time is 7:57 p.m. Eastern Daylight Time. Here are the 7 p.m. weather observations from around the area. At Athens, it was partly cloudy. The temperature was 83 degrees, dew point 66 degrees, relative humidity 56%, wind calm, pressure was 30.06 inches and rising. At Gainesville, it was clear and 82, wind southwest at 3. At Winder, it was clear and 81, wind southwest at 3. At Greensboro, it was clear and 81, wind south at 3. At Jefferson, it was clear and 79, wind southwest at 3. At Albertton, it was clear and 78, wind calm. At Canyon, it was clear and 79, wind calm. At Clemson, it was clear and 79, wind calm. Elsewhere across Georgia, at Atlanta it was partly cloudy.

and 82, wind southwest at 6. At Cartersville, it was clear and 84, wind calm. At Lawrenceville, it was clear and 80, wind southwest at 3. At Macon, it was clear and 82, wind west at 3. At Rome, it was clear and 80, wind calm. At Augusta, it was clear and 78, wind south at 3. At Savannah, it was partly cloudy and 81, wind southeast at 7. Elsewhere across the region, at Chattanooga, it was partly cloudy and 86, wind south at 3. At Asheville, it was clear and 78, wind south at 6. At Greenville-Spartanburg, it was clear and 81, wind south at 6. Here is the hazardous weather outlook. This hazardous weather outlook is for North and Central Georgia. For this afternoon and tonight, no hazardous weather is expected at this time. And now the extended outlook for the period Friday through Wednesday, no hazardous weather is expected at this time. Spotter information statement, spotter activation will not be needed through tonight. Here is the official forecast from your National Weather Service for the Athens listening area. Tonight, mostly clear. Lows in the lower 60s. Light southwest winds. Friday, windy, sunny. Highs in the mid-80s. West winds 15 to 25 miles an hour. Friday night, windy, cooler. Partly cloudy in the evening, then becoming mostly clear. Lows around 50. Northwest winds 10 to 20 miles an hour with gusts up to 30 miles an hour. Saturday, much cooler. Sunny. Highs in the mid-60s. North winds 15 to 20 miles an hour with gusts up to 25 miles an hour. Saturday night, clear. Lows in the mid-40s. Northeast winds 5 to 15 miles an hour with gusts up to 25 miles an hour. And now the extended forecast. Sunday and Sunday night, clear. Highs in the lower 60s. Lows in the mid-40s. Monday and Monday night, clear. Highs in the upper 60s. Lows in the upper 40s. Tuesday through Thursday night, clear. Highs in the mid-70s. Lows around 50. For more detailed weather, water, and climate information, please visit our website at weather.gov/Atlanta. The current time is 8:01 p.m. Eastern Daylight Time. Here are the 7 p.m. weather observations from around the area. At Athens, it was partly cloudy. The temperature was 83 degrees, dew point 66 degrees, relative humidity 56%, wind calm, pressure was 30.06 inches and rising. At Gainesville, it was clear and 82, wind southwest at 3. At Winder, it was clear and 81, wind southwest at 3. At Greensboro, it was clear and 81, wind south at 3. At Jefferson, it was clear and 79, wind southwest at 3. At Elberton, it was clear and 78, wind calm. At Canyon, it was clear and 79, wind calm. At Clemson, it was clear and 79, wind calm. Elsewhere across Georgia, at Atlanta it was partly cloudy and 82, wind southwest at 6. At Cartersville, it was clear and 84, wind calm. At Lawrenceville, it was clear and 80, wind southwest at 3. At Macon, it was clear and 82, wind west at 3. At Rome, it was clear and 80, wind calm. At Augusta, it was clear and 78, wind south at 3. At Savannah, it was partly cloudy and 81, wind southeast at 7. Elsewhere across the region, at Chattanooga, it was partly cloudy and 86, wind south at 3. At Asheville, it was clear and 78, wind south at 6. At Greenville-Spartanburg, it was clear and 81, wind south at 6. Here is the hazardous weather outlook. This hazardous weather outlook is for North and Central Georgia. For this afternoon and tonight, no hazardous weather is expected at this time.